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1: ABC News, I'm Dave Packer. President Trump getting ready for day two of his China summit. This after China got ahead of the Trump administration about an important announcement regarding Taiwan. President Xi telling Trump if the issue is handled poorly, the two countries could clash.
2: China was out first with its statement, that warning about Taiwan. The White House readout came hours later and didn't lay out any specific progress, either on trade or Iran. And Xi has now announced he'll soon be welcoming another big visitor, Vladimir Putin.
1: And Putin's Russia pummeling Ukraine's capital today with hundreds of drones and missiles. At least 21 people have been killed in strikes over the last 2 days. The Supreme Court preserving broad access to the abortion pill mifepristone without an in-person doctor visit. This keeps a hold on a lower court order that would have restricted the drug's availability as litigation over FDA safety regulations continues. The number of people being monitored for hantavirus now at 41 in at least 12 states. This is ABC News. One county in California is taking action against kids riding e-bikes and e-motorcycles.
3: In Orange County, since January, prosecutors have filed charges against three parents for allowing their kids to illegally ride e-motorcycles. That includes the mother of a 14-year-old boy. She is facing involuntary manslaughter charges for her son hitting and killing an elderly man while her son was riding an e-motorcycle. Now, the Orange County DA's office is launching a prosecution unit to go after parents and kids who break the law while riding. DA Todd Spitzer.
4: Whether you like it or not, we're responsible for the conduct of our children.
3: The unit will review all potential criminal charges, including for parents who let their children illegally ride e-bikes and e-motorcycles. Alex Stone, ABC News, Los Angeles.
1: Three of the largest cell phone companies in the U.S. say they'll team up to get rid of dead zones. AT&T, T-Mobile, and Verizon say in a statement they'll tap into satellite networks to fill in the gaps, particularly in rural areas. Dave Packer, ABC News.
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10: WRBI meteorologist Megan Mulford with southeastern Indiana's most reliable forecast. Clear skies tonight with a low of 44. Winds out of the north at around 5 miles an hour. Slight chance for showers. Tomorrow 69, partly cloudy. Mainly cloudy tomorrow night. Chance for showers. Lows around 57. Currently 63.
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2: You know, some restaurants, bars, and lounges, they would have karaoke night back in the 1990s, and then that started to lose some steam, although some places still have it. Then they had trivia night, which was really big for a while, and now that's kind of losing some steam, too. But what is the next big thing? Nude drawing. I'm not even joking. We're going to talk about this coming up in just a few minutes as we have more of the Terry Dean program on the way.
0: Feeling cluttered? You might just be sitting on a gold mine. 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
5: WRBI meteorologist Megan Mulford with southeastern Indiana's most reliable forecast. Clear skies tonight with a low of 44. Winds out of the north at around 5 miles an hour. Slight chance for showers. Tomorrow 69, partly cloudy. Mainly cloudy tomorrow night. Chance for showers. Lows around 57. Currently 63.
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1: ABC News, I'm Dave Packer. The U.S. Supreme Court has ruled to preserve broad access to the mail-order abortion pill mifepristone. A lower court order put on hold would have restricted the drug's availability as litigation over FDA safety regulations continues. Dozens of people in the U.S. are being monitored following the hantavirus outbreak on the cruise ship NV Hondius. The passengers and now a growing number of people who weren't on the ship are being monitored. Hantavirus response lead Dr. David Filter.
2: These people have already been through a tough time. We at CDC are deeply appreciative of their cooperation and coordination during this.
1: CIA Director John Ratcliffe made a surprise visit to Cuba today. The Cuban government said he met with top officials in Havana. This comes amid the U.S. blockade of oil to Cuba and the energy crisis crippling the country. A second day of meetings soon to begin in Beijing between China's President Xi and President Trump. This is ABC News.
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2: Trivia nights not working out as much as they used to. Karaoke nights the same thing. So what are bars and restaurants to do to get more people in on certain nights? Well, maybe try, according to the Washington Post, something brand new called nude drawing night. And it's exactly what it means. You pay a cover charge and you sit down and then you can sketch this person, this live nude model, of course, while sipping drinks. 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Now, I'm not sure about... There's a couple of places in Washington, D.C. Kink and Draw is what they're calling it. Naked Friends is another one. 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And I don't know what the statutes are for nude models in bars in D.C.
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5: WRBI meteorologist Megan Mulford with Southeastern Indiana's most reliable forecast. Clear skies tonight with a low of 44. Winds out of the north at around 5 miles an hour. Slight chance for showers. Tomorrow 69, partly cloudy. Mainly cloudy tomorrow night. Chance for showers. Lows around 57. Currently 63.
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1: ABC News, I'm Dave Packard. The U.S. Supreme Court has ruled to preserve broad access to the mail-order abortion pill mifepristone. A lower court order put on hold would have restricted the drug's availability as litigation over FDA safety regulations continues. Dozens of people in the U.S. are being monitored following the hantavirus outbreak on the cruise ship NV Hondius. The passengers and now a growing number of people who weren't on the ship are being monitored. Hantavirus response lead Dr. David Filter.
2: These people have already been through a tough time. We at CDC are deeply appreciative of their cooperation and coordination during this.
1: CIA Director John Ratcliffe made a surprise visit to Cuba today. The Cuban government said he met with top officials in Havana. This comes amid the U.S. blockade of oil to Cuba and the energy crisis crippling the country. A second day of meetings soon to begin in Beijing between China's President Xi and President Trump. This is ABC News. While many companies are moving away from flexible work-at-home arrangements, one tech company is embracing it.
3: San Francisco technology company Dropbox has no plans to return its workers to offices. The cloud storage provider adopted a virtual-first staffing model for all employees in 2020 and has refined it since. Dropbox chief people officer Melanie Rosenwasser says allowing staff members to work from anywhere helps the company attract and retain talent. Employees are free to create their own schedules outside of four-hour blocks reserved for meetings. There are in-person events at least quarterly.
1: For the first time in seven decades, Japanese automaker Honda has reported a yearly loss. Honda says it lost $2.7 billion thanks to its EV market. The automaker says a dwindling EV demand, as well as reversals in favorable EV policies in the U.S., were two factors that led to the profit losses. Honda says it will keep making EVs, as well as hybrid and gas-powered models. Dave Packer, ABC News.
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7: I'm WRBI meteorologist Megan Mulford with southeastern Indiana's most reliable forecast. Clear skies tonight with a low of 44. Winds out of the north at around 5 miles an hour. Slight chance for showers. Tomorrow, 69. Partly cloudy. Mainly cloudy tomorrow night. Chance for showers. Lows around 57. Currently, 62.
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9: I'm WRBI meteorologist Megan Mulford with Southeastern Indiana's most reliable forecast. Clear skies tonight with a low of 44. Winds out of the north at around 5 miles an hour. Slight chance for showers. Tomorrow, 69, partly cloudy. Mainly cloudy tomorrow night. Chance for showers. Lows around 57. Currently, 62.
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1: ABC News, I'm Dave Packer. It's day two of the Beijing summit. There has been tension over Taiwan, China's President Xi warning the U.S. not to get involved. Back here at home, Democratic Senator Alyssa Slotkin of Michigan says Trump cannot allow a Chinese invasion of Taiwan.
2: If we were going to roll that back and sort of say to China that it's okay if you go ahead and take Taiwan by force, it would send a signal to the whole world that that's now okay. That's now just totally fine. And I think that's a very dangerous way to be.
1: The U.S. Supreme Court ruling to preserve broad access to the mail-order abortion pill mifepristone that puts on hold a lower court's order to suspend distribution nationwide. Authorities in Laredo, Texas say federal investigators are taking the lead in the case of six bodies found in a train boxcar and treating it as a human trafficking case. The bodies, including a 14-year-old, were discovered last week. And a big day on Wall Street. The Dow up 370 points to close at over 50,000. This is ABC News.
0: 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Tune in for the latest forecast all the time. And when the weather forces closings, delays, cancellations, or postponements, you'll hear about them on the radio and read about them on our website.
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2: According to BuzzFeed, there was a confessional on their website about things that people just found out about that everybody else in the world knows as fact. Like, for instance, one person said that they thought that the McGraw-Hill textbooks, which have been around for decades, were actually made by Tim McGraw and Faith Hill. One person thought the Mount Rushmore faces occurred naturally, all by coincidence. Another person said that when you're told not to operate heavy machinery with certain medications, they mean cars, too, not just bulldozers. And they thought that the disclaimer at the end of commercials where the announcer talks really fast was that the announcer was actually talking normal speed, but they just sped him up. However, as someone who has done those type of reads many times, yes, I actually can talk that fast.
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5: I'm WRBI meteorologist Megan Mulford with Southeastern Indiana's most reliable forecast. Clear skies tonight with a low of 44. Winds out of the north at around 5 miles an hour. Slight chance for showers. Tomorrow 69, partly cloudy. Mainly cloudy tomorrow night. Chance for showers. Lows around 57. Currently, it's 58 degrees.
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1: ABC News, I'm Dave Packer. It's day two of the Beijing summit. There has been tension over Taiwan, China's President Xi warning the U.S. not to get involved. Back here at home, Democratic Senator Alyssa Slotkin of Michigan says Trump cannot allow a Chinese invasion of Taiwan.
2: If we were going to roll that back and sort of say to China that it's okay if you go ahead and take Taiwan by force, it would send a signal to the whole world that that's now okay. That's now just totally fine. And I think that's a very dangerous a way to be.
1: The U.S. Supreme Court ruling to preserve broad access to the mail-order abortion pill mifepristone that puts on hold a lower court's order to suspend distribution nationwide. Authorities in Laredo, Texas say federal investigators are taking the lead in the case of six bodies found in a train boxcar and treating it as a human trafficking case. The bodies, including a 14-year-old, were discovered last week. And a big day on Wall Street. The Dow up 370 points to close at over 50,000. This is ABC News. A string of Russian drone attacks on cities across Ukraine has left at least 21 people dead and dozens of people hurt. It's the largest drone attack on Ukraine since Russia's forced invasion of the country.
3: Ukraine's President Zelensky saying that these are not the actions of those who believe the war is coming to an end. And of course, this latest round of strikes comes as President Trump meets with Chinese President Xi Jinping. Some have suggested that the wave of attacks signal that Russia can carry on with this war. And certainly many are hoping that President Trump could perhaps persuade President Xi to exert pressure on Russia to end this war.
1: ABC's Marcus Moore, a former death row inmate who escaped execution three times, has walked out of prison today in Oklahoma. Richard Glossop's conviction for the 1997 murder of his boss was thrown out by the U.S. Supreme Court. The state of Oklahoma was looking to retry him on a murder charge, but not seek the death penalty. Glossop's case got some high-profile interest, including from Kim Kardashian. Dave Packer, ABC News.
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8: WRBI meteorologist Megan Mulford with southeastern Indiana's most reliable forecast. Clear skies tonight with a low of 44. Winds out of the north at around 5 miles an hour. Slight chance for showers. Tomorrow 69, partly cloudy. Mainly cloudy tomorrow night. Chance for showers. Lows around 57. Right now, it's 56 degrees.
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2: WRBI meteorologist Megan Mulford with southeastern Indiana's most reliable forecast. Clear skies tonight with a low of 44. Winds out of the north at around 5 miles an hour. Slight chance for showers. Tomorrow 69, partly cloudy. Mainly cloudy tomorrow night. Chance for showers. Lows around 57. Right now it's 56 degrees.
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1: ABC News, I'm Dave Packer. The U.S. Supreme Court ruled to preserve broad access to the mail-order abortion pill mifepristone. That covers the nation's highest court. That says this comes after the lower court ruling that would have restricted distribution. In Beijing, President Trump getting ready for day two of a summit with China's leader. The president's first meeting with President Xi Jinping lasted more than 2 hours. ABC's Mary Bruce.
2: Xi delivering a stark warning to Trump about Taiwan, which Beijing claims is its own territory. According to China's state media, Xi telling Trump if the issue is handled poorly, the two countries will collide or even clash.
1: The FBI and Navy forced to release statements after

0: After it was learned that FBI Director Kash Patel wanted an exclusive snorkeling dive around the sunken USS Arizona at Pearl Harbor, it's considered to be a gravesite. The number of Americans being monitored following the deadly hantavirus outbreak on a cruise ship growing to at least 41. This is ABC News.
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2: So here's a very unique weapon that a 50-year-old woman by the name of Rory Woods used back in 2022. This is when this started, because police there in Massachusetts were evicting a guy from a $1.5 million home. In the middle of the eviction, Rory pulls up in her SUV in a bee costume, dumps a whole bunch of beehives in the driveway, and police officers got stung. The bees didn't deter the police. They did arrest her in her beekeeping gear. Her trial was last month, and she was convicted on 6 charges. 4 counts of simple assault and battery, along with 2 counts of reckless assault. And when it comes to using bees as a weapon, well, Rory is the queen bee.
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5: I'm WRBI meteorologist Megan Mulford with Southeastern Indiana's most reliable forecast. Clear skies tonight with a low of 44. Winds out of the north at around 5 miles an hour. Slight chance for showers. Tomorrow, 69, partly cloudy. Mainly cloudy tomorrow night. Chance for showers. Lows around 57. Right now, 54.
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1: ABC News, I'm Dave Packer. The U.S. Supreme Court ruled to preserve broad access to the mail-order abortion pill mifepristone. That covers the nation's highest court. That says this comes after the lower court ruling that would have restricted distribution. In Beijing, President Trump getting ready for day two of a summit with China's leader. The president's first meeting with President Xi Jinping lasted more than 2 hours. ABC's Mary Bruce.
2: Xi delivering a stark warning to Trump about Taiwan, which Beijing claims is its own territory. According to China's state media, Xi telling Trump if the issue is handled poorly, the two countries will collide or even clash.
1: The FBI and Navy forced to release statements after it was learned that FBI Director Kash Patel wanted an exclusive snorkeling dive around the sunken USS Arizona at Pearl Harbor. It's considered to be a gravesite. The number of Americans being monitored following that deadly hantavirus outbreak on a cruise ship growing to at least 41. This is ABC News. The question, can you hear me now, may be a thing of the past soon.
3: Three of the nation's largest cell phone providers pledged to join forces to end the so-called wireless service dead zones. Verizon, AT&T, and T-Mobile issued a statement saying the companies will expand the reach of satellite providers, which would eliminate the need to always route signals to grounded cell sites and create an overlapping patchwork of coverage. The joint venture could help benefit communities in rural areas the most. Michelle Franzen, ABC News.
1: The halftime show for the final game of the World Cup this summer is shaping up to be an event that could rival the Super Bowl. Madonna, Shakira, and K-pop group BTS are set to perform. The World Cup finale will take place at MetLife Stadium, East Rutherford, New Jersey, on July 19th. And the grand final for the Eurovision Song Contest is set. Both semifinal rounds this week narrowed the field from 35 countries to 25. Among the favorites this year, songs from Finland and Australia. It takes place Saturday in Vienna. Dave Packer, ABC News.
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10: I'm WRBI meteorologist Megan Mulford with southeastern Indiana's most reliable forecast. Lows dip down to about 44 overnight under clear skies, northerly winds at around 5 miles an hour. Slight chance of rain showers Friday. High temperatures reach up to 69. Sunshine mixed with clouds at times. Right now, it's 54 degrees.
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6: I'm WRBI meteorologist Megan Mulford with Southeastern Indiana's most reliable forecast. Lows dip down to about 44 overnight under clear skies, northerly winds at around 5 miles an hour. Slight chance of rain showers Friday. High temperatures reach up to 69. Sunshine mixed with clouds at times. Currently 52.
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1: ABC News, I'm Dave Packer. President Trump and Chinese President Xi Jinping set to hold a second round of talks on the final day of a high-stakes summit in Beijing before Trump returns to the U.S. Trade, Taiwan, and Iran, all on the table. ABC News contributor John Cohen says the U.S. will likely push Beijing to stop forcing American companies operating in China to share trade secrets.
2: Those information requirements are one of the tools used by the Chinese government to gain access to sensitive business information and the trade secrets of these U.S. corporations.
1: Russia pummeled Ukraine's capital Thursday with more than 1,600 drones and missiles. It's the largest attack since the war began. Ukrainian officials say at least 21 people were killed, including three children. The Supreme Court ruled to preserve access to abortion drugs by mail today, even in states where abortion is illegal. The justices kept on hold a lower court ruling that would have blocked telehealth abortions via mifepristone. This is ABC News.
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2: Well, let's find out what happened on this day back in 1948. British rule in Palestine came to an end at the independent state of Israel was then proclaimed at 12:01 the following day. The next day, Arabs from Palestine and neighboring countries attacked Israel, but the Israelis defeated them, capturing almost all of Palestine. In 1989, Family Ties aired its final episodes after 7 years on NBC. And it was a whirlwind of a day on this date in 1998. Because George Michael pleaded no contest to a Beverly Hills municipal court for committing a lewd act in a park restroom. It was also the same day that Seinfeld aired its final episode after 9 years on NBC. And despite the fact there was no traffic and the ambulance was able to get Frank Sinatra to the hospital in record time, he still died of a heart attack at the age of 82.
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4: I'm WRBI meteorologist Megan Mulford with Southeastern Indiana's most reliable forecast. Lows dip down to about 44 overnight under clear skies, northerly winds at around 5 miles an hour. Slight chance of rain showers Friday. High temperatures reach up to 69. Sunshine mixed with clouds at times. Currently, it's 50 degrees.
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1: ABC News, I'm Dave Packer. President Trump and Chinese President Xi Jinping set to hold a second round of talks on the final day of a high-stakes summit in Beijing before Trump returns to the U.S. Trade, Taiwan, and Iran, all on the table. ABC News contributor John Cohen says the U.S. will likely push Beijing to stop forcing American companies operating in China to share trade secrets.
2: Those information requirements are one of the tools used by the Chinese government to gain access to sensitive business information and the trade secrets of these U.S. corporations.
1: Russia pummeled Ukraine's capital Thursday with more than 1,600 drones and missiles. It's the largest attack since the war began. Ukrainian officials say at least 21 people were killed, including three children. The Supreme Court ruled to preserve access to abortion drugs by mail today, even in states where abortion is illegal. The justices kept on hold a lower court ruling that would have blocked telehealth abortions via mifepristone. This is ABC News. Cuba's power grid on the brink of collapse as the U.S. continues its oil embargo against the island nation. This is a top Trump administration official paid a surprise visit.
3: That surprise visit by CIA Director John Ratcliffe to Cuba earlier today comes amidst extraordinary tension between Cuba and the United States. A senior CIA official telling ABC News the message from Ratcliffe, Cuba is a national security threat and must not allow adversaries like Russia and China use of the island. The Cuban government saying they pose no such threat.
1: ABC's Matt Rivers. Dual deadly plane crashes today. One in Ohio when a plane crashed into a home. More on both crashes from ABC's Trevor Ault.
4: Authorities say two people on board that plane were killed. The tail of the plane wedged in the wreckage of the home hours after a medical transport plane crashed in the mountains of New Mexico, leaving four people dead and igniting a wildfire. Authorities say the small propeller plane took off from Roswell, carrying four crew members and medical personnel around midnight. It lost communications, vanishing from radar.
1: Dave Packer, ABC News.
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7: I'm WRBI meteorologist Megan Mulford with Southeastern Indiana's most reliable forecast. Lows dip down to about 44 overnight under clear skies, northerly winds at around 5 miles an hour. Slight chance of rain showers Friday. High temperatures reach up to 69. Sunshine mixed with clouds at times. Currently, it's 50 degrees.
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3: Well, today is International Casinos Day.
2: Oh.
3: And we just spent some time at some casinos.
2: Yeah, Heidi
3: when
2: was,
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2: Not a great deal.
3: But it was a good time. We had fun.
2: We had fun.
3: I wouldn't recommend doing that if you're trying to get wealthy. But,
2: no, that's...
3: And I found a casino cocktail.
2: Okay. What is that?
3: It has gin, maraschino syrup, lemon juice, and orange bitters.
2: Okay.
3: So
2: I've got a link to that drink. It's in the show notes for today at johnandheidishow.com.
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5: WRBI meteorologist Megan Mulford with southeastern Indiana's most reliable forecast. Lows dip down to about 44 overnight under clear skies, northerly winds at around 5 miles an hour. Slight chance of rain showers Friday. High temperatures reach up to 69. Sunshine mixed with clouds at times. Right now, 48.
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3: Now, surveys and studies and such. Have you ever noticed that sometimes your cat simply stops eating in the middle of feeding time? Well, scientists say that when cats stop eating, it's not because they're full. Maybe they're just bored of the smell. In a controlled study, even hungry cats often only ate part of their food before stopping. Then they resumed eating later when they were given something new. Researchers found that cats' appetite declines as they get used to the food's smell. A process similar in humans can happen as well.
4: I think our dogs do that too, actually.
3: I'll say our dog, Danny.
4: Have to switch up their food once in a while.
3: Yeah. Changing the smell, even without changing the food, was shown to reignite a cat's interest in eating. I don't know how you do that exactly. This helps explain why cats prefer small, varied meals, reflecting their evolution as a solitary hunter. And it could guide better feeding strategies for picky, aging, or overweight cats. So, yeah, our little dog, Danny, she'll eat like half of her food or not even half of it. And then she'll take her food and go and, like, hide under the bed. So,
4: yeah.
3: I'm like, what are you doing? So I don't know what the deal is with that, but there she is. All right, that is surveys and studies and such on the John and Heidi Show.
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2: Now, big screen, little screen. Netflix has no plans to put Hawkins, Indiana in the rear view. The streamer has announced that they have a new animated series, Stranger Things, Tales from 85. It's been renewed for season two, and the wait for new episodes won't be nearly as long as Stranger Things, because there were seasons that took years between.
3: Well, they're just beating this whole series to death, aren't they?
2: There are people who love the characters, so I can understand that. And it's been more than 5 years since the iconic comic actor Sinbad has done a stand-up comedy show. It's because he had a severe stroke about five years ago.
3: Oh, gosh.
2: But that all changed last week. Sinbad and his daughter and a fellow comic got on stage. Longtime opener, friend of his, Chase Anthony, was there as well. They were scheduled to hit the stage at a sold-out Ice House Comedy Club in Pasadena. And Sinbad made something very clear. This is just the beginning. He had a stroke in 2020. His family said it was caused by a blood clot that traveled from his heart to his brain. And I always thought he was very funny. Sinbad. He's in a couple movies that I love. We watched one just recently at Christmas time. It was him and Arnold Schwarzenegger. What was the name of that? It was where they're trying to get this toy.
3: Yeah,
2: I can't remember what it was.
3: Our son loves that movie. Jingle All the Way, I think that is.
2: Yeah, anyway, I hadn't seen that in years, and I watched it with your dad. We just sat there and laughed.
3: Oh, did you?
2: Yeah, it was like,
3: that's
2: can't
3: hilarious.
2: Believe the two of us are watching this. But it was
3: good.
2: Yeah,
3: it's a kid movie.
2: It is. Big screen, little screen on the John and Heidi Show.
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5: I'm WRBI meteorologist Megan Mulford with Southeastern Indiana's most reliable forecast. Lows level off around 44 overnight under mainly clear skies, northerly winds at around 5 miles an hour. Slight chance of rain showers Friday, daytime highs approaching 69, sunshine mixed with clouds at times. Right now, it's 48 degrees.
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1: ABC News, I'm Dave Packer. President Trump and Chinese President Xi holding their second round of talks on the final day of their summit in Beijing. Trump met Xi to tour the gardens at Zhongnanhai, the Chinese Communist Party leadership compound. The two met over tea before a working lunch. Trade, Taiwan, and tech, the key themes. CIA Director John Ratcliffe made a surprise visit to Cuba Thursday as the Trump administration enforces an oil blockade on the Caribbean island nation. ABC's Matt Rivers.
2: An ongoing U.S. oil embargo has Cuba's power grid near collapse, with massive blackouts near daily across the island. President Trump has repeatedly threatened military action against Cuba if the government there does not undertake significant reforms.
1: The Supreme Court preserving broad access to the abortion pill mifepristone without an in-person visit to the doctor. This keeps on hold a lower court order that would have restricted the drug's availability as litigation over FDA safety regulations continue. This is ABC News. Health officials are tracking potential exposures to the hantavirus, and some weren't on the cruise ship where the hantavirus outbreak originated.
3: The number of Americans being monitored following that deadly hantavirus outbreak on a cruise ship growing to at least 41, while that sick passenger in France remains in intensive care, relying on an artificial lung to survive. At least a dozen states now tracking 25 passengers from that ship, as well as an additional 16 people who the CDC says were not on the cruise, but may have been exposed to an infected person during travel, including on flights.
1: ABC's Victor Oquendo. Three of the largest cell phone companies in the U.S. say they'll team up to get rid of dead zones. AT&T, T-Mobile, and Verizon say in a statement they'll tap into satellite networks to fill in the gaps, particularly in rural areas. Might not even be summer officially yet, but the schedule for the 2026 NFL season is out. It's starting with a rematch of the Super Bowl, the New England Patriots against the Seattle Seahawks on September 9th. Next day, 49ers play the Rams in Melbourne, Australia. Dave Packer, ABC News.
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6: I'm WRBI meteorologist Megan Mulford with Southeastern Indiana's most reliable forecast. Lows level off around 44 overnight under mainly clear skies, northerly winds at around 5 miles an hour. Slight chance of rain showers Friday, daytime highs approaching 69, sunshine mixed with clouds at times. Right now, it's 48 degrees.
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1: John and Heidi.
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9: I'm WRBI meteorologist Megan Mulford with Southeastern Indiana's most reliable forecast. Lows level off around 44 overnight under mainly clear skies, northerly winds at around 5 miles an hour. Slight chance of rain showers Friday. Daytime highs approaching 69. Sunshine mixed with clouds at times. Currently, it's 46 degrees.
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1: Time now for the joke of the day with my beautiful bride, Heidi Small. What do you have for me over there, Heidi?
2: A hip young man goes out and buys himself a fancy Ferrari. He takes it out for a spin, and while stopped at a red light, an old man on a moped pulls

0: said, "She's a pretty nice car, all right." Just then the light turns green, and the guy decides to show the old man what his car can do. He floors it. Within 30 seconds, the speedometer reaches 220 miles per hour. Mm. Suddenly, he noticed a dot in his rearview mirror. It seems to be getting closer. He slows down to see what it could suddenly be, and then it flashes past him. "What the heck was that?" the young man says to himself. Then, ahead of him, he sees a dot coming towards him. Zip, it goes by again, heading in the opposite direction, and it almost looked like the old man on the moped. "It couldn't be," thinks the guy. "How could that moped outrun a Ferrari?" Again, he sees the man fast approaching in his rearview mirror. Bam, the moped blows into the back of his car, demolishing the rear end. The young man jumps out, and it is the old man. He runs up to the old man and says, "Tell me how that thing could possibly be faster than my Ferrari." The old man looks up and replies, "Okay, but first, can you unhook my sweater from the rear side of your mirror?"
1: Oh, boy.
0: Slingshotting. Wow.
1: Thank you for that, Heidi. Oh, that is your joke of the day on the John and Heidi Show.
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2: Time now for the scoop of the day. Perhaps our so-called computer overlords still have a few things to work on, Heidi. Claude AI agent, powered by Anthropic's Claude Opus model, deleted an entire database of Pocket OS. That's a software provider for a car rental business. So the autonomous coding agent caused a company-wide outage when it wiped both the live database and the backup database during what was being described as a routine task. The founder, Gilles Crane, sounds French to me, said that the AI acted on its own initiative, attempting to, quote, fix an issue by executing a destructive command without permission or confirmation. It later apologized and produced a written explanation, admitting that it ignored safety rules against irreversible actions. Anyway, the outage left customers unable to access recent reservations or signups. The data was later restored, but the incident raised concerns about AI safety in production systems. Yeah, I agree. And again, I was just recently in a big class that was it talked a lot. Considering it's a radio group, we talked about AI a bunch. And there are some things that I see people utilizing AI for where I'm like, that's a really cool tool. And there's others where I go, I think you're going a step too far on some of this stuff. Like, don't let it take over. Stay in charge. Right. Don't have the AI take over.
3: Right.
2: And I think
3: Absolutely.
2: Some things like this, where they have this thing in charge of their whole entire system.
3: Yeah, that's a bad idea.
2: Yeah, maybe that's a step too far. But that's just me. Scoop of the day on the John and Heidi Show.
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5: I'm WRBI meteorologist Megan Mulford with Southeastern Indiana's most reliable forecast. Lows level off around 44 overnight under mainly clear skies, northerly winds at around 5 miles an hour. Slight chance of rain showers Friday. High temperatures reach up to 69. Sunshine mixed with clouds at times. Right now, it's 46 degrees.
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1: ABC News, I'm Dave Packer. President Trump and Chinese President Xi holding their second round of talks on the final day of their summit in Beijing.
2: We've made some fantastic trade deals, great for both countries.
1: Trump met Xi to tour the gardens of Zhongnanhai, the Chinese Communist Party leadership compound. Trade, tech, and Taiwan have been the key themes. Sources say that President Trump is expected to drop his $10 billion lawsuit against the Internal Revenue Service in exchange for the creation of a $1.7 billion fund to compensate allies who claim they were wrongfully targeted by the Biden administration. The Supreme Court Thursday ruling to preserve access by mail to the most commonly used abortion drug, mifepristone. The number of people monitored for hantavirus, now at least 41 in 12 states. Meanwhile, the American doctor who was reported to be testing positive for the virus in inconclusive testing now says he's tested negative and has been moved out of a biocontainment unit. This is ABC News. While many companies are moving away from flexible work-at-home arrangements, one tech company is embracing it.
3: San Francisco technology company Dropbox has no plans to return its workers to offices. The cloud storage provider adopted a virtual-first staffing model for all employees in 2020 and has refined it since. Dropbox chief people officer Melanie Rosenwasser says allowing staff members to work from anywhere helps the company attract and retain talent. Employees are free to create their own schedules outside of four-hour blocks reserved for meetings. There are in-person events at least quarterly.
1: For the first time in seven decades, Japanese automaker Honda has reported a yearly loss. Honda says it lost $2.7 billion thanks to its EV market. The automaker says that dwindling EV demand as well as reversals in favorable EV policies in the U.S. were two factors that led to the profit losses. Honda says it will keep making EVs as well as hybrid and gas-powered models. Dave Packer, ABC News.
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6: I'm WRBI meteorologist Megan Mulford with Southeastern Indiana's most reliable forecast. Lows level off around 44 overnight under mainly clear skies, northerly winds at around 5 miles an hour. Slight chance of rain showers Friday. High temperatures reach up to 69. Sunshine mixed with clouds at times. Right now, it's 45 degrees.
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2: Time now for the movie quote of the day with my beautiful bride Heidi Small guessing here from 2003. You're my boy, Blue. We saw this movie. I don't know if you remember this, though. You're my boy, Blue.
3: I don't.
2: Will Ferrell said that in Old School.
3: Okay.
2: Frank the
3: Gosh,
2: Tank.
3: That's been so, I've seen it only once.
2: It's funny. And yeah, we did. We watched it like one time back in probably 2003.
3: I didn't love that one.
2: I thought it was
3: one
2: funny.
3: Of my favorites.
2: I think it was a bit of a stretch, but it was funny. It was good stuff. That was in the middle of like every 3 months there was another Will Ferrell movie. This is one that didn't involve sports, at least.
3: And that one I just didn't.
2: Yeah, like all these sports movies where I'm like, oh, what's he doing now? Ice skating.
3: Figure
2: okay,
3: skating.
2: Oh, now he's, what is this
3: one? I love that one.
2: Like, okay, racing. All right. Oh, what's this one? Like, it was just, it was one after another. Basketball, and he's announcing the game while he's playing? No, that doesn't make sense. That is your movie quote of the day on the John and Heidi Show.
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7: I'm WRBI meteorologist Megan Mulford with Southeastern Indiana's most reliable forecast. Lows level off around 44 overnight under mainly clear skies, northerly winds at around 5 miles an hour. Slight chance of rain showers Friday. High temperatures reach up to 69. Sunshine mixed with clouds at times. Right now, it's 45 degrees.
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1: The first package to be delivered by the United States Postal Service was in 1913. Do you know what it was? And to whom?
0: It was a box of cigars to Woodrow Wilson.
1: It was to Woodrow Wilson, was 11 pounds of apples.
0: Apples, okay. Yep. Well, there you go.
1: Only English word to end with MT is the word dreamt.
0: Oh, well, there you go.
1: And
0: what
1: women.
0: About prompt?
1: That's got a P.
0: Oh, well, of course it does.
1: you want some help there? Hey, you all right?
0: I promptly dreamt that it was empty.
1: And women were able to serve as jurors in all 50 states for the first time in 1968.
0: Well, there you go.
1: Yeah, that's news to me.
0: Hey, clearly, it's also news to me.
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1: John and Heidi.
2: Fun fact for you, Heidi.
3: What's that, John?
2: A mayfly generally lives for just one day. How wild is that? Huh. Fun fact for you, Heidi.
3: What's that, John?
2: Ravens in captivity can learn to talk better than parrots can. We've talked about that.
3: I think that's cool.
2: It is cool. Now I kind of want a raven. Fun fact for you, Heidi.
3: What's that, John?
2: A person burns essentially the same number of calories whether they're running or walking if they do a full mile either way. So you run a mile or you walk a mile.
3: Yeah, I'd much rather walk a mile.
2: Fun fact for you, Heidi.
3: What's that, John?
2: The artist who created Scooby-Doo researched the desirable traits of top-level show dogs and then drew the character to represent the opposite. So, like, everything that's not good in a dog is what I want to go for. I thought Scooby was pretty cool.
3: I liked Scooby.
2: And we'll do one final fun fact for you, Heidi.
3: What's that, John?
2: Dessert stomach is a real thing. Your gut expands upon contact with sugar, making room for dessert even after having the feeling of being full.
3: So
2: that's a thing. There are times where I've had, I can't have another bite. Oh, but
3: I have room
2: for
3: dessert.
2: Yeah, I got room for pie.
3: There's always room for Jell-O.
2: Yeah. Several fun facts. Now you know. Thanks for listening to the John and Heidi Show.
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5: I'm WRBI meteorologist Megan Mulford with Southeastern Indiana's most reliable forecast. Lows dip down to about 44 overnight under mainly clear skies, northerly winds at around 5 miles an hour. Cloudy skies with a few peaks of sun Friday, slight chance of rain showers. High temperatures reach up to 69. Currently, it's 45 degrees.
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1: ABC News, I'm Dave Packer. President Trump and Chinese President Xi holding their second round of talks on the final day of their summit in Beijing. Trump met Xi to tour the gardens at Zhongnanhai, the Chinese Communist Party leadership compound. The two met over tea before a working lunch. Trade, Taiwan, and tech, the key themes. CIA Director John Ratcliffe made a surprise visit to Cuba Thursday as the Trump administration enforces an oil blockade on the Caribbean island nation. ABC's Matt Rivers.
2: An ongoing U.S. oil embargo has Cuba's power grid near collapse, with massive blackouts near daily across the island. President Trump has repeatedly threatened military action against Cuba if the government there does not undertake significant reforms.
1: The Supreme Court preserving broad access to the abortion pill mifepristone without an in-person visit to the doctor. This keeps on hold a lower court order that would have restricted the drug's availability as litigation over FDA safety regulations continue. This is ABC News. Health officials are tracking potential exposures to the hantavirus, and some weren't on the cruise ship where the hantavirus outbreak originated.
3: The number of Americans being monitored following that deadly hantavirus outbreak on a cruise ship growing to at least 41, while that sick passenger in France remains in intensive care, relying on an artificial lung to survive. At least a dozen states now tracking 25 passengers from that ship, as well as an additional 16 people who the CDC says were not on the cruise, but may have been exposed to an infected person during travel, including on flights.
1: ABC's Victor Oquendo. Three of the largest cell phone companies in the U.S. say they'll team up to get rid of dead zones. AT&T, T-Mobile, and Verizon say in a statement they'll tap into satellite networks to fill in the gaps, particularly in rural areas. Might not even be summer officially yet, but the schedule for the 2026 NFL season is out. It's starting with a rematch of the Super Bowl, the New England Patriots against the Seattle Seahawks on September 9th. Next day, 49ers play the Rams in Melbourne, Australia. Dave Packer, ABC News.
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6: I'm WRBI meteorologist Megan Mulford with Southeastern Indiana's most reliable forecast. Lows dip down to about 44 overnight under mainly clear skies, northerly winds at around 5 miles an hour. Cloudy skies with a few peaks of sun Friday, slight chance of rain showers. High temperatures reach up to 69. Currently, it's 45 degrees.
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0: 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John and
1: Heidi. Now, some weird news. Have you heard of Polymarket? Do you know what that is?
2: No.
1: It's an online betting platform that allows people to gamble on pretty much anything, from the price of oil to the results of an election. Well, it turns out you can now even bet on the temperature in a certain place at a certain time. Yeah, gamblers are now suspected of tampering with a weather station near Paris to win bets on Polymarket.
2: Oh, my gosh.
1: Yeah, French forecaster Matteo Francais noticed unusual nighttime temperature spikes in Paris during March and April, including one jump from 18 to 22 degrees Celsius late in the evening. The anomalies coincided with large wagers correctly predicting those exact readings.
2: Wow.
1: With some bettors winning tens of thousands of dollars, analysts found no similar spikes at nearby stations, raising suspicion of deliberate interference, and they believe it is possible that somebody physically heated the sensor. Authorities have launched an investigation, while Polymarket has not yet commented. So,
2: oh, that is hilarious.
1: What a bizarre thing.
2: Yes.
1: That is so odd. That is why it is today's weird news.
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4: I'm WRBI meteorologist Megan Mulford with Southeastern Indiana's most reliable forecast. Lows dip down to about 44 overnight under mainly clear skies, northerly winds at around 5 miles an hour. Cloudy skies with a few peaks of sun Friday, slight chance of rain showers, high temperatures reach up to 69. Currently 44.
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3: Time now for the question of the day. This one's for you, Heidi. 10% of people say they have no need for one of these. What is it?
4: 10% alarm clock.
3: Yes. We don't need one. We don't have an alarm clock. I do have an alarm I'll set on my phone from time to time.
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3: 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Yep. Here's the thing. I wake up like 6 times in the middle of the night.
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3: Oh, I've done it where I'm like, I got to go to sleep now to get 1 hour of sleep. Yeah. 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
6: I'm WRBI meteorologist Megan Mulford with Southeastern Indiana's most reliable forecast. Lows dip down to about 44 overnight under mainly clear skies, northerly winds at around 5 miles an hour. Cloudy skies with a few peaks of sun Friday, slight chance of rain showers. High temperatures reach up to 69. Currently 44.
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1: ABC News, I'm Dave Packer. President Trump and Chinese President Xi holding their second round of talks on the final day of their summit in Beijing.
2: We've made some fantastic trade deals, great for both countries.
1: Trump met Xi to tour the gardens of Zhongnanhai, the Chinese Communist Party leadership compound. Trade, tech, and Taiwan have been the key themes. Sources say that President Trump is expected to drop his $10 billion lawsuit against the Internal Revenue Service in exchange for the creation of a $1.7 billion fund to compensate allies who claim they were wrongfully targeted by the Biden administration. The Supreme Court Thursday ruling to preserve access by mail to the most commonly used abortion drug, mifepristone. The number of people monitored for hantavirus, now at least 41 in 12 states. Meanwhile, the American doctor who was reported to be testing positive for the virus in inconclusive testing now says he's tested negative and has been moved out of a biocontainment unit. This is ABC News. While many companies are moving away from flexible work-at-home arrangements, one tech company is embracing it.
3: San Francisco technology company Dropbox has no plans to return its workers to offices. The cloud storage provider adopted a virtual-first staffing model for all employees in 2020 and has refined it since. Dropbox Chief People Officer Melanie Rosenwasser says allowing staff members to work from anywhere helps the company attract and retain talent. Employees are free to create their own schedules outside of four-hour blocks reserved for meetings. There are in-person events at least quarterly.
1: For the first time in seven decades, Japanese automaker Honda has reported a yearly loss. Honda says it lost $2.7 billion thanks to its EV market. The automaker says that dwindling EV demand, as well as reversals in favorable EV policies in the U.S., were two factors that led to the profit losses. Honda says it will keep making EVs, as well as hybrid and gas-powered models. Dave Packer, ABC News.
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6: I'm WRBI meteorologist Megan Mulford with Southeastern Indiana's most reliable forecast. Slight chance for showers today. Otherwise, mainly cloudy skies expected. Daytime highs approaching 68. Southerly winds 5 to 10 miles an hour. Chance of rain showers tonight. Lows dip down to about 57. Partly cloudy skies. Currently, it's 43 degrees.
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3: Mark Garland was a 58-year-old bus driver from Wiltshire, England, and he arrived at Heathrow Airport in March of 2024 to take a flight to Thailand. At the check-in counter, he encountered some trouble, arguing with the airline agent for 40 minutes, who claimed that they'd already checked in Mark Garland for his flight. The source of the confusion was another man named Mark Garland, a 62-year-old construction worker, had signed in already. The two Mark Garlands met at the gate and had a good laugh because they also bore a striking resemblance to each other, even beyond their mutually shaved heads. The two Mark Garlands wound up in the same seats next to each other, so they were sitting right next to each other. Nice. They spent the 11-hour flight chatting about all sorts of parallels and connections. They had mutual friends that lived 15 minutes apart, were both single fathers with four children each, and the older Mark Garland even rides the younger Mark Garland's bus.
2: Oh, wow.
3: It was crazy, he said to a reporter. He said, I've never experienced anything like this.
2: So they had mutual friends who both knew Mark Garland and Mark Garland, but they didn't know that they didn't know each other?
3: No, they had. Well, yeah, apparently. They must have. Yeah, you would think somebody would have said, I know another Mark Garland.
2: He looks kind of
3: like
2: you.
3: Come up in conversation.
2: You'd think so.
3: Yeah.
2: Well, there you go. Thank you, Heidi. That is something special with Heidi Small.
4: Hi, everyone. I'm Craig Orndorff. On the next Weekend in the Country, we take you back to May of 1996. The Unabomber was captured, Toy Story was at the movies, and there was a feud over the Indy 500. And on the countdown were George Strait, Shania Twain, the debut hit for Leanne Rimes, Brooks and Dunn, and Faith Hill. We'll have them and more on the next Weekend in the Country. 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
6: I'm WRBI meteorologist Megan Mulford with Southeastern Indiana's most reliable forecast. Slight chance for showers today. Otherwise, mainly cloudy skies expected. Daytime highs approaching 68. Southerly winds 5 to 10 miles an hour. Chance of rain showers tonight. Lows dip down to about 57. Partly cloudy skies. Currently, it's 43 degrees.
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0: Why do they have cup holders?
1: I thought McGraw-Hill textbooks were made by Tim McGraw and Faith Hill.
0: Oh, funny.
1: I never thought about that.
0: That's adorable.
1: I thought the best before dates on food were companies bragging that they had the best product and now somebody else must be better. Okay. I thought Elton John was blind because every time I saw him playing a piano, he wore glasses like Stevie Wonder and Ray Charles. I didn't realize until middle school that Alaska was not an island because maps always make it look like an island.
0: Thank you. See, yeah. I told you I am not alone in that.
1: Yeah, they learned in middle school. Heidi learned when she was 50. So that is the list on the John and Heidi Show.
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2: We always like to wrap things up around here with good news, and I think this is good news. It's adorable. Take a listen to this. A paper airplane, a song request, and a neighbor's kindness that touched millions. So there's a little girl in Ohio, 8-year-old Madeline Glenn. She heard something that she really kind of liked. There was some music coming over the fence. Her neighbor was outside playing the guitar, and she wanted to make a request, but she didn't want to interrupt this guy.
3: Aww.
2: She's like, that wouldn't be nice. So she came up with a creative solution, a paper airplane. With help from her mother, Natalie, she folded a plane. She wrote a little note asking for a song and tossed it over the fence. On the other side of that fence is a 26-year-old by the name of Ethan Hayes, a full-time musician who likes to play music on the back porch. He got this delivery. It was a request. It was simple. And his response was immediate. He's like, I'm not going to say no to this kid. So there's a video online where you can actually watch all of this. He had no idea they were recording this on the other side of the fence, by the way.
3: Adorable.
2: You can see this cute little girl put this little note together and a little bit of help from dad tossing it over the fence. And now, 2.7 million views later, everybody involved is TikTok famous on here. He said, I didn't even know they were recording. I didn't hear them singing along. I just decided to play the song. And now 2.7 million views?
3: That's adorable.
2: Wow. I think that's really cool. I've got a link to the story. You can see the video. You can check it all out. It's in the show notes for today at johnandheidishow.com. Time to say goodbye, Heidi.
3: Goodbye, Heidi.
2: Goodbye, everybody. Have a great day. Thank you for listening to the John and Heidi Show.
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5: I'm WRBI meteorologist Megan Mulford with Southeastern Indiana's most reliable forecast. Slight chance for showers today. Otherwise, mainly cloudy skies expected. Daytime highs approaching 68. Southerly winds 5 to 10 miles an hour. Chance of rain showers tonight. Lows dip down to about 57. Partly cloudy skies. Currently, it's 43 degrees.
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1: ABC News, I'm Dave Packer. President Trump and Chinese President Xi holding their second round of talks on the final day of their summit in Beijing. Trump met Xi to tour the gardens at Zhongnanhai, the Chinese Communist Party leadership compound. The two met over tea before working lunch, trade, Taiwan, and tech, the key themes. CIA Director John Ratcliffe made a surprise visit to Cuba Thursday as the Trump administration enforces an oil blockade on the Caribbean island nation. ABC's Matt Rivers.
2: An ongoing U.S. oil embargo has Cuba's power grid near collapse, with massive blackouts near daily across the island. President Trump has repeatedly threatened military action against Cuba if the government there does not undertake significant reforms.
1: The Supreme Court preserving broad access to the abortion pill mifepristone without an in-person visit to the doctor. This keeps on hold a lower court order that would have restricted the drug's availability as litigation over FDA safety regulations continue. This is ABC News. Health officials are tracking potential exposures to the hantavirus, and some weren't on the cruise ship where the hantavirus outbreak originated.
3: The number of Americans being monitored following that deadly hantavirus outbreak on a cruise ship growing to at least 41, while that sick passenger in France remains in intensive care, relying on an artificial lung to survive. At least a dozen states now tracking 25 passengers from that ship, as well as an additional 16 people who the CDC says were not on the cruise, but may have been exposed to an infected person during travel, including on flights.
1: ABC's Victor Akendo. Three of the largest cell phone companies in the U.S. say they'll team up to get rid of dead zones. AT&T, T-Mobile, and Verizon say in a statement they'll tap into satellite networks to fill in the gaps, particularly in rural areas. Might not even be summer officially yet, but the schedule for the 2026 NFL season is out. It's starting with a rematch of the Super Bowl, the New England Patriots against the Seattle Seahawks on September 9th. Next day, 49ers play the Rams in Melbourne, Australia. Dave Packer, ABC News.
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11: I'm WRBI meteorologist Paul Frobley with Southeastern Indiana's most reliable forecast. Slight chance of rain showers today. Otherwise, mainly cloudy skies. High temperatures reach up to 68. Southerly winds 5 to 10 miles per hour. Partly cloudy skies tonight. Chance for showers, lows around 57. Right now, it's 43 degrees.
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0: Country 103.9 WRBI, the Zach Brown Band there with Knee Deep. It's Brent Lee early on a TGIF, and we're starting the 5 o'clock funnies. Going to get some laughs from comedian Sebastian Maniscalco on choosing the wrong coffee place, for him anyway.
1: Trying to reduce some stress in my life. I get aggravated quick. I went to a coffee house. This was last week. I was in a different city. It's like a hipster coffee. You ever get hipster coffee? Walked in, everybody had like a sticker on their laptop. I'm in line, I'm looking at the guy making coffee. He's got a half top on. Right away, I'm upset. Just hair all over the... Oh, come on, bro. It's 8 in the morning. I don't want to see hair funneling into a belly hole. This guy had no belly button, had a belly hole. Do you know what lives in a belly hole? If you got one, go home tonight, take an air duster, blow it in your hole, and watch what falls out on your table. All right? Just get your hole away from the scones. This guy's going in for a croissant, and his hole is up against the scones. No one's seeing this? Apron.
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5: I'm WRBI meteorologist Paul Frobley with southeastern Indiana's most reliable forecast. Slight chance of rain showers today. Otherwise, cloudy skies with a few peaks of sun. Daytime highs approaching 68. Winds out of the south, 5 to 10 miles per hour. Partly cloudy skies tonight. Chance of rain showers. Lows level off around 57. Thunderstorms likely tomorrow. Daytime highs approaching 78. Cloudy skies with a few peaks of sun. Currently 43.
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1: I'm Tom Snape in the WRBI newsroom. The Ripley County Sheriff's Office is asking for your help in identifying two people caught on surveillance cameras who are believed to be involved in the theft of merchandise from the Napoleon Dollar General Store. If you recognize either person or have any information that can assist investigators, contact the Ripley County Sheriff's Office at 689-5558. You can see photos of the two people on WRBIRadio.com. The start of a repaving project along part of Salt Fork Road has been changed for a second time. The Dearborn County Highway Department says weekday closures will now start today on Salt Fork from State Road 1 to Jackson Ridge Road. The closures will be in place each day from 7:15 a.m. to 6:30 p.m. for about 4 weeks. The project was originally scheduled to start earlier this week and was moved to next Tuesday before this latest change. There were no reasons given for any of the schedule adjustments. South Ripley School Superintendent Rob Moorhead has been named the 2026 District 8 Superintendent of the Year by the Indiana Association of Public School Superintendents. District winners are selected by fellow superintendents for their leadership, professional accomplishments, and impact on students and schools. Moorhead will now be considered, along with seven other district honorees, for the 2027 Indiana Superintendent of the Year, which will be announced in July. Heavy Trash Week takes place next week in the city of Greensburg.
2: It is for city of Greensburg residents only. It's for residential customers only. We do not take construction debris. We don't take remodel really debris. It is really for large household. So if you think about couches and tables and those kinds of things, it will be on the trash day that you normally are served.
1: That is Mayor Joshua Marsh.
2: We collect all of our trash in-house, so our teammates go out and provide that service in our equipment, so we can't run brush, heavy trash, and normal trash next week.
1: Mayor Marsh says street department crews do a great job, and they have heavy trash collections down to a science. Meanwhile, tomorrow is Decatur County Recycling's Electronic Recycling Day at the fairgrounds from 9 to 11 a.m. It's for Decatur County residents only. Free will donations collected at the event will go to Greensburg Meals on Wheels. The fourth and final mural in the Batesville Community Education Foundation's 2025-26 Art on Main student art program in downtown Batesville has been installed for public viewing on the side of the Simons Building on Main Street. The mural, created by Batesville High School freshman Ella Meir, reflects this year's art theme of weathering emotions. The BHS mural will be on display until the fall, when a new art series will begin for the 2026-27 school year. The Ripley County Community Foundation is now accepting grant applications to benefit Cross Plains. All nonprofit organizations that serve Cross Plains are invited to apply for up to $1,500 in grant funding to support a charitable program or project. Applications must be submitted through the Ripley County Community Foundation website no later than 11:59 p.m. on June 30th. I'm Tom Snape with news on 103.9 WRBI. 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
3: ABC News, I'm Chuck Severson. President Trump and other cabinet members are on Air Force One coming home from the two-day China summit in Beijing. No major agreements have been announced, but after the second day of talks with President Xi...
4: We've settled a lot of different problems that other people wouldn't have been able to settle.
3: And...
4: We've made some fantastic trade deals, great for both countries.
3: Sources tell ABC News that President Trump might be preparing to drop a lawsuit he filed against the IRS worth billions connected to the 2019 leak of his tax returns. The proposed settlement would create a fund to compensate people claiming they're unfairly targeted by the Biden administration. A Texas man convicted in a retired professor's killing in 2004, who experts said was intellectually disabled, was executed overnight. In states like Nebraska, Idaho, and Alaska, Democratic officials are, in some cases, openly promoting independent candidates they hope can outperform the Democratic label. This is ABC News.
5: A sharp sell-off in corn, beans, and wheat, and the weak side leader, the soybean market. We'll find out why. This is the Hoosier Ag Today, Thursday Farm Market Review. I'm Andy Eubank. Final numbers coming up, but why the sell-off? Let's find out what Carl Setzer at Consus Ag Consulting has to say. I checked in with him at the end of the session. Soybeans led the markets lower, Carl, and it does seem to be based on the announcement that China for now is done and won't be adding more bean purchases. Was that the major contributor to the markets?
6: I definitely think that was one of the big ones, especially in the soy complex. And we had been hoping that China would maybe make some key purchases, a few additional ones. There's been kind of this thought, hope hanging around ever since we did get the first 20 million metric ton package that we sold to China. And those were topped off a little bit by the fact that we were just getting a little overextended to the upside here. That weighed on corn, soybeans, and wheat. Corn and wheat taking a little bit of pressure from the fact there was no sales listed for them to China and really no interest by China. At least with soybeans, China has said that for the next 3 years, they're planning on importing 25 million metric tons of soybeans from the United States. That is about in line with what they have been importing. So not really a bullish factor there, but not really negative. The correction in soybeans today also coming from meal. We saw a pretty heavy loss in meal today, even though meal was the only bright spot in the weekly export sales out of that soy complex and has been for several weeks. We just saw the selling pressure mount. And like you said, Andy, a marketing year low soybean sales total also weighed heavily on that complex.
5: That corn export sales number, that was maybe surprising below the lowest of the estimates. So just nothing there to support the market.
6: No, we came in down 50% from last week, not even breaking the 700,000 metric ton level, and well below trade estimates. The lowest range was 1 million metric tons for the week. So, yeah, that did weigh heavily on corn. The thing is with corn, we got to look at it. It's one bad week out of several good weeks and actually better than expected weeks we've had. So corn really held in there, or tried to anyway, a little bit longer. The dagger in today's market was updated weather forecasts in the afternoon that added in precipitation chances for corn and soybeans across the Corn Belt. The wheat belt expected to remain dry, but with harvest taking place, any rain there would actually be a negative factor.
5: Carl Setzer commentary, and Carl is at Consus Ag Consulting. Get him at 989-506-1587. Settlements from a very sharp sell-off in the markets on Thursday. July corn, 467.5, down 13.25. December contract, 491.25, losing 11.75. July beans, 1192.5, off of the low by about 10 cents, but still down 36.5 cents. August down almost 34 cents. November ends at 1183.5, losing 24.25. And Chicago wheat was weak as well. July, 658, down 17.5. June live cattle, 252.07. That was down 72. June lean hogs, 99.52, losing $1.35. I mean,

0: on her and sign up for a chance to score swag from the Reds.
1: Congratulations to our first May winner, Ellen Byersdorfer. And make sure you enter for a chance to be the next winner we announce this Monday morning.
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0: Country 103.9 WRBI. That is Cody Johnson with The Fall. It's Brent Lee early on a Friday morning in the country working on the 5 o'clock funnies. The USPS is considering letting you send handguns through the mail. Ball maxing is a new trend. And kids are playing hacky sack again. Late night laughs from Myers and Colbert.
1: The United States Postal Service reportedly considering allowing handguns to be sent through the mail.
2: Oh, sure, after Mother's Day.
3: There's a new trend called ball maxing. An actual procedure where men actually inject saline to maximize their scrotum size.
2: Nope. No more hobbies for men. Fellas, you got time to fill your balls. You got time to fill the dishwasher, okay?
1: The New York Times published a profile in Gen Z high school students who have revived the trend of playing with hacky sacks. That story again, weed's back.

0: Country 103.9 WRBI, Blake Shelton and Post Malone with Pour Me a Drink. It's Brent Lee Early on this Friday morning in the country. Here's comedian Dusty Slay on the 5 o'clock funnies on hipster coffee shops.
1: So I love a hipster coffee shop because I like good coffee, you know. But sometimes they complicate things for no reason. Like, all I drink is black coffee. And I went to this one coffee shop, and I go up to the guy. He figured out a way to complicate that. I go up to him. I go, hey, man, let me get a black coffee. He goes, pour over or drip? I was like, I don't know, man. However you get it in there. You know what I mean? I'm like, I don't really know what you're asking me right now. I'm not looking to be involved in making the coffee here. Pour it, drip it, whatever you gotta do, man, but wrap it up. He was like, pour over takes 15 minutes. I was like, well, start dripping then. I don't know how you drip faster than you pour, man. That don't even make sense. I don't know how you're doing it. I don't know why you're doing it like that. 15 minutes to make a coffee. I don't need it to be that good. You know what I mean? Like, I like a good coffee, but I don't need you back there massaging the beans, you know?
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3: I'm WRBI meteorologist Paul Frobley with southeastern Indiana's most reliable forecast. Slight chance of rain showers today. Otherwise, cloudy skies with a few peaks of sun. Daytime highs approaching 68. Winds out of the south, 5 to 10 miles per hour. Partly cloudy skies tonight. Chance of rain showers. Lows level off around 57. Thunderstorms likely tomorrow. Daytime highs approaching 78. Cloudy skies with a few peaks of sun. Currently 43.
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1: I'm Tom Snape in the WRBI newsroom. The Ripley County Sheriff's Office is asking for your help in identifying two people who are believed to be involved in the theft of merchandise from the Napoleon Dollar General Store. Their images were captured on the store's surveillance cameras. If you recognize either person or have information that can help investigators, contact the Ripley County Sheriff's Office, 689-5558. You can see photos of the two people on WRBIRadio.com. Heavy Trash Week takes place next Monday through Friday in the city of Greensburg.
2: It is for city of Greensburg residents only. It's for residential customers only. We do not take construction debris. We don't take remodel really debris. It is really for large household. So if you think about couches and tables and those kinds of things, it will be on the trash day that you normally are served.
1: As Mayor Joshua Marsh, all items are collected by crews from the city's street department. Meanwhile, tomorrow is Decatur County Recycling's Electronic Recycling Day from 9 to 11 a.m. at the Decatur County Fairgrounds. It's for Decatur County residents only. Free will monetary donations collected at the event will go to Greensburg Meals on Wheels. The man convicted of killing two girls in Delphi will have his case heard by the Indiana Supreme Court later this year.
3: Both police and prosecutors say it was Richard Allen who killed Abby Williams and Libby German in Delphi back in 2017. But his attorneys say the guilty verdict against him needs to be overturned. They argue that the search of Allen's home was unconstitutional, as were the confessions he gave. Law professor Jessica Levinson explained to Fox 59 why those attorneys think they have a point.
4: Based on his time in solitary confinement, that some of his confessions could not be credible, that we could not give credence to those confessions.
3: His attorneys also argue there was another killer. The oral arguments are set for September 21st at 10 a.m. John Herrick, Network Indiana.
1: South Ripley School Superintendent Rob Moorhead has been named the 2026 District 8 Superintendent of the Year by the Indiana Association of Public School Superintendents. District winners are selected by fellow superintendents for their leadership, professional accomplishments, and impact on students and schools. Moorhead will now be considered, along with seven other district honorees, for the 2027 Indiana Superintendent of the Year, which will be announced in July. The fourth and final mural in the Batesville Community Education Foundation's 2025-26 Art on Main student art program in downtown Batesville has been installed for public viewing on the side of the Simons Company building on Main Street. The mural, created by Batesville High School freshman Ella Meir, reflects this year's art theme of weathering emotions. The BHS mural will be on display until the fall, when a new art series will begin for the 2026-27 school year. I'm Tom Snape with news on 103.9 WRBI. 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
7: ABC News, I'm Chuck Sievertson. President Trump and other cabinet members are on Air Force One coming home from the two-day China summit in Beijing. No major agreements have been announced, but after the second day of talks with President Xi...
8: We've settled a lot of different problems that other people wouldn't have been able to settle.
7: And...
8: We've made some fantastic trade deals, great for both countries.
7: Sources tell ABC News that President Trump might be preparing to drop a lawsuit he filed against the IRS worth billions connected to the 2019 leak of his tax returns. The proposed settlement would create a fund to compensate people claiming they're unfairly targeted by the Biden administration. A Texas man convicted in a retired professor's killing in 2004, who experts said was intellectually disabled, was executed overnight. In states like Nebraska, Idaho, and Alaska, Democratic officials are, in some cases, openly promoting independent candidates they hope can outperform the Democratic label. This is ABC News. Americans in so-called dead zones could finally make their voices heard. ABC's Michelle Franzen.
9: Three of the nation's largest cell phone providers pledged to join forces to end the so-called wireless service dead zones. Verizon, AT&T, and T-Mobile issued a statement saying the companies will expand the reach of satellite providers, which would eliminate the need to always route signals to grounded cell sites and create an overlapping patchwork of coverage. The joint venture could help benefit communities in rural areas the most. Michelle Franzen, ABC News.
7: New study shows that America's boardrooms are losing women, with the group 50-50 Women on Boards now saying women sit in under 3 out of every 10 company board seats. A year ago, it was just over 30%. Some experts say this could be the result of backlash against some corporate DEI initiatives. The Africa Centers for Disease Control confirms a new outbreak of Ebola in a remote Congo province with a suspected 65 deaths. Chuck Sievertson, ABC News.
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1: With a check of WRBI Sports, I'm Tom Snape. Batesville shut out Rushville 9-0 in varsity baseball Thursday evening. Noah Weigel went 3-for-4 with a double and 2 RBIs to lead the Bulldogs, who banged out 11 hits. BHS put the game away with 7 runs in the top of the 6th inning. Southpaw Carson Meyer tossed 6 shutout innings for the win. He gave up 4 hits while striking out 6 and walking 1. Batesville trails to Bloomington North tomorrow. BHS doubled up Rushville in the JV contest 16-8. Michael Linville finished a triple shy of hitting for the cycle. He had 3 hits, including a home run, and batted in 4. Cincinnati Reds hammered the Washington Nationals 15-1 to avoid the series sweep at Great American Ballpark in a game heard yesterday on WRBI. J.J. Blade homered twice and drove in 6 runs. Blade's first long ball was a 3-run blast in the 5th inning.
17: Blade is struck out and flied to right.
18: Just missed it his last time up. Caught it off the end of the bat. But he was on time.
17: And he doesn't miss this one. First ball swinging, Blade launches it. Deep right field, way out of here. A 3-run blast for J.J. Blade. His 5th home run of the year, 9-0 Reds.
18: You're right, Tommy. He didn't miss that one.
1: Tommy Thrall and Jeff Brantley on the call. Blade added his 6th homer of the season, a 2-run bomb in the 7th inning. Matt McClain and Dane Myers also homered for the Reds. Jace Burns pitched 6 scoreless innings of 2-hit baseball, striking out 7 and walking 2. Burns gets the win and runs his record of 5-1. The Reds begin a 6-game, 2-city road trip with the 1-3 tonight in Cleveland. Left-hander Andrew Abbott makes the start for the Reds. He'll be opposed by Guardians right-hander Tanner Bibee. Coverage begins at 6:40 on 103.9 FM. The NFL released the 2026 schedule last night. The Cincinnati Bengals will open in orange at home against Tampa Bay on September 13th, play Atlanta in Madrid, Spain on November 8th, and will have 3 primetime games. They'll host Pittsburgh for Sunday Night Football on November 15th, visit Washington on November 23rd for Monday Night Football, and will entertain Baltimore on New Year's Eve for Thursday Night Football. The Indianapolis Colts kick off the season at home against Baltimore on September 13th, and they'll play Washington in London, England on October 4th. The Colts have 2 primetime games, both on the road, at Kansas City on September 20th for Sunday Night Football, and at Houston on November 19th for Thursday Night Football. The Indiana Fever tip off a 4-game homestand tonight against the Washington Mystics. Game time in downtown Indy is 7:30. Practice for the 110th running of the Indianapolis 500 wraps up today before a weekend of qualifying. We'll have broadcast coverage of Indy 500 qualifying tomorrow and Sunday on 103.9 FM. 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
11: 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Joining me, Carl Setzer, Consus Ag Consulting. After we witnessed, Carl, a very sharp sell-off, especially in beans, but corn and wheat followed. Any chance that we get that turned around today?
19: Yeah, I definitely think we stand a pretty good chance. We've seen this back and forth trade. I'm going to chalk yesterday's trade up mostly to technical liquidation once we got up to overbought levels on corn, soybeans, and wheat. Today's trade, we might be looking for a little bit of short covering into the weekend. We got the NOPA crush report coming out today. Trade looking for 214 million bushels of soybeans processed in the month of April. That might be a sleeper in that soy complex. We've been running pretty high on our crush. We'll be watching that closely, along with developments in the Iran war heading into the weekend.
11: That's Carl Setzer, and I'm Andy Eubank. Hoosier Ag Today, Indiana's Farm Network.
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22: I'm WRBI meteorologist Paul Frobley with Southeastern Indiana's most reliable forecast. Slight chance of rain showers today. Otherwise, mainly cloudy skies. High temperatures reach up to 68. Southerly winds 5 to 10 miles per hour. Partly cloudy skies tonight. Chance for showers, lows around 57. Right now, it's 43 degrees.
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0: Country 103.9 WRBI with Lady A. It's Hey Bartender, Brent Lee Early. On this Friday morning in the country, a full check of the forecast is coming up with Chief Meteorologist Paul Trombley. But now the good news.
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0: Pennsylvania communities are rolling out free vending machines that dispense essential wellness items like hygiene kits, HIV tests, and Narcan. The vending machines are called Health to Go, and they're designed to reduce barriers such as cost, transportation, and stigma. More than 11,000 items were dispensed in the first year, so now they hope to expand the program statewide. An ice cream truck owner in western Massachusetts is making people smile because of one small, random act of kindness. A young boy recently approached her truck but didn't have enough money for a treat, but instead of turning him away, they gave him a free scoop. So the company just announced that they will give free ice cream to every child all summer long.
9: It's okay, tell him to come back. No, I'm still going to give it to him. I didn't say no. I wasn't.
10: Okay. Hey, can you ask that kid over there to come back?
11: We don't turn kids away when they don't have money. You want an ice cream from Maddie, you get an ice cream from Maddie. It's so hot outside. Say no.
10: Here you go, buddy. You can always come up to the ice cream truck, okay?
0: Isn't that nice? And a man experiencing homelessness in Seattle was a hero to one family when he found and held on to a stolen bag after realizing it contained a family's beloved dog's ashes. The man then returned the ashes when he saw a flyer from the owners, but he didn't want a reward. The story quickly spread online and donations started coming in. They eventually raised enough money to help the man move into his own apartment for the first time in 7 years. That's the good news at WRBI.
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16: I'm WRBI meteorologist Paul Trombley with Southeastern Indiana's most reliable forecast. Slight chance of rain showers today. Otherwise, cloudy skies with a few peaks of sun. Daytime highs approaching 68. Winds out of the south, 5 to 10 miles per hour. Partly cloudy skies tonight. Chance of rain showers. Lows level off around 57. Thunderstorms likely tomorrow. Daytime highs approaching 78. Cloudy skies with a few peaks of sun. Currently 43.
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1: I'm Tom Snape in the WRBI newsroom. Greensburg's Heavy Trash Week is set for next Monday through Friday. Mayor Joshua Marsh says the service is for city residents and residential trash collection customers only. He says crews from the Greensburg Street Department will not pick up construction debris, but they will take large household items such as tables and couches.
2: We collect all of our trash in-house, so our teammates go out and provide that service in our equipment, so we can't run brush, heavy trash, and normal trash next week.
1: Marsh says items will be picked up on your regular garbage collection day. Meanwhile, Decatur County Recycling's Electronic Recycling Day takes place tomorrow morning from 9 to 11 at the Decatur County Fairgrounds. It's for Decatur County residents only. Free will monetary donations collected at the event will go to Greensburg Meals on Wheels. Ripley County Sheriff's deputies are asking for your help in identifying two people caught on surveillance cameras who are believed to be involved in the theft of merchandise from the Napoleon Dollar General Store. If you recognize either person or have information that can assist investigators, contact the Ripley County Sheriff's Office. You can see photos of the two people on WRBIRadio.com. The Indiana Supreme Court will hear from the attorneys representing a man who was convicted of killing two girls in Delphi.
3: Both police and prosecutors say it was Richard Allen who killed Abby Williams and Libby German in Delphi back in 2017. But his attorneys say the guilty verdict against him needs to be overturned. They argue that the search of Allen's home was unconstitutional, as were the confessions he gave. Law professor Jessica Levinson explained to Fox 59 why those attorneys think they have a point.
4: Based on his time in solitary confinement, that some of his confessions could not be credible, that we could not give credence to those confessions.
3: His attorneys also argue there was another killer. The oral arguments are set for September 21st at 10 a.m. John Herrick, Network Indiana.
1: Congratulations to South Ripley School Superintendent Rob Moorhead. He's been named the 2026 District 8 Superintendent of the Year by the Indiana Association of Public School Superintendents. District winners are selected by fellow superintendents for their leadership, professional accomplishments, and impact on students and schools. Moorhead is now in the running for the 2027 Indiana Superintendent of the Year, which will be announced in July. The Ripley County Community Foundation is accepting grant applications to benefit Cross Plains. All nonprofit organizations that serve the Cross Plains community are invited to apply for up to $1,500 in grant funding to support a charitable program or project. Applications must be submitted through the Ripley County Community Foundation website before 11:59 p.m. on June 30th. I'm Tom Snape with News on 103.9 WRBI. 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
5: ABC News, I'm Chuck Sievertson. It's not announced exactly what President Trump is coming home with as far as new agreements as he rides home on Air Force One from a two-day China summit in Beijing. No details on any deals, but the U.S. chief saying
6: that we've settled a lot of different problems that other people wouldn't have been able to settle.
5: And
6: we've made some fantastic trade deals, great for both countries.
5: Sources tell ABC News President Trump might be preparing to drop a lawsuit he filed against the Internal Revenue Service connected to the 2019 leak of his tax returns. The proposed settlement would create a $1.7 billion fund for claims to be made by January 6th rioters. Executed overnight in Texas, a man convicted in a retired professor's killing back in 2004, who experts said was intellectually disabled. An Oklahoma judge has allowed Richard Glossop to be released from death row ahead of a new trial. Last year, the Supreme Court agreed prosecutors had allowed false testimony. This is ABC News.
1: With a check of WRBI Sports, I'm Tom Snape. Batesville shut out Rushville 9-0 in varsity baseball Thursday evening. Noah Weigel went 3-for-4 with a double and 2 RBIs to lead the Bulldogs, who banged out 11 hits. BHS put the game away with 7 runs in the top of the 6th inning. Southpaw Carson Meyer tossed 6 shutout innings for the win. He gave up 4 hits while striking out 6 and walking 1. Batesville trails to Bloomington North tomorrow. BHS doubled up Rushville in the JV contest 16-8. Michael Linville finished a triple shy of hitting for the cycle. He had 3 hits, including a home run, and batted in 4. Cincinnati Reds hammered the Washington Nationals 15-1 to avoid the series sweep at Great American Ballpark in a game heard yesterday on WRBI. J.J. Bleday homered twice and drove in 6 runs. Bleday's first long ball was a 3-run blast in the 5th inning.
7: Bleday is struck out and flied to right. just missed it his last time up. Caught it off the end of the bat. But he was on time.
8: And he doesn't miss this one. First ball swinging, Blade launches it. Deep right field, way out of here. A three-run blast for J.J. Blade. His fifth home run of the year, 9-0 Reds.
7: You're right, Tommy. He didn't miss that one.
1: Tommy Thrall and Jeff Brantley on the call. Blade added his sixth homer of the season, a two-run bomb in the seventh inning. Matt McClain and Dane Myers also homered for the Reds. Chase Burns pitched six scoreless innings of two-hit baseball, striking out seven and walking two. Burns gets the win and runs his record to 5-1. The Reds begin a six-game, two-city road trip with the first of three tonight in Cleveland. Left-hander Andrew Abbott makes the start for the Reds. He'll be opposed by Guardians right-hander Tanner Bibee. Coverage begins at 6:40 on 103.9 FM. The NFL released the 2026 schedule last night. The Cincinnati Bengals will open in orange at home against Tampa Bay on September 13th, play Atlanta in Madrid, Spain on November 8th, and will have three primetime games. They'll host Pittsburgh for Sunday Night Football on November 15th, visit Washington on November 23rd for Monday Night Football, and will entertain Baltimore on New Year's Eve for Thursday Night Football. The Indianapolis Colts kick off the season at home against Baltimore on September 13th, and they'll play Washington in London, England on October 4th. The Colts have two primetime games, both on the road, at Kansas City on September 20th for Sunday Night Football, and at Houston on November 19th for Thursday Night Football. The Indiana Fever tip off a four-game homestand tonight against the Washington Mystics. Game time in downtown Indy is 7:30. Practice for the 110th running of the Indianapolis 500 wraps up today before a weekend of qualifying. We'll have broadcast coverage of Indy 500 qualifying tomorrow and Sunday on 103.9 FM. 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
9: I'm WRBI meteorologist Paul Frobley with Southeastern Indiana's most reliable forecast. Slight chance of rain showers today. Otherwise, mainly cloudy skies. High temperatures reach up to 68. Southerly winds 5 to 10 miles per hour. Partly cloudy skies tonight. Chance for showers. Lows around 57. Right now, it's 43 degrees.
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0: They are in Cleveland to take on the Guardians, and our broadcast time is 6:40 here on The Sports Voice. And coming up on this date in Reds baseball, an incredibly small crowd at Crosley sees an incredible game. That's next.
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3: There were only 1,000 fans at Crosley Field this May 15, 1944. What a small crowd. But it was the war years. Attendance was down all across the major leagues. And it was a hot afternoon in Cincinnati, a then record-breaking 89 degrees. But for those 1,000 fans, well, they got their money's worth. A no-hitter pitched by Reds hurler Clyde Schaun. The Reds beat the Boston Braves 1-0. His opponent pitched well, too, held the Reds to just 5 hits. But one was a home run, and Schaun had his no-hit victory. And the history-making event took just 1 hour and 19 minutes to play. A no-hitter in just 79 minutes this May 15, 1944. This date in Reds baseball.
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0: Country 103.9 WRBI. That's Dasha and Austin. You get Brent Lee early on a Friday morning in the country. Full check of the forecast from Chief Meteorologist Paul Trombley straight ahead. First, this.
1: And now, another completely correct, truly accurate fact from Brent Lee's No One Asked, No One Cares, But He Told You Anyway file.
0: Well, well, well, it is possible to be denighted in England. If you've committed a crime and are sentenced to at least 3 months in prison, the king or queen can denight you. Five people have been denighted in the past century. No one asked, nobody cares. I told you anyway.
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3: I'm WRBI meteorologist Paul Frobley with southeastern Indiana's most reliable forecast. Slight chance of rain showers today. Otherwise, cloudy skies with a few peaks of sun. Daytime highs approaching 68. Winds out of the south, 5 to 10 miles per hour. Partly cloudy skies tonight. Chance of rain showers. Lows level off around 57. Thunderstorms likely tomorrow. Daytime highs approaching 78. Cloudy skies with a few peaks of sun. Currently, it's 42 degrees.
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1: I'm Tom Snape in the WRBI newsroom. The Ripley County Sheriff's Office is asking for your help in identifying two people caught on surveillance cameras who are believed to be involved in the theft of merchandise from the Napoleon Dollar General Store. If you recognize either person or have any information that can assist investigators, contact the Ripley County Sheriff's Office at 689-5558. You can see photos of the two people on WRBIRadio.com. The start of a repaving project along part of Salt Fork Road has been changed for a second time. The Dearborn County Highway Department says weekday closures will now start today on Salt Fork from State Road 1 to Jackson Ridge Road. The closures will be in place each day from 7:15 a.m. to 6:30 p.m. for about 4 weeks. The project was originally scheduled to start earlier this week and was moved to next Tuesday before this latest change. There were no reasons given for any of the schedule adjustments. South Ripley School Superintendent Rob Moorhead has been named the 2026 District 8 Superintendent of the Year by the Indiana Association of Public School Superintendents. District winners are selected by fellow superintendents for their leadership, professional accomplishments, and impact on students and schools. Moorhead will now be considered, along with seven other district honorees, for the 2027 Indiana Superintendent of the Year, which will be announced in July. Heavy Trash Week takes place next week in the city of Greensburg.
2: It is for city of Greensburg residents only. It's for residential customers only. We do not take construction debris. We don't take remodel really debris. It's really for large household. So if you think about couches and tables and those kinds of things, it will be on the trash day that you normally are served.
1: That is Mayor Joshua Marsh.
2: We collect all of our trash in-house, so our teammates go out and provide that service in our equipment, so we can't run brush, heavy trash, and normal trash next week.
1: Mayor Marsh says street department crews do a great job, and they have heavy trash collections down to a science. Meanwhile, tomorrow is Decatur County Recycling's Electronic Recycling Day at the fairgrounds from 9 to 11 a.m. It's for Decatur County residents only. Free will donations collected at the event will go to Greensburg Meals on Wheels. The fourth and final mural in the Batesville Community Education Foundation's 2025-26 Art on Main student art program in downtown Batesville has been installed for public viewing on the side of the Simons Building on Main Street. The mural, created by Batesville High School freshman Ella Meir, reflects this year's art theme of weathering emotions. The BHS mural will be on display until the fall, when a new art series will begin for the 2026-27 school year. The Ripley County Community Foundation is now accepting grant applications to benefit Cross Plains. All nonprofit organizations that serve Cross Plains are invited to apply for up to $1,500 in grant funding to support a charitable program or project. Applications must be submitted through the Ripley County Community Foundation website no later than 11:59 p.m. on June 30th. I'm Tom Snape with news on 103.9 WRBI. 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
3: ABC News, I'm Chuck Sievertson. It's not announced exactly what President Trump is coming home with as far as new agreements as he rides home on Air Force One from a two-day China summit in Beijing. No details on any deals, but the U.S. chief saying
4: that we've settled a lot of different problems that other people wouldn't have been able to settle.
3: And
4: we've made some fantastic trade deals, great for both countries.
3: Sources tell ABC News President Trump might be preparing to drop a lawsuit he filed against the Internal Revenue Service connected to the 2019 leak of his tax returns. The proposed settlement would create a $1.7 billion fund for claims to be made by January 6th rioters. Executed overnight in Texas, a man convicted in a retired professor's killing back in 2004, who experts said was intellectually disabled. An Oklahoma judge has allowed Richard Glossett to be released from death row ahead of a new trial. Last year, the Supreme Court agreed prosecutors had allowed false testimony. This is ABC News. It's Friday, May 15th. On this day in 1940, nylon stockings first went on sale. Breastfeeding for any length of time may protect mothers from developing depression for up to 10 years. That's according to a new study in Ireland, says ABC's Melissa Adan.
5: Furthermore, each week of exclusive breastfeeding reduced the odds of developing those mental health issues by 2%. Though breastfeeding can be both physically and emotionally taxing, the results support how beneficial it can be for a mother's emotional well-being.
3: Data shows breastfeeding also lowers a mother's risk of breast and ovarian cancers. Parents across the country are worried about too much screen time in schools or lobbying educators to go back to pencils and paper. Hundreds have signed a petition in Pennsylvania's Lower Merion School District to allow parents to opt out of digital devices for their kids. School board members say it is not feasible to opt out of technology that they say is essential to the curriculum. Chuck Sievertson, ABC News.
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1: With a check of WRBI Sports, I'm Tom Snape. Batesville shutout Rushville 9-0 in varsity baseball Thursday evening. Noah Weigel went 3-for-4 with a double and two RBIs to lead the Bulldogs, who banged out 11 hits. BHS put the game away with 7 runs in the top of the 6th inning. Southpaw Carson Meyer tossed 6 shutout innings for the win. He gave up 4 hits while striking out 6 and walking 1. Batesville trails to Bloomington North tomorrow. BHS doubled up Rushville in the JV contest 16-8. Michael Linville finished a triple shy of hitting for the cycle. He had 3 hits, including a home run, and batted in 4. Cincinnati Reds hammered the Washington Nationals 15-1 to avoid the series sweep at Great American Ballpark in a game heard yesterday on WRBI. J.J. Blade homered twice and drove in 6 runs. Blade's first long ball was a 3-run blast in the 5th inning.
11: Blade has struck out and flied to right.
12: Just missed it his last time up. Caught it off the end of the bat. But he was on time.
11: And he doesn't miss this one. First ball swinging, Blade launches it. Deep right field, way out of here. A 3-run blast for J.J. Blade. His 5th home run of the year, 9-0 Reds.
12: You're right, Tommy. He didn't miss that one.
1: Tommy Thrall and Jeff Brantley on the call. Blade added his 6th homer of the season, a 2-run bomb in the 7th inning. Matt McClain and Dane Myers also homered for the Reds. Chase Burns pitched 6 scoreless innings of 2-hit baseball, striking out 7 and walking 2. Burns gets the win and runs his record of 5-1. The Reds begin a 6-game, 2-city road trip with the first of 3 tonight in Cleveland. Left-hander Andrew Abbott makes the start for the Reds. He'll be opposed by Guardians right-hander Tanner Bibee. Coverage begins at 6:40 on 103.9 FM. The NFL released the 2026 schedule last night. The Cincinnati Bengals will open in orange at home against Tampa Bay on September 13th, play Atlanta in Madrid, Spain on November 8th, and will have 3 primetime games. They'll host Pittsburgh for Sunday Night Football on November 15th, visit Washington on November 23rd for Monday Night Football, and will entertain Baltimore on New Year's Eve for Thursday Night Football. The Indianapolis Colts kick off the season at home against Baltimore on September 13th, and they'll play Washington in London, England on October 4th. Colts have 2 primetime games, both on the road, at Kansas City on September 20th for Sunday Night Football, and at Houston on November 19th for Thursday Night Football. The Indiana Fever tip off a 4-game homestand tonight against the Washington Mystics. Game time in downtown Indy is 7:30. Practice for the 110th running of the Indianapolis 500 wraps up today before a weekend of qualifying. 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
1: A celebration of life for 75-year-old John J. Ryan of Morris Hill will be held at a later date. 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Memorial contributions may be made to St. Jude Children's Hospital. Those are funeral arrangements for John Ryan.
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13: Hi, I'm Micah Norman.
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14: On Monday, May 18th, Milan High School will host the awards program for students in grades 9 to 11. The ceremony will begin at 9 a.m. in the high school gym, and guests are welcome to attend. Congratulations to all Milan students who graduated yesterday from the Southeastern Career Center. We are proud of all of your hard work and accomplishments. We're also quickly approaching the end of the school year with the last student day on Thursday, May 21st. Graduation will take place on Saturday, May 23rd at 10 a.m. in the high school gym for anyone wishing to attend.
13: Congratulations to Ethan Clark on being the low medalist at the conference meet after shooting a 75 at Sunrise Golf Course. The girls' softball team took down Jennings County and Switzerland County on Monday and Tuesday. Their senior night will be tonight starting at 5 o'clock against Jacksonville. The baseball team also beat Switzerland County on Monday and take on Jacksonville tonight at 5 o'clock. Tomorrow, the boys' golf team travels to Franklin for the Franklin invite starting at 9 a.m.
14: This has been Josie Preifogel
13: and Micah Norman
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15: I'm WRBI meteorologist Paul Frombly with Southeastern Indiana's most reliable forecast. Cloudy skies expected today with a slight chance for showers. Daytime highs approaching 68, winds out of the south 5 to 10 miles per hour. Partly cloudy skies tonight, chance of rain showers, lows level off around 57. Right now, 42.
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0: Country 103.9 WRBI. John Michael Montgomery, I Love the Way You Love Me. Brent Lee on a Friday. Chance of showers in 68 today. Right now we are at 44 degrees. How about some showbiz headlines? Grown Ups 3 is happening. Let's be honest. At this point, it's less a film franchise and more a jobs program for Adam Sandler's friends. Jimmy Kimmel and Jimmy Fallon going to go dark for Stephen Colbert's final show. I believe it's this coming Thursday night, the 21st. That means that instead of not watching the originals, you won't watch the repeats. So, pretty much the same. Conan O'Brien, he's hosting the Academy Awards for a third time. That means pretty soon he'll have hosted more episodes of the Oscars than he did of The Tonight Show.
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0: The Rolling Stones. Did you hear about this? This is crazy. They used AI to de-age themselves in their new music video. And they look great, but the downside is that it took so much computing power to do that, that the global temperature just jumped 10 degrees and there's no water left on Earth. And BTS and Madonna are going to perform at the World Cup Finals. Or as I know them, K-pop and every other part of her body pops. That is showbiz headlines. Take a look at the forecast and then get to birthdays next.
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7: I'm WRBI meteorologist Paul Frombly with Southeastern Indiana's most reliable forecast. Slight chance of rain showers today. Otherwise, cloudy skies expected. High temperatures reach up to 68. Winds out of the south, 5 to 10 miles per hour. Chance of rain showers tonight. Lows dip down to about 57, partly cloudy. High temperatures reach up to 78 tomorrow. Thunderstorms likely. High of 86 Sunday with a chance for showers, 86 Monday. Right now, it's 42 degrees.
0: Word. Tyler Fox is 47 today. Robert Bush on the birthday list. Austin Crawley is 25. Chad Herpel is the big 5-0. Megan Lee is 38. Scott Handler is 34. Adam Hollowell, 24. Kevin Van Wy on the birthday list. Jesse Beam. Bernard Abilotta, happy birthday. And Christine Hahn, happy birthday to you. Celebrity birthday board, Emmett Smith is 57. David Charvet is 54. Jamie Lynn Sigler is 45. You know, Meadow Soprano. And Andy Murray is 39. Soprano is still one of the best TV shows of all time. I don't care what you say. Here's Jason Aldean. Don't tell on me. WRBI.

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1: I'm Tom Snape in the WRBI newsroom. The Ripley County Sheriff's Office is asking for your help in identifying two people who are believed to be involved in the theft of merchandise from the Napoleon Dollar General Store. Their images were captured on the store's surveillance cameras. If you recognize either person or have information that can help investigators, contact the Ripley County Sheriff's Office, 689-5558. You can see photos of the two people on WRBIRadio.com. Heavy Trash Week takes place next Monday through Friday in the city of Greensburg.
2: It is for city of Greensburg residents only. It's for residential customers only. We do not take construction debris. We don't take remodel really debris. It is really for large household. So if you think about couches and tables and those kinds of things, it will be on the trash day that you normally are served.
1: As Mayor Joshua Marsh, all items are collected by crews from the city street department. Meanwhile, tomorrow is Decatur County Recycling's Electronic Recycling Day from 9 to 11 a.m. at the Decatur County Fairgrounds. It's for Decatur County residents only. Free will monetary donations collected at the event will go to Greensburg Meals on Wheels. The man convicted of killing two girls in Delphi will have his case heard by the Indiana Supreme Court later this year.
3: Richard Allen was found guilty of killing Abby Williams and Libby German in November of 2024, but his attorneys continue to argue that he's innocent. The state Supreme Court's Court of Appeals granted their request to hear their arguments, which are now scheduled for September 21st at 10 a.m. in Indianapolis. They've argued that Allen was not of sound mind when he confessed to the crimes. Law professor Jessica Levinson talked to Fox 59 about that.
4: He confessed more than 60 times, and so what the jury found here clearly is that at least one of those 60 confessions was credible.
3: Allen's attorneys also argued that the search of his home was unconstitutional, and they say the judge did not allow them to give him a complete defense. John Herrick, Network Indiana.
1: South Ripley School Superintendent Rob Moorhead has been named the 2026 District 8 Superintendent of the Year by the Indiana Association of Public School Superintendents. District winners are selected by fellow superintendents for their leadership, professional accomplishments, and impact on students and schools. Moorhead will now be considered, along with seven other district honorees, for the 2027 Indiana Superintendent of the Year, which will be announced in July. The fourth and final mural in the Batesville Community Education Foundation's 2025-26 Art on Main Student Art Program in downtown Batesville has been installed for public viewing on the side of the Simons Company building on Main Street. The mural, created by Batesville High School freshman Ella Meir, reflects this year's art theme of weathering emotions. The BHS mural will be on display until the fall, when a new art series will begin for the 2026-27 school year. I'm Tom Snape with news on 103.9 WRBI. 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
5: ABC News, I'm Chuck Sievertson. This hour, President Trump on Air Force One talked with reporters about the two-day summit in China they're flying back from. The president saying the issue of Taiwan came up, but that he made no promises to President Xi on the U.S.'s next steps.
6: He feels very strongly. I made no commitment either way. We'll see what happens.
5: And on tariffs?
6: We didn't discuss tariffs. I mean, they're paying tariffs. They're paying substantial tariffs, but we didn't discuss.
5: Mr. Trump also says he thinks China's President Xi will try to help get Iran to reopen the Strait of Hormuz. Sources tell ABC News President Trump might be preparing to drop a lawsuit he filed against the IRS. It was in relation to the 2019 leak of his tax returns. The proposed settlement would create a $1.7 billion fund for claims from January 6th rioters. A Texas man who experts said was intellectually disabled, convicted and retired professor's killing, was executed overnight. This is ABC News.
1: With a check of WRBI Sports, I'm Tom Snape. Batesville shut out Rushville 9-0 in varsity baseball Thursday evening. Noah Weigel went 3-for-4 with a double and two RBIs to lead the Bulldogs, who banged out 11 hits. BHS put the game away with 7 runs in the top of the 6th inning. Southpaw Carson Meyer tossed 6 shutout innings for the win. He gave up 4 hits while striking out 6 and walking 1. Batesville travels to Bloomington North tomorrow. BHS doubled up Rushville in the JV contest 16-8. Michael Linville finished a triple shy of hitting for the cycle. He had 3 hits, including a home run, and batted in 4. Cincinnati Reds hammered the Washington Nationals 15-1 to avoid the series sweep at Great American Ballpark in a game heard yesterday on WRBI. J.J. Blade homered twice and drove in six runs. Blade's first long ball was a three-run blast in the fifth inning.
7: Blade is struck out and flied to right.
8: He just missed it his last time up, caught it off the end of the bat, but he was on time.
7: And he doesn't miss this one. First ball swinging, Blade launches it. Deep right field, way out of here. A three-run blast for J.J. Blade. His fifth home run of the year, 9-0 Reds.
8: You're right, Tommy. He didn't miss that one.
1: Tommy Thrall and Jeff Brantley on the call. Blade added his sixth homer of the season, a two-run bomb in the seventh inning. Matt McClain and Dane Myers also homered for the Reds. Jace Burns pitched six scoreless innings of two-hit baseball, striking out seven and walking two. Burns gets the win and runs his record of 5-1. The Reds begin a six-game, two-city road trip with the first of three tonight in Cleveland. Left-hander Andrew Abbott makes the start for the Reds. He'll be opposed by Guardians right-hander Tanner Bibee. Coverage begins at 6:40 on 103.9 FM. The NFL released the 2026 schedule last night. The Cincinnati Bengals will open in orange at home against Tampa Bay on September 13th, play Atlanta in Madrid, Spain on November 8th, and will have three primetime games. They'll host Pittsburgh for Sunday Night Football on November 15th, visit Washington on November 23rd for Monday Night Football, and will entertain Baltimore on New Year's Eve for Thursday Night Football. The Indianapolis Colts kick off the season at home against Baltimore on September 13th, and they'll play Washington in London, England on October 4th. The Colts have two primetime games, both on the road, at Kansas City on September 20th for Sunday Night Football, and at Houston on November 19th for Thursday Night Football. The Indiana Fever tip off a four-game homestand tonight against the Washington Mystics. 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
9: I'm WRBI meteorologist Paul Trombley with Southeastern Indiana's most reliable forecast. Cloudy skies expected today with a slight chance for showers. Daytime highs approaching 68, winds out of the south 5 to 10 miles per hour. Partly cloudy skies tonight, chance of rain showers, lows level off around 57. Right now, 43.

Country 103.9 WRBI. Chris Young, I'm coming over. Brent Lee, 743. Cup of Joe in front of me. Going to be a nice weekend, at least. Well, I'm sorry, nice Sunday. I'm just concerned about qualifying at the Indianapolis Motor Speedway. So they're going to have plenty of time to get the qualifying in later on Sunday. But Saturday could be dicey. We've got a chance of showers today, tonight, and a likelihood of them on Saturday and into Saturday night. Sunday, Monday, going to be okay. So they'll be able to set definitely all the 33 positions for the 110th running of the Indianapolis 500. That's all I'm worried about. But I'm going to be there either way for qualifying on Saturday. We'll see if they can't sneak a little bit in. It is going to be partly sunny, if not for the rain today. There's only about a 30% chance of rain. 68, and right now it's 48 degrees. Now, it is going to warm up. This is the last 60-some degree day you're going to see for a good while. So be advised and be on notice. And how about this? Your daily coffee, I just referenced having coffee in front of me a minute ago. Well, your daily coffee habit might be making you more tired. A dietitian says a lot of us use coffee like a Band-Aid instead of addressing the lifestyle factors that make us feel tired. You know, like not

0: get enough sleep. Caffeine does give you an energy boost, but when it wears off, you can feel more tired than before. Well, give me another cup of Band-Aid, will you?
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0: Country 103.9 WRBI, Kelsey Ballerini, Peter Pan, Brantley, 752 on this Friday morning. Can you believe it's a TGIF already? A chance of showers, mainly before 1 today, otherwise partly sunny at 68. We're at 49 now.
1: And now, another completely correct, truly accurate fact from Brent Lee's No One Asked, No One Cares, But He Told You Anyway file.
0: Well, well, well. Did you know that Alex Trebek, the great Alex Trebek of Jeopardy fame for years and years, he was the front runner to become the host of Hockey Night in Canada. Big show up there back in 1971. But the network boss refused, saying, "We're not hiring him. We don't hire guys with mustaches." And the rest is history. No one asked. Nobody cares. I told him anyway.
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8: I'm WRBI meteorologist Paul Frombly with Southeastern Indiana's most reliable forecast. Slight chance of rain showers today. Otherwise, cloudy skies expected. High temperatures reach up to 68. Winds out of the south, 5 to 10 miles per hour. Chance of rain showers tonight. Lows dip down to about 57, partly cloudy. High temperatures reach up to 78. Tomorrow, thunderstorms likely. High of 86 Sunday with a chance for showers, 86 Monday. Right now, it's 43 degrees.
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0: 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Luke Bryan, Drunk on You at 8:02. A country star's wedding had waterfalls, caves, and one perfect first dance song. Eric Church turned six strings into a viral life lesson. And one major country concert is making room for fans to experience more than just the music. That's coming up in news from Nashville in about 15 minutes.
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2: I'm Tom Snape in the WRBI newsroom. Greensburg's heavy trash week is set for next Monday through Friday. Mayor Joshua Marsh says the service is for city residents and residential trash collection customers only. He says crews from the Greensburg Street Department will not pick up construction debris, but they will take large household items such as tables and couches.
3: We collect all of our trash in-house, so our teammates go out and provide that service in our equipment, so we can't run brush, heavy trash, and normal trash next week.
2: Marsh says items will be picked up on your regular garbage collection day. Meanwhile, Decatur County Recycling's Electronic Recycling Day takes place tomorrow morning from 9 to 11 at the Decatur County Fairgrounds. It's for Decatur County residents only. Free will monetary donations collected at the event will go to Greensburg Meals on Wheels. Ripley County Sheriff's deputies are asking for your help in identifying two people caught on surveillance cameras who are believed to be involved in the theft of merchandise from the Napoleon Dollar General Store. If you recognize either person or have information that can assist investigators, contact the Ripley County Sheriff's Office. You can see photos of the two people on WRBIRadio.com. The Indiana Supreme Court will hear from the attorneys representing a man who was convicted of killing two girls in Delphi.
4: Both police and prosecutors say it was Richard Allen who killed Abby Williams and Libby German in Delphi back in 2017. But his attorneys say the guilty verdict against him needs to be overturned. They argue that the search of Allen's home was unconstitutional, as were the confessions he gave. Law professor Jessica Levinson explained to Fox 59 why those attorneys think they have a point.
5: Based on his time in solitary confinement, that some of his confessions could not be credible, that we could not give credence to those confessions.
4: His attorneys also argue there was another killer. The oral arguments are set for September 21st at 10 a.m. John Herrick, Network Indiana.
2: Congratulations to South Ripley School Superintendent Rob Moorhead. He's been named the 2026 District 8 Superintendent of the Year by the Indiana Association of Public School Superintendents. District winners are selected by fellow superintendents for their leadership, professional accomplishments, and impact on students and schools. Moorhead is now in the running for the 2027 Indiana Superintendent of the Year, which will be announced in July. The Ripley County Community Foundation is accepting grant applications to benefit Cross Plains. All nonprofit organizations that serve the Cross Plains community are invited to apply for up to $1,500 in grant funding to support a charitable program or project. Applications must be submitted through the Ripley County Community Foundation website before 11:59 p.m. on June 30th. I'm Tom Snape with News on 103.9 WRBI. 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
6: ABC News, I'm Chuck Sievertson. This hour, President Trump on Air Force One talked with reporters about the two-day summit in China they're flying back from. The president saying the issue of Taiwan came up, but that he made no promises to President Xi on the U.S.'s next steps.
7: He feels very strongly. I made no commitment either way. We'll see what happens.
6: And on tariffs?
7: We didn't discuss tariffs. I mean, they're paying tariffs. They're paying substantial tariffs, but we didn't discuss.
6: Minister Trump also says he thinks China's President Xi will try to help get Iran to reopen the Strait of Hormuz. Sources tell ABC News President Trump might be preparing to drop a lawsuit he filed against the IRS. It was in relation to the 2019 leak of his tax returns. The proposed settlement would create a $1.7 billion fund for claims from January 6th rioters. A Texas man who experts said was intellectually disabled, convicted in a retired professor's killing, was executed overnight. This is ABC News. Nations across Asia are pushing for the use of more biofuels in transportation in order to slash dependence on imported fossil fuels, which have been disrupted by the Iran war. Asia is hardest hit by the ongoing energy shock. There is hope for an experimental drug to give pancreatic cancer patients more time. The FDA has okayed limited use for some patients. Dr. Brandon Huffman, cancer specialist at Dana-Farber Cancer Institute.
8: The cancer has these little genetic mutations. They're like little light switches. They're turned on, and the cancer is growing. It's spreading. And this drug, it turns off the lights, shrinking the cancer, helping the patients live better and longer.
6: Reports in the New England Journal of Medicine. Move over China. The first giant panda born in Indonesia is growing and healthy, say its doctors, before his public debut later this month at Indonesian Safari Park outside the capital, Jakarta, nicknamed Rio. Chuck Sievertson, ABC News.
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2: With a check of WRBI Sports, I'm Tom Snape. Batesville shut out Rushville 9-0 in varsity baseball Thursday evening. Noah Weigel went 3-for-4 with a double and 2 RBIs to lead the Bulldogs, who banged out 11 hits. BHS put the game away with 7 runs in the top of the 6th inning. Southpaw Carson Meyer tossed 6 shutout innings for the win. He gave up 4 hits while striking out 6 and walking 1. Batesville trails to Bloomington North tomorrow. BHS doubled up Rushville in the JV contest 16-8. Michael Linville finished a triple shy of hitting for the cycle. He had 3 hits, including a home run, and batted in 4. Cincinnati Reds hammered the Washington Nationals 15-1 to avoid the series sweep at Great American Ballpark in a game heard yesterday on WRBI. J.J. Blade homered twice and drove in 6 runs. Blade's first long ball was a 3-run blast in the 5th inning.
13: Blade is struck out and flied to right.
14: He just missed it his last time up, caught it off the end of the bat, but he was on time.
13: And he doesn't miss this one. First ball swinging, Blade launches it. Deep right field, way out of here. A 3-run blast for J.J. Blade. His 5th home run of the year, 9-0 Reds.
14: You're right, Tommy. He didn't miss that one.
2: Tommy Thrall and Jeff Brantley on the call. Blade added his 6th homer of the season, a 2-run bomb in the 7th inning. Matt McClain and Dane Myers also homered for the Reds. Chase Burns pitched 6 scoreless innings of 2-hit baseball, striking out 7 and walking 2. Burns gets the win and runs his record of 5-1. The Reds begin a 6-game, 2-city road trip with the first of 3 tonight in Cleveland. Left-hander Andrew Abbott makes the start for the Reds. He'll be opposed by Guardians right-hander Tanner Bibee. Coverage begins at 6:40 on 103.9 FM. The NFL released the 2026 schedule last night. The Cincinnati Bengals will open in orange at home against Tampa Bay on September 13th. Play Atlanta in Madrid, Spain on November 8th, and will have 3 primetime games. They'll host Pittsburgh for Sunday Night Football on November 15th, visit Washington on November 23rd for Monday Night Football, and will entertain Baltimore on New Year's Eve for Thursday Night Football. The Indianapolis Colts kick off the season at home against Baltimore on September 13th, and they'll play Washington in London, England on October 4th. The Colts have 2 primetime games, both on the road, at Kansas City on September 20th for Sunday Night Football, and at Houston on November 19th for Thursday Night Football. The Indiana Fever tip off a 4-game homestand tonight against the Washington Mystics. Game time in downtown Indy is 7:30. Practice for the 110th running of the Indianapolis 500 wraps up today before a weekend of qualifying. 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
10: I'm WRBI meteorologist Paul Trombley with southeastern Indiana's most reliable forecast. Cloudy skies expected today with a slight chance for showers. Daytime highs approaching 68. Winds out of the south, 5 to 10 miles per hour. Partly cloudy skies tonight. Chance of rain showers. Lows level off around 57. Currently, it's 48 degrees.
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0: Country 103.9 WRBI. That's Lanco. Greatest love story. Brent Lee at 818. A chance of showers and 68 today. Right now it is 51. Time for news from Nashville. Megan Maroney leading the pack for the 61st Academy of Country Music Awards. She has 9 nominations with Miranda Lambert right behind her at 8. Lainey Wilson at 7 and Chris Stapleton leading the men with 6. Shania Twain hosts Sunday night from Las Vegas with Casey Musgraves and Miranda Lambert teaming up on Horses and Divorces. Eric Church's thoughtful commencement address at UNC is going viral. Check out a piece of that address.
1: 6 strings of life and willingness to keep them in tune. 6 principles, 6 pillars. When all 6 are in tune with each other, the chord your life makes is full and resonant and true. All 6 will drift in their own time, in their own season. Your faith will go quiet when you need it loud. Your family will get complicated in a way only the people who love you most can complicate things. And your world will try to sand down the edges of exactly who you are. This is not failure. It's the inevitable, universal experience of living in an imperfect world that doesn't stop to let us tune up. And the difference between a life that sounds like music and a life that sounds like noise is whether you stop and listen. Whether you're honest enough to hear which string has drifted out of tune, and humble enough to make the adjustment instead of just turning up the volume and hoping nobody notices. Trust what your heart hears and is telling you about your song. So graduates, now I encourage you to take your 6 strings, make it something worth hearing, play your song as I leave you with mine.
0: Morgan Wallen's show tonight in Gainesville, Florida, making a little concert history. The stadium show set to offer live audio description for a blind fan, with a professional describer narrating light stage crowd reactions and key visual moments through a headset. I think that's so cool. Luke Bryan has a big Nashville night on the books. Tickets on sale today for Luke Bryan and Friends at Bridgestone on September 24th. It comes a week after the release of his new album, Signs. Dan and Shay have put a date on their next album. Their 6th studio project, Young, arrives August 21st. They say every track based on a true story. Ashley McBride taking Into the Wild on the road. Tickets on sale today for the ticket that'll start in Ashland, Kentucky. A nice little town to visit, but you can also wait on her to come to Cincy. That'll be in November. Miranda Lambert is starting a new era today with a single called Crisco. Cody Johnson has a new preview of Banks of the Trinity out today, teaming with Brothers Osborne on Foolproof. And Braxton Keith releases his debut album, Real Damn Deal, today as well. Riley Green using ACM Weekend to give back. The hosts Country on the Green, he hosts Country on the Green at Top Golf in Vegas today, with money going to ACM Lifting Lives. Over in London, Carly Pierce, John Party, and Emmy Lou Harris headline the Highways Festival at Royal Albert Hall. And Clinton Black is getting ready to tell his story in print. He starts his book tour Sunday in New York, and his memoir, Killing Time, My Life and Music, comes out this Tuesday. We'll close with this today. Congratulations to Lainey Wilson and Duck Hodges getting hitched over the weekend. They had a beautiful waterfall wedding in Tennessee last Sunday, and the first dance was to Muscadine Bloodline with 1090. If you don't know that song, here's a clip. Give me

0: bet that Lainey and Duck aren't the only folks who will use that this year as a first dance song. That's news from Nashville. It's 8:22.
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3: I'm WRBI meteorologist Paul Frombly with Southeastern Indiana's most reliable forecast. Slight chance of rain showers today. Otherwise, cloudy skies expected. High temperatures reach up to 68. Winds out of the south, 5 to 10 miles per hour. Chance of rain showers tonight. Lows dip down to about 57, partly cloudy. High temperatures reach up to 78 tomorrow. Thunderstorms likely. High of 86 Sunday with a chance for showers. 86 Monday. Currently 48.
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1: I'm Tom Snape in the WRBI newsroom. The Ripley County Sheriff's Office is asking for your help in identifying two people caught on surveillance cameras who are believed to be involved in the theft of merchandise from the Napoleon Dollar General Store. If you recognize either person or have any information that can assist investigators, contact the Ripley County Sheriff's Office at 689-5558. You can see photos of the two people on WRBIRadio.com. The start of a repaving project along part of Salt Fork Road has been changed for a second time. The Dearborn County Highway Department says weekday closures will now start today on Salt Fork from State Road 1 to Jackson Ridge Road. The closures will be in place each day from 7:15 a.m. to 6:30 p.m. for about 4 weeks. The project was originally scheduled to start earlier this week and was moved to next Tuesday before this latest change. There were no reasons given for any of the schedule adjustments. South Ripley School Superintendent Rob Moorhead has been named the 2026 District 8 Superintendent of the Year by the Indiana Association of Public School Superintendents. District winners are selected by fellow superintendents for their leadership, professional accomplishments, and impact on students and schools. Moorhead will now be considered, along with seven other district honorees, for the 2027 Indiana Superintendent of the Year, which will be announced in July. Heavy Trash Week takes place next week in the city of Greensburg.
2: It is for city of Greensburg residents only. It's for residential customers only. We do not take construction debris. We don't take remodel really debris. It is really for large household. So if you think about couches and tables and those kinds of things, it will be on the trash day that you normally are served.
1: That is Mayor Joshua Marsh.
2: We collect all of our trash in-house, so our teammates go out and provide that service in our equipment, so we can't run brush, heavy trash, and normal trash next week.
1: Mayor Marsh says street department crews do a great job, and they have heavy trash collections down to a science. Meanwhile, tomorrow is Decatur County Recycling's Electronic Recycling Day at the fairgrounds from 9 to 11 a.m. It's for Decatur County residents only. Freewill donations collected at the event will go to Greensburg Meals on Wheels. The fourth and final mural in the Batesville Community Education Foundation's 2025-26 Art on Main student art program in downtown Batesville has been installed for public viewing on the side of the Simons Building on Main Street. The mural, created by Batesville High School freshman Ella Meir, reflects this year's art theme of weathering emotions. The BHS mural will be on display until the fall, when a new art series will begin for the 2026-27 school year. The Ripley County Community Foundation is now accepting grant applications to benefit Cross Plains. All nonprofit organizations that serve Cross Plains are invited to apply for up to $1,500 in grant funding to support a charitable program or project. Applications must be submitted through the Ripley County Community Foundation website no later than 11:59 p.m. on June 30th. I'm Tom Snape with news on 103.9 WRBI. 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
3: ABC News, I'm Chuck Sievertson. They didn't discuss tariffs, says President Trump to reporters in the past hour on Air Force One, flying back from the two-day summit in Beijing. The president saying he made no promises to President Xi about Taiwan.
4: He feels very strongly. I made no commitment either way. We'll see what happens.
3: Minister Trump touting what he claims are fantastic trade deals, China buying American soybeans and Boeing planes, but the Chinese have not confirmed anything. Sources tell ABC News that President Trump might be preparing to drop a lawsuit he filed against the IRS connected with the 2019 leak of his tax returns. The proposed settlement would create a $1.7 billion fund for claims from January 6th rioters. An Oklahoma judge has allowed Richard Glossip to be released from death row ahead of a new trial. He's been locked up for nearly 30 years for an alleged murder-for-hire plot targeting his boss. Supreme Court agreed that prosecutors allowed false testimony. This is ABC News.
1: With a check of WRBI Sports, I'm Tom Snape. Batesville shut out Rushville 9-0 in varsity baseball Thursday evening. Noah Weigel went 3-for-4 with a double and 2 RBIs to lead the Bulldogs, who banged out 11 hits. BHS put the game away with 7 runs in the top of the 6th inning. Southpaw Carson Meyer tossed 6 shutout innings for the win. He gave up 4 hits while striking out 6 and walking 1. Batesville trails the Bloomington North tomorrow. BHS doubled up Rushville in the JV contest 16-8. Michael Linville finished a triple shy of hitting for the cycle. He had three hits, including a home run, and batted in four. Cincinnati Reds hammered the Washington Nationals 15-1 to avoid the series sweep at Great American Ballpark in a game heard yesterday on WRBI. J.J. Blade homered twice and drove in six runs. Blade's first long ball was a three-run blast in the fifth inning.
5: Blade is struck out and flied to right.
6: He just missed it his last time up, caught it off the end of the bat. But he was on time.
5: And he doesn't miss this one. First ball swinging, Blade launches it. Deep right field, way out of here. A three-run blast for J.J. Blade. His fifth home run of the year, 9-0 Reds.
6: You're right, Tommy. He didn't miss that one.
1: Tommy Thrall and Jeff Brantley on the call. Blade added his sixth homer of the season, a two-run bomb in the seventh inning. Matt McClain and Dane Myers also homered for the Reds. Chase Burns pitched six scoreless innings of two-hit baseball, striking out seven and walking two. Burns gets the win and runs his record of 5-1. The Reds begin a six-game, two-city road trip with the first of three tonight in Cleveland. Left-hander Andrew Abbott makes the start for the Reds. He'll be opposed by Guardians right-hander Tanner Bibee. Coverage begins at 6:40 on 103.9 FM. The NFL released the 2026 schedule last night. The Cincinnati Bengals will open in orange at home against Tampa Bay on September 13th. Play Atlanta in Madrid, Spain on November 8th, and will have three primetime games. They'll host Pittsburgh for Sunday Night Football on November 15th, visit Washington on November 23rd for Monday Night Football, and will entertain Baltimore on New Year's Eve for Thursday Night Football. The Indianapolis Colts kick off the season at home against Baltimore on September 13th, and they'll play Washington in London, England on October 4th. The Colts have two primetime games, both on the road, at Kansas City on September 20th for Sunday Night Football, and at Houston on November 19th for Thursday Night Football. The Indiana Fever tip off a four-game homestand tonight against the Washington Mystics. Game time in downtown Indy is 7:30. 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
7: I'm WRBI meteorologist Paul Frombly with Southeastern Indiana's most reliable forecast. Mainly cloudy skies expected today with a slight chance of rain showers. High of 68, southerly winds 5 to 10 miles per hour. Chance for showers tonight, lows around 57, partly cloudy skies. Right now, 48.
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Country 103.9 WRBI, Hardy Church, Wallen, and McGraw and MacArthur. Brent Lee with a chance of showers, still about one today. Partly sunny otherwise in 68. It's 53 right now. And did you know that we still don't have a date for the big royal wedding, Taylor Swift and Travis Kelce, but they're going to extra lengths to keep things quiet because their friends and family are getting saved the dates. They're not coming by mail or by text or email or social. They're coming by the way of phone calls. I guess it's easier to keep things quiet that way. Taylor is calling some people personally and her

0: assistants are handling the rest. So I guess it depends how you rate in the Taylorverse, whether you get a call from T-Swizzle herself or one of her minions.
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1: 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Brent Lee, 8:51, Friday morning. Chance of shower is 68 today. Right now it is 53 degrees. And let's learn a little something together.
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1: Well, well, well, in the 1830s, ketchup was turned into pills and sold as a medicine to treat indigestion and diarrhea. No one asked, nobody cares. I told you anyway.
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4: I'm WRBI meteorologist Paul Frombly with Southeastern Indiana's most reliable forecast. Slight chance of rain showers today. Otherwise, cloudy skies with a few peaks of sun. High temperatures reach up to 68. Winds out of the south, 5 to 10 miles per hour. Partly cloudy skies tonight. Chance of rain showers. Lows level off around 57. Thunderstorms likely tomorrow. Daytime highs approaching 78. Cloudy skies with a few peaks of sun. Currently 51.

Little girl used to swing right there. Still see her pink bow and her brown hair. She's in the big city now, but she still calls home.

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1: ABC News, I'm Chuck Sievertson. They didn't discuss tariffs, says President Trump to reporters in the past hour on Air Force One, flying back from the two-day summit in Beijing. The president saying he made no promises to President Xi about Taiwan.
2: He feels very strongly. I made no commitment either way. We'll see what happens.
1: Mr. Trump touting what he claims are fantastic trade deals, China buying American soybeans and Boeing planes, but the Chinese have not confirmed anything. Sources tell ABC News that President Trump might be preparing to drop a lawsuit he filed against the IRS connected with the 2019 leak of his tax returns. The proposed settlement would create a $1.7 billion fund for claims from January 6th rioters. An Oklahoma judge has allowed Richard Glossip to be released from death row ahead of a new trial. He's been locked up for nearly 30 years for an alleged murder-for-hire plot targeting his boss. Supreme Court agreed that prosecutors allowed false testimony. This is ABC News. There is hope for an experimental drug to allow pancreatic cancer patients to live better and longer. The FDA has okayed limited use for some patients. Dr. Brandon Huffman, cancer specialist at Dana-Farber Cancer Institute.
3: It's a targeted therapy, and the early trial data that were just published in the New England Journal of Medicine showed that it's well-tolerated. It's a once-a-day pill. And it really works.
1: Finding high death rates and disturbing conditions, an undercover investigation into Romania's publicly funded shelters for stray dogs, carried out by the international animal welfare organization Four Paws. No comment so far from Romania's National Veterinary Agency. It's Friday, May 15th. On this day in 1928, Disney's Mickey Mouse and Minnie Mouse made their first appearances in a short test film that was not widely distributed called Plane Crazy. Mickey was a pilot romancing Minnie. Chuck Sievertson, ABC News.
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7: I'm Tom Snape in the WRBI newsroom. The Ripley County Sheriff's Office is asking for your help in identifying two people who are believed to be involved in the theft of merchandise from the Napoleon Dollar General Store. Their images were captured on the store's surveillance cameras. If you recognize either person or have information that can help investigators, contact the Ripley County Sheriff's Office, 689-5558. You can see photos of the two people on WRBIRadio.com. Heavy Trash Week takes place next Monday through Friday in the city of Greensburg.
8: It is for city of Greensburg residents only. It's for residential customers only. We do not take construction debris. We don't take remodel, really, debris. It is really for large household. So if you think about couches and tables and those kinds of things, it will be on the trash day that you normally are served.
7: As Mayor Joshua Marsh, all items are collected by crews from the city street department. Meanwhile, tomorrow is Decatur County Recycling's Electronic Recycling Day from 9 to 11 a.m. at the Decatur County Fairgrounds. It's for Decatur County residents only. Free will monetary donations collected at the event will go to Greensburg Meals on Wheels. The man convicted of killing two girls in Delphi will have his case heard by the Indiana Supreme Court later this year.
9: Richard Allen was found guilty of killing Abby Williams and Libby German in November of 2024, but his attorneys continue to argue that he's innocent. The state Supreme Court's Court of Appeals granted their request to hear their arguments, which are now scheduled for September 21st at 10 a.m. in Indianapolis. They've argued that Allen was not of sound mind when he confessed to the crimes. Law professor Jessica Levinson talked to Fox 59 about that.
10: He confessed more than 60 times, and so what the jury found here clearly is that at least one of those 60 confessions was credible.
9: Allen's attorneys also argued that the search of his home was unconstitutional, and they say the judge did not allow them to give him a complete defense. John Herrick, Network Indiana.
7: South Ripley School Superintendent Rob Moorhead has been named the 2026 District 8 Superintendent of the Year by the Indiana Association of Public School Superintendents. District winners are selected by fellow superintendents for their leadership, professional accomplishments, and impact on students and schools. Moorhead will now be considered, along with seven other district honorees, for the 2027 Indiana Superintendent of the Year, which will be announced in July. The fourth and final mural in the Batesville Community Education Foundation's 2025-26 Art on Main Student Art Program in downtown Batesville has been installed for public viewing on the side of the Simons Company building on Main Street. The mural, created by Batesville High School freshman Ella Meir, reflects this year's art theme of weathering emotions. The BHS mural will be on display until the fall, when a new art series will begin for the 2026-27 school year. I'm Tom Snape with news on 103.9 WRBI. 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
11: I'm WRBI meteorologist Paul Frombly with southeastern Indiana's most reliable forecast. Slight chance of rain showers today. Otherwise, cloudy skies with a few peaks of sun. High temperatures reach up to 68. Winds out of the south, 5 to 10 miles per hour. Partly cloudy skies tonight. Chance of rain showers. Lows level off around 57. Thunderstorms likely tomorrow. Daytime highs approaching 78. Cloudy skies with a few peaks of sun. Currently 51.
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0: Yes, 812-934-5112. Brent Lee flying solo this morning. No video because we are without Annie. She is running the reality check event at Milan today for those students, and one's bussed in, and we hope things go well and that the eighth graders learn a lot about reality. Well, we've got the mailbag coming up, but first let me take a look at the garage sales that we have to tell you about today. One at 268 EGS Boulevard, Batesville. It only goes on till noon today and then 8 to 1 tomorrow. They have kids and adults clothing, shoes, toys, books, puzzles, and home goods, including lighting, mirrors, and more. Till noon today, 8 to 1 tomorrow, 268 EGS Boulevard in Batesville. Another garage sale is at 9772 North County Road 500 East, a Sunman address. 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A pontoon boat, an aluminum fishing boat, toys, small kitchen appliances, hand and power tools, decor items, books, and outdoor tools. 9 to 4 today through Sunday, 9772 North County Road 500 East, a Sunman address. 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That is actually in the Oldenburg vicinity. 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Women's clothing, extra small to extra large. Men's clothes, small to XL. 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Girls' clothes, 2T to 6T. Umbrellas, baby items, toys, and pet items. Again, 3427 State Road 229, Batesville, till 5 o'clock. 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If I didn't tell you the hours to start with, that's it. 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If you want to get on Dial a Deal today on what is kind of an interesting day, it's National Bike to Work Day.
1: I started biking to work. It saves gas money, keeps me in shape, helps the environment, and now I know it makes me really sweaty for work.
0: Jim from the office, of course. National Bike to Work Day. 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And you got to be careful if you're doing that. We're not used to seeing a ton of bikes here and there, especially when it's, you know, it's not if you're going before dawn or as it's just starting to get daylight out or around dusk. You got to be real careful. Wear some reflective clothing and have appropriate indications on your bikes and reflectors and stuff. Be safe. A Florida man led police on a motorcycle chase while dressed as the Easter Bunny. He was probably hopped up on something. And Meghan Markle took her family to Disneyland. Her kids were excited to meet a fake princess outside of their home. WRBI, you're on Dial a Deal.
2: Yes, I'm a first-time caller. I've got two items to sell.
0: All right.
2: I've got a box bed wagon. It's been in the barn since 1943, and I would like to find a home for it for somebody that would be willing to restore it for history's sake. I got a seat for it, but I don't know if it's the right one. And there's also a fold-down tailgate for it, which was made. And also, I've got a bunch of 120-year-old barn siding, pine, and there's going to be a bunch of one-inch rough sawed lumber from on the inside. I'd like to get rid of to some woodworker or whatever. Mm-hmm. I mean, there's a good opportunity there for everybody. And my number, call my landline, 812-852-4970.
0: All right, we got you. Good luck, sir. WRBI, you're on Dial a Deal.
3: Good morning. I have for sale a 26-inch men's bicycle, like new condition, for $50. And I have six laying hens for $30 for all six of them. Number is 689-4859.
0: All right, we got you. Good luck. WRBI, you are on Dial a Deal.
4: Yes, I'm looking to buy a small house in the country, in the Brookville, Batesville area, and I am a cash buyer. And the number would be 765-969-5651.
0: All right, sir. Good luck to you. A lot of calls there to start off Dial-A-Deal today. And that first one with an old box bed wagon, 120-year-old barn siding. It's pine and 1-inch rough sawed lumber from the inside as well. You can call him about any of those things at 852-4970. 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I'll repeat the rest of those calls for you after we take this one. WRBI Dial-A-Deal.
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0: 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Go ahead, you're on the air. 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That's 689-4859. 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And that last call, a gentleman with some golf clubs, a set of men's right-handed golf clubs, Dunlop DDHXLs, three metal woods with covers and seven irons, $125 for all those, and a set of three older tailor-made metal woods for $35. 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
10: I'm WRBI meteorologist Paul Frombly with southeastern Indiana's most reliable forecast. Slight chance of rain showers today. Otherwise, cloudy skies with a few peaks of sun. High temperatures reach up to 68. Winds out of the south, 5 to 10 miles per hour. Partly cloudy skies tonight. Chance of rain showers. Lows level off around 57. Thunderstorms likely tomorrow. Daytime highs approaching 78. Cloudy skies with a few peaks of sun. Right now, it's 53 degrees.
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0: Yeah, Friday edition of Dial a Deal. Brent Lee flying solo today on National Bike to Work Today. What a bike to work day today. What else is it? Oh, Bring Flowers to Someone Day, Endangered Species Day, International Virtual Assistance Day, NASCAR Day. Also, we got qualifying at the Indianapolis Motor Speedway this weekend. Speaking of racing, we'll have that for you Saturday and Sunday here on The Sports Voice. And then the big race for you a week from this Sunday, the 24th. It is also today National Chocolate Chip Day. National Pizza Party Day. Yeah, take the whole office to Ison's here for the buffet. Sounds like a plan. That is some good pie. I got my mouth watering now. National Senior Fraud Awareness Day. Nylon Stockings Day. Relive your past by listening to the first music you ever bought, no matter what it was. No Excuses Day. What was the first music you ever bought? I think mine was 45 of the Charlie Daniels Band, The Devil Went Down to Georgia. I really think it was. Of course, it had Uneasy Rider on the flip side, which taught me some new words. Relive your past today by listening to the first music you ever bought. That would be a good thing for all of us to do. Even if you're listening to it in a different format, like I don't know where that 45 is. I probably don't have it anymore. And if I do, it's in a box under a bunch of other crap in the garage. And it's probably half melted. It's also National Straw Hat Day today. Wear one of those so you don't get too much sun after it gets a little sunnier later on, I guess. By the way, open for your call on Dial a Deal, 812-934-5112. At the conclusion of this program here in less than 10 minutes, it's Tom Snape with the Daily Pod. He's going to be speaking to Andrea Wade and Angela Linville about the city of Batesville's plans to celebrate America's 250th birthday. That is in just a little bit here on the Daily Pod on WRBI. North Carolina State's commencement speaker paid off graduates' loans. That's pretty cool. But you got to remember, a degree from North Carolina State, pretty worthless. They'll be paying exactly what it's worth, right? An optimist has an advantage when it comes to heart health. Yes, new studies say that being an optimist may be good for your heart. Or to put it another way, there has never been a better time to be a cardiologist. And China has agreed to buy 200 Boeing jets. This came out of the meeting, I guess, between our president and theirs. You know, they still need to work out the nuts and loose bolts of the deal, but that's the general idea. 812-934-5112. If we can help you out on today's edition of Dial a Deal, we would love to hear from ye. There's a new story out about how teens help breathe life back into shopping malls, but now they're getting banned for being a nuisance at some of them. It's tough to be a teen.
27: Coming soon, the teens. They're always there.
28: Why don't you go out and do something instead of just sitting around playing video games?
29: Move, Mom. I'm in the middle of a game.
27: And when they're not, you want them back.
28: Where are you?
30: I'm over at Xander's.
28: Well, you should have come home. You've been gone all day.
27: The teens. They're bringing over their friends.
28: Do they have to run their dirty hands along the wall when they walk upstairs?
27: The teens.
28: How big does your friend want his earlobe to be?
27: The teens.
29: Hey, Mom, can you make us some food?
27: The teens. Coming soon and not leaving for a long time.
0: Yeah, I can see all you parents nodding as that's how it's going to be this summer around your house. You'll miss them eventually. Just look at it that way. And, you know, I guess it's still prom season. Some places I think it's pretty much concluded here, but I've got a neat prom item for you I'm going to cover coming up. WRBI Dial a Deal.
1: Good morning.
0: Hey.
1: I've got a hardy outside wood furnace. Needs just a little bit of work. And I'm asking $600 for it. Reached at 623-4199. If I don't answer, leave a message and I will get back with you.
0: All right. A hardy outdoor wood furnace needs a little bit of work. Asking six bills for that one. 623-4199. 623-4199. Yeah, it's a prom season still some places, even though it's pretty much concluded here, which can be pretty emotionally taxing on parents, especially if you don't approve of their date. See if this sounds familiar. Hey, Alexa, what are some bad warning signs for prom night?
2: Here are some signs you shouldn't let your daughter go to the prom with the guy who shows up at your door. When you see him, you immediately tear up. From the contact, hi. When he introduces himself, he says, I'm Bobby, but my friends call me Measles McGee. He asks you if you can start the breathalyzer in his car. When you ask when he'll have her back, he says it depends on how drunk I get her. And instead of a corsage, he gives her a non-disclosure agreement.
0: Yeah, those all would be definitely bad signs. I meant to get to this yesterday as kind of a throwback Thursday thing, but I'm really glad that I waited until today to get to it because it is pizza party day. I think it's more appropriate today. This is a viral video that we unearthed from Instagram of a woman on Canadian television in 1957 explaining a new sensation, pizza.
13: Pizza pie is becoming very popular, especially down in the States. There are some restaurants that even specialize in it. Now we'll just place our dough in the pan. Next ingredient is your spice. And this is an Italian herb, oregano, or as some people pronounce it, oregano. Next, our final topping is the cheese. And this is the most important ingredient in your pizza pie. First, I think I'll use some mushrooms. Second topping, we'll use pepperoni. The men really go for this.
0: Yeah, there's some restaurants even specializing in it. How about that from, 70 years ago on Canadian television? Pretty neat. Pizza pie, you see. A herb called oregano is what they have in there. I love that. That is so cool. Sticking with the food theme, Krispy Kreme has unveiled orange dreamsicle donuts. Well, it's just as well. I mean, your GLP-1 was getting all cocky. See if it can help you resist that urge. McDonald's, they're going to get rid of self-serve soda fountains. Too bad, because standing for refills is about the only exercise McDonald's customers get. And health experts say that kids need more recess. We touched on this briefly the other day. I was thinking about this in the shower this morning. It's also good because it helps kids, recess does, to develop analytical skills when they have to figure out how to get their fat classmates unstuck from slides. Yeah, that's it's problem solving, you see. Happy early birthday to Megan Fox, who turns 40 years old tomorrow. 40, or as Leonardo DiCaprio calls it, matronly. Yeah. Oh, and this is interesting. The Philippine Senate in the Philippines there went into lockdown after gunfire was heard in the building. Meanwhile, in the Texas State Senate, they go into lockdown anytime gunfire is not heard. Yeah, they're really into that there. 812-934-5112 for Dial a Deal. Last call for calls for today. We'll get you in, but you got to be dialing right now, pretty much, in order to have time. I'll close with this today. Will Ferrell, Paul McCartney, and Marcelo Hernandez did funny promos for the season finale of SNL. I'm going to have to watch this one. Here's one of them, when Will and Marcelo can't help but being in awe of Sir Paul.
14: Hi, I'm Will Ferrell, and I'll be hosting the season finale of SNL this week with musical guest Sir Paul McCartney.
17: Sir Paul, what's it like being a knight?
20: It's an honor. Mm. And one time I killed a dragon.
14: What? I knew it. I told you.
17: Are you serious?
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17: You did.
0: Actually killed a dragon. 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
8: ABC News, I'm Chuck Sievertson. The two-day Beijing summit leaves more questions and issues unresolved than answers. They didn't discuss tariffs. President Trump told reporters this morning on Air Force One, flying back from China, that he made no promises to President Xi about whether a major U.S. sale of weapons to Taiwan will go through.
21: He feels very strongly. I made no commitment either way. We'll see what happens.
8: Mr. Trump touting what he claims are fantastic trade deals, China buying American soybeans and 200 Boeing planes, but the Chinese have not confirmed anything. Sources tell ABC News that President Trump might be preparing to drop a lawsuit he filed against the IRS. It was in relation to the 2019 leak of his tax returns. The proposed settlement would create a $1.7 billion fund for claims from January 6th rioters. The Census Bureau's latest population rankings say Salina, a Dallas suburb, is the fastest-growing community in America. New York City shrank by 12,000. This is ABC News.
10: I'm WRBI meteorologist Paul Frobley with Southeastern Indiana's most reliable forecast. Mainly cloudy skies expected today with a slight chance of rain showers. High of 68, southerly winds 5 to 10 miles per hour. Chance for showers tonight, lows around 57, partly cloudy skies. Right now, it's 53 degrees.
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25: Good morning, and we welcome back to the program from the city of Batesville, Andrea Wade and Angela Linville. Good morning to both of you.
26: Good morning.
30: Good morning.
25: And, of course, plans going on right now as Batesville gets ready to celebrate America's 250th. And, Angela, I understand that there's some events that are leading up to the big day or days, as the case may be.
26: Yes, we have a few things planned to just kind of get excited as the month of June starts. Actually, the end of this month, the very first thing we're going to do is we've been working with Batesville Middle School. The middle school art teacher has had a project for all the middle school students to do a patriotic piece of art that incorporated the America's 250 and their thoughts and feelings about their hometown of Batesville. And so she is selecting 30 pieces of art, and those are going to be displayed all around the community in different businesses that have like a public facing area. And we do have a webpage. We have a URL set up. It's batesville4th.com with the number 4. And if you go there, there will be a link, and you can see every this artist and then where their art's going to be displayed. And we're really hoping to have those up by the end of the month so that we can – those will be available all through the month of June. So that's the first thing we're doing. We're also going to have Dyson Needle is hosting patriotic movies all through the month of June. So there'll be a movie schedule available. I know they're showing The Patriot. I think they're showing 1776. They have a couple of others. There'll be free movies. And that'll happen all through the month of June. And that also is the Gibson's also helping host that. So again, that'll be on the website. You can see all those details. So both of those things are happening leading up to the 4th. The other thing that we have happening is we are working with the Historical Center. They have put together a special exhibit, so you can always stop in at the Historical Center, and they have an America's 250th exhibit. And again, if you go to the website, there's three links across the bottom. One is for pre-weekend activities. The next one is for the July 3rd activities, which is Friday, and then there's one for July 4th, so that you can easily look for whatever you'd like to see when you're looking for something to do.
25: So it's safe to say, Angela, there's a lot of moving parts to this.
26: Yes, we have a lot going on. Yep. And we have a lot of people helping because we, Andre and I wouldn't be able to do it by ourselves. So we have a lot of people helping, like Dyson Needles taking care of the movies, and the Historical Center is taking care of their exhibit. But they also, Carolyn Dickman, who's the Historical Center's curator, is handling all of the parade. So we're really lucky. We have a nice volunteer group that's helping divide up everything, or we wouldn't be able to pull everything off.
25: Yeah, no doubt about it. And, of course, you've had some meetings that have been going on in recent months.
26: Yes, we started meeting in the fall. We put out a public call for anyone who wanted to help, and we started meeting twice a month in the fall. So we've been kind of meeting regularly since then. So thank goodness Batesville Tool and Die has been really helpful. Toby Walsman has been involved in all the meetings. The YMCA has been super helpful. So we have a lot of people who've been committing time to making sure that each little piece of this gets done.
25: All right. And, of course, you mentioned Friday night. And, Andrea, there's some logistics that are involved with Friday night and what's going on there.
9: Yeah. So for Friday evening, we're gonna encourage everybody to bring your family to enjoy all the family activities that we have going on before the fireworks, the whole complex. We're talking about Bill Gillespie soccer park complex. And the skate park area and the Batesville softball, baseball, rec complex. So that whole area is going to be filled with all kinds of activities and stuff to do prior to the fireworks that evening. But we're going to encourage everybody to arrive early, bring picnic dinners and snacks, or they can visit the hall at Knights of Columbus, and they're going to have a variety of food for purchase. We're going to ask that everybody brings trash bags, and we'll have people that are collecting trash, thanks to John Vadaboncour and the volunteers from the Batesville Community Church, as well as the Mayor's Youth Council. They're going to be assisting with trash collection, guest services like golf carts, right? So we have Fred Venus from Quality Carts, and he is graciously donating a couple of golf carts for us. So we'll be able to transport people from the drop-off area, which is going to be near the concession stand at Bill Gillespie Park. So we're going to ask that, you know, people be dropped off there. And then we'll be able to help people transport them to wherever they want to go on site. We're also going to ask that people set up and their chairs and whatnot. There's a driveway that goes in between the soccer complex, and to the west of the soccer complex, we're going to have everybody set up their stuff there, because on the eastern side, closer to where Coon Hunters Road, Baxter, that end, is going to be where the fireworks take place. So people want a good spot and where to go. There is going to be a good spot everywhere. Everywhere. You're going to see it from the reservoir of Liberty Park. And you're going to have the whole entire soccer complex, the skate park area, that whole area. Won't be a bad spot. Really taken into consideration this year of being able to see the fireworks from a ground level. As far as road closures, so that whole area is going to be open. The only time that Pullman, in particular, would be closed would be right before the fireworks start, right? Keep everybody safe. Close it off from Coon Hunters to Delaware Road. We're going to shut that area down probably about 9:45 or so, but right before the fireworks start, just so we don't have anybody traveling through there if there's any debris that would happen to fall. So, like I said, we've got people that are going to be helping out with parking, and we also have a bus

0: alcohol out there, that's fine. But if you wanted to purchase something, you could go to the Knights of Columbus, and they have it. But they have the liquor license. So if you're going to drink it, you got to drink it there. You can't take it onto the city property of the Gillespie soccer park area, which, by the way, is at 922 Delaware Road. Now that we're talking address. Okay. Mm-hmm.
1: There you go. Put it in your GPS.
0: Yeah. Put it in. Mark it now. Put it in there now. And so we're going to have all the stuff, right? We're going to have, like I said, picking up, helping with the trash, the golf carts, restrooms. There's going to be plenty of restrooms on site for people. No worries there. It's going to be a nice evening. I think that things kick off out there maybe about 4 o'clock with music. Pre-stuff for family activities, I know that there's going to be the Rec League is holding their championship games that evening. You want to go out and catch a couple good ball games, you could do that. I know the skate park is planning some stuff in the skate park area. So, and also the YMCA. So if you wanted to go to the YMCA and be at the YMCA and then walk the trail over, there's stuff happening in different areas.
1: All right, very good. And with that, we're going to go ahead and take a quick time out. We'll continue our conversation with Andrea Wade and Angela Linville with the City of Batesville as we look toward Batesville celebrating America's 250th right after this.
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1: And welcome back as we continue our chat with Andrea Wade and Angela Linville with the City of Batesville. And again, with the details about Batesville celebrates America's 250th and lots of events leading up to the big days. Again, July 3rd and 4th. We heard about the Friday logistics. Now, Angela, as far as Saturday, what are we looking at here?
4: Okay, so Saturday, now, just to recap, we did, the last 2 years, we've done a public survey. And one of the things that people said in the survey, not only, one, they wanted the fireworks to be at the park where everyone could see them. But two, they also said, hey, I don't mind going to the parade, but I kind of want to go home in the afternoon. So we changed some plans this year so that we have a very full morning, but then the afternoon is really free for people to kind of spend with their families. So starts at 7 a.m. Registration for 4 on the 4th, which is being sponsored by Every Soul Counts. So that is a 4-mile run at and the registration starts at 7. The race starts at 8. Right after that, the farmers market also starts at 8 o'clock. They have special things planned. I know they have someone coming out who's going to be serving breakfast, so you can come down and hang out at the farmers market and then start to line up because the parade kicks off at 10 o'clock. And the parade route and all the details are on that Batesville4th.com. You can find everything there. So then you can go ahead and get lined up for the parade route. The parade is going to end at Liberty Park. And there's two things that are going to be happening at Liberty Park where the parade ends. One, the Eureka Band is going to kick off their season. Normally they do it on Friday night, but because of the fireworks, they've agreed to do it on Saturday right after the parade. So I'm super excited about that because they do all their patriotic music. They'll be in their normal gazebo over there in Liberty Park. That'll start right as the parade's kind of ending, 11:15-ish. And we are going to have a community picnic. So there will be people in the pavilion who will be grilling, and there will be food available, and there will be some things that you can purchase, but there'll also be like hot dogs and stuff that'll be for free. So anybody can come over and have a little snack with your family and hang out for a little bit, listen to the music. And then when the music's over, we're kind of assuming everybody's going to kind of go home for the day because that's really what people asked for.
1: Okay. So this is the culmination of a lot of surveys and things of that nature. And again, the Saturday, the parade, again, it steps off at 10 o'clock. And then, of course, lineup starting over on Columbus Avenue per usual. And it's the usual route for a lot.

0: of the Batesville parade through town.
1: Yeah.
0: Okay. All right. Anything else before we let you get back to your day and get back to planning all this fun?
2: So we want to mention that for the parade, Carolyn Dickman is your point of contact. So you want to get with Carolyn, and she's at the Batesville Historical Center. There are entry forms for the parade that you can come and pick them up at the Memorial Building, 132 South Main, or you can contact Carolyn at 812-212-0382. You can tell her what you want to do. I'm sure she'd be happy to have a lot of people participating. So we look forward to everybody getting out in the community, getting together.
0: All right. Once again, that website is BatesvilleForth.com. Again, that's the number four in there. And Angela Linville and Andrea Wade from the city of Batesville, thank you for joining us this morning. Stay well, and we'll chat again as we get closer toward Batesville celebrating America's 250th.
1: Perfect. Thank you. Thanks for having us.
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5: I'm WRBI meteorologist Paul Frombly with Southeastern Indiana's most reliable forecast. Mainly cloudy skies expected today with a slight chance of rain showers. High of 68, southerly winds 5 to 10 miles per hour. Chance for showers tonight, lows around 57, partly cloudy skies. Right now, it's 53 degrees.
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1: ABC News, I'm Chuck Sievertson. The two-day Beijing summit leaves more questions and issues unresolved than answers. They didn't discuss tariffs. President Trump told reporters this morning on Air Force One, flying back from China, they made no promises to President Xi about whether a major U.S. sale of weapons to Taiwan will go through.
2: He feels very strongly. I made no commitment either way. We'll see what happens.
1: Mr. Trump touting what he claims are fantastic trade deals, China buying American soybeans and 200 Boeing planes. But the Chinese have not confirmed anything. Sources tell ABC News that President Trump might be preparing to drop a lawsuit he filed against the IRS. It was in relation to the 2019 leak of his tax returns. The proposed settlement would create a $1.7 billion fund for claims from January 6th rioters. The Census Bureau's latest population rankings say Salina, a Dallas suburb, is the fastest growing community in America. New York City shrank by 12,000. This is ABC News. Australia identifying a neo-Nazi network as the second organization being banned under its new law criminalizing hate groups and support for them. The law is in response to an anti-Semitic attack on a Hanukkah celebration in Sydney last December. 15 people were killed. There's hope for an experimental drug to allow pancreatic cancer patients live better and longer. The FDA has okayed use for some patients.
3: Up until now, we really only had chemotherapy to treat this cancer.
1: Dr. Brandon Huffman, cancer specialist at Dana-Farber Cancer Institute.
3: The early trial data that were just published in the New England Journal of Medicine showed that it's well tolerated.
1: It's a once-a-day pill. A new Ebola virus outbreak in Congo's remote Ituri province has over 200 suspected cases and 65 deaths so far, say African health officials. A clean energy strategy aimed at doubling Canada's electric grid is announced by Prime Minister Mark Carney, expanding hydro, nuclear, wind, solar, and geothermal. Chuck Sievertson, ABC News.
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8: I'm Tom Snape in the WRBI newsroom. Greensburg's heavy trash week is set for next Monday through Friday. Mayor Joshua Marsh says the service is for city residents and residential trash collection customers only. He says crews from the Greensburg Street Department will not pick up construction debris, but they will take large household items such as tables and couches.
9: We collect all of our trash in-house, so our teammates go out and provide that service in our equipment, so we can't run brush, heavy trash, and normal trash next week.
8: Marsh says items will be picked up on your regular garbage collection day. Meanwhile, Decatur County Recycling's Electronic Recycling Day takes place tomorrow morning from 9 to 11 at the Decatur County Fairgrounds. It's for Decatur County residents only. Free will monetary donations collected at the event will go to Greensburg Meals on Wheels. Ripley County Sheriff's deputies are asking for your help in identifying two people caught on surveillance cameras who are believed to be involved in the theft of merchandise from the Napoleon Dollar General Store. If you recognize either person or have information that can assist investigators, contact the Ripley County Sheriff's Office. You can see photos of the two people on WRBIRadio.com. The Indiana Supreme Court will hear from the attorneys representing a man who was convicted of killing two girls in Delphi.
10: Both police and prosecutors say it was Richard Allen who killed Abby Williams and Libby German in Delphi back in 2017. But his attorneys say the guilty verdict against him needs to be overturned. They argue that the search of Allen's home was unconstitutional, as were the confessions he gave. Law professor Jessica Levinson explained to Fox 59 why those attorneys think they have a point.
11: Based on his time in solitary confinement, that some of his confessions could not be credible, that we could not give credence to those confessions.
10: His attorneys also argue there was another killer. The oral arguments are set for September 21st at 10 a.m. John Herrick, Network Indiana.
8: Congratulations to South Ripley School Superintendent Rob Moorhead. He's been named the 2026 District 8 Superintendent of the Year by the Indiana Association of Public School Superintendents. District winners are selected by fellow superintendents for their leadership, professional accomplishments, and impact on students and schools. Moorhead is now in the running for the 2027 Indiana Superintendent of the Year, which will be announced in July. The Ripley County Community Foundation is accepting grant applications to benefit Cross Plains. All nonprofit organizations that serve the Cross Plains community are invited to apply for up to $1,500 in grant funding to support a charitable program or project. Applications must be submitted through the Ripley County Community Foundation website before 11:59 p.m. on June 30th. I'm Tom Snape with News on 103.9 WRBI. 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
12: Cash hogs are expected to open steady to lower. Good morning. I'm Megan Grebner with the Brownfield Commodity Open. Expect a relatively slow day for direct cash hog business. Processors have pulled back on their procurement efforts. We saw that on Thursday. Prices pushed lower. There wasn't a lot of negotiated trade. Now, there are ample supplies of market-ready hogs available, which puts demand in the spotlight. Now, there have been some bright spots when it comes to global demand for U.S. pork, but there are still long-term concerns that linger. Summer grilling season is just around the corner, which could help provide a boost to domestic demand. Pork values closed higher Thursday, up 52 cents at $96.55. Ribs and loins were up sharply. Bellies were down just a penny, while butts, picnics, and hams were all lower. Estimated hog slaughter was 464,000 head, down 20,000 on the weekend, down more than 15,000 on the year. And boxed beef finished the day mixed with light and moderate demand for moderate offerings. I'm Megan Grebner, Brownfield Ag News.
13: I'm WRBI meteorologist Paul Frombly with Southeastern Indiana's most reliable forecast. Slight chance of rain showers this afternoon. Otherwise, cloudy skies with a few peaks of sun. High temperatures reach up to 68. Winds out of the south, 5 to 10 miles per hour. Chance of rain showers tonight. Lows dip down to about 57. Partly cloudy skies. Thunderstorms likely tomorrow. Daytime highs approaching 78. Cloudy skies with a few peaks of sun. Right now, it's 55 degrees.
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0: 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It's Katie Kinker, so happy to be with you on this Friday morning. And tonight, we will have the Cincinnati Reds and Cleveland Guardians game on WRBI. 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Again, the Reds and Guardians game will be on WRBI starting at 6:40 tonight. 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
3: I'm WRBI meteorologist Paul Frobley with Southeastern Indiana's most reliable forecast. Slight chance of rain showers this afternoon. Otherwise, mainly cloudy skies expected. Highs around 68. Winds out of the south, 5 to 10 miles per hour. Chance for showers tonight. Lows around 57, partly cloudy skies. Right now, it's 57 degrees.
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1: Country 103.9 WRBI Max McNown, better me for you. It's Katie Kinker, and it is time for country news from country music history. On this day back in 1982, Ricky Skaggs joined the Grand Ole Opry. Then in 2007, after performing her song Tim McGraw at the Academy of Country Music Awards, 17-year-old Taylor Swift met Tim McGraw for the first time on national television. Her first words to Tim were, "Hi, I'm Taylor Swift." Finally, in 2021, Ryan Hurd made his Grand Ole Opry debut. Maren Morris made a surprise appearance to duet on Chasing After You. That was country news from country music history. Next up, Joe Nichols.
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3: ABC News, I'm Chuck Sievertson. President Trump citing what he calls fantastic trade deals with China negotiated at the Beijing summit, but Chinese officials confirming nothing. The president's flying back home, telling reporters he made no promises to President Xi about whether a major U.S. sale of weapons to Taiwan will go through.
4: He feels very strongly. I made no commitment either way. We'll see what happens.
3: Sources tell ABC News, President Trump is expected to drop his lawsuit against the IRS in exchange for potential taxpayer-funded financial compensation for allies, including January 6th rioters he pardoned. An Iraqi national firebombed a Bank of New York Mellon in Amsterdam, tried to set off homemade bombs at the Bank of America in Paris, coordinated an attack against Jewish institutions in the U.S., and stabbed two people in London, all to stop the U.S. and Israel from waging war on Iran. That from a criminal complaint unsealed today in New York. The man has a hearing today. This is ABC News.
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0: 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Tune in for the latest forecast all the time. And when the weather forces closings, delays, cancellations, or postponements, you'll hear about them on the radio and read about them on our website.
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0: Country 103.9 WRBI Morgan Wallen and Post Malone, I Ain't Coming Back. It's Katie Kinker with you on this Friday morning. And coming up tomorrow morning on Weekend in the Country, Craig Orndorff will feature the top songs in the land from this very weekend back in 1996. 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Again, this will be on WRBI tomorrow morning starting at 6. 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
8: I'm WRBI meteorologist Paul Frobley with Southeastern Indiana's most reliable forecast. Overcast this afternoon with a slight chance of rain showers. High temperatures reach up to 68. Winds out of the south, 5 to 10 miles per hour. Partly cloudy skies tonight. Chance of rain showers. Lows level off around 57. Currently, it's 57 degrees.
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1: ABC News, I'm Chuck Sievertson. President Trump citing what he calls fantastic trade deals with China negotiated at the Beijing summit, but Chinese officials confirming nothing. The president's flying back home, telling reporters he made no promises to President Xi about whether a major U.S. sale of weapons to Taiwan will go through.
2: He feels very strongly. I made no commitment either way. We'll see what happens.
1: Sources tell ABC News, President Trump is expected to drop his lawsuit against the IRS in exchange for potential taxpayer-funded financial compensation for allies, including January 6th rioters he pardoned. An Iraqi national firebombed a Bank of New York Mellon in Amsterdam, tried to set off homemade bombs at the Bank of America in Paris, coordinated an attack against Jewish institutions in the U.S., and stabbed two people in London, all to stop the U.S. and Israel from waging war on Iran. That from a criminal complaint unsealed today in New York. The man has a hearing today. This is ABC News. The two people aboard a small plane that crashed into a house in Akron, Ohio, were killed, police say. Colton Lodato was in the house with his wife and kids when the plane hit.
3: Just a loud bang, almost like a train, I guess is the best way I can describe it, kind of hit the house, and it just everything just shook. And I just ran upstairs, and I grabbed both my oldest and my youngest out of their crib and out of their bed and just ran outside with them.
1: Also being investigated, a medical transport plane crashed in the mountains of New Mexico, leaving four people dead and also igniting a wildfire. Parents across the U.S. who are worried their kids are getting too much screen time in schools are lobbying educators to go back to pencils and paper. Hundreds signed a petition in Pennsylvania's Lower Merion School District near Philadelphia to allow parents to opt out of digital devices for their kids. School board members say the technology is essential to the curriculum. Chuck Sievertson, ABC News.
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11: I'm Tom Snape in the WRBI newsroom. The Ripley County Sheriff's Office is asking for your help in identifying two people caught on surveillance cameras who are believed to be involved in the theft of merchandise from the Napoleon Dollar General Store. If you recognize either person or have any information that can assist investigators, contact the Ripley County Sheriff's Office at 689-5558. You can see photos of the two people on WRBIRadio.com. The start of a repaving project along part of Salt Fork Road has been changed for a second time. The Dearborn County Highway Department says weekday closures will now start today on Salt Fork from State Road 1 to Jackson Ridge Road. The closures will be in place each day from 7:15 a.m. to 6:30 p.m. for about 4 weeks. The project was originally scheduled to start earlier this week and was moved to next Tuesday before this latest change. There are no reasons given for any of the schedule adjustments. South Ripley School Superintendent Rob Moorhead has been named the 2026 District 8 Superintendent of the Year by the Indiana Association of Public School Superintendents. District winners are selected by fellow superintendents for their leadership, professional accomplishments, and impact on students and schools. Moorhead will now be considered, along with seven other district honorees, for the 2027 Indiana Superintendent of the Year, which will be announced in July. Heavy Trash Week takes place next week in the city of Greensburg.
12: It is for city of Greensburg residents only. It's for residential customers only. We do not take construction debris. We don't take remodel really debris. I mean, it's really for large household. So if you think about couches and tables and those kinds of things, it will be on the trash day that you normally are served.
11: That is Mayor Joshua Marsh.
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11: Mayor Marsh says street department crews do a great job, and they have heavy trash collections down to a science. Meanwhile, tomorrow is Decatur County Recycling's Electronic Recycling Day at the fairgrounds from 9 to 11 a.m. It's for Decatur County residents only. Free will donations collected at the event will go to Greensburg Meals on Wheels. The fourth and final mural in the Batesville Community Education Foundation's 2025-26 Art on Main student art program in downtown Batesville has been installed for public viewing on the side of the Simons Building on Main Street. The mural, created by Batesville High School freshman Ella Meir, reflects this year's art theme of weathering emotions. The BHS mural will be on display until the fall when a new art series will begin for the 2026-27 school year. The Ripley County Community Foundation is now accepting grant applications to benefit Cross Plains. All nonprofit organizations that serve Cross Plains are invited to apply for up to $1,500 in grant funding to support a charitable program or project. Applications must be submitted through the Ripley County Community Foundation website no later than 11:59 p.m. on June 30th. I'm Tom Snape with news on 103.9 WRBI. 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
13: 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I'm John Perkins with a Brownfield Market Update. 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Soybeans and corn are down, watching U.S. planting weather. July beans 12 lower at 1180 and a half. August is down a dime at 1179 and three quarters. July corn's 10 and a half lower at 457. September's down 9 and a half at 464 and three quarters. Live and feeder cattle are up, supported by the mostly higher direct trade we've seen this week. June live's 165 higher at 253.72. August is up 212 at 248.27. August feeders are 367 higher at 361.67. And hogs are down with questions about sustained demand. June 65 lower at 98.87. July's down 92 at 103.62. Brownfield.
14: I'm WRBI meteorologist Paul Frombly with Southeastern Indiana's most reliable forecast. Daytime highs approaching 68 this afternoon under overcast skies with a slight chance of rain showers, winds out of the south, 5 to 10 miles per hour. Chance of rain showers tonight, lows dip down to about 57, partly cloudy skies. Thunderstorms likely tomorrow. Daytime highs approaching 78, cloudy skies with a few peaks of sun. Currently, it's 60 degrees.
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0: 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It's an artist who knew she wanted to pursue a career in music at the age of 9. That's Lainey Wilson with Somewhere Over Laredo. It's Katie Kinker, so happy to be with you on this Friday morning. And Lainey Wilson grew up in Louisiana, and when she was 9, her family took her to the Opry. After that, singing was all Lainey ever wanted to do. I love that for her. Speaking of Lainey Wilson, she just got married, and the pictures from her wedding were so beautiful. Hardy is coming your way on Country 103.9 WRBI.
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3: I'm WRBI meteorologist Paul Frobley with Southeastern Indiana's most reliable forecast. Overcast this afternoon with a slight chance of rain showers. High temperatures reach up to 68. Winds out of the south, 5 to 10 miles per hour. Partly cloudy skies tonight. Chance of rain showers. Lows level off around 57. Right now, it's 60 degrees.
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0: 103.9 WRBI Thomas Rhett and Jordan Davis Ain't a Bad Life. It's Katie Kinker with you on this Friday, and there will be a garage sale going on today until 6 p.m. at 3427 State Road 229 in Batesville. They'll be selling men's, women's, boys and girls clothes, umbrellas, baby items, toys, and pet items. For more information on this garage sale listing, you can visit WRBIRadio.com. Again, that's a garage sale going on today until 6 p.m. at 3427 State Road 229 in Batesville. Next up, Jason Aldean.
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2: ABC News, I'm Chuck Severson. As President Trump flies back from the China summit, no deal that would lower gasoline prices. ABC's Mary Bruce in the Chinese capital.
3: The president came to Beijing hoping to convince Xi to use his influence over Iran, one of China's closest allies, to open the Strait of Hormuz.
4: We did discuss Iran. We feel very similar to Iran.
3: But it's unclear if Xi agreed to pressure Iran.
2: President Trump touting trade deals, but Chinese officials confirming nothing. Sources tell ABC News President Trump expected to drop his lawsuit against the IRS in exchange for potential taxpayer-funded financial comp for allies, including January 6th rioters he pardoned. ABC's Rachel Scott.
5: The settlement terms are expected to bar the president from directly receiving payments related to the claims of his lawsuits, but it does not explicitly prohibit entities associated with him from doing so.
2: Wall Street joining a worldwide drop for stocks. This is ABC News.
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0: 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It's Katie Kinker with you on this Friday. And this morning on the Daily Pod, Tom Snape talked to Andrea Wade and Angela Linville about the city of Batesville's plans to celebrate America's 250th. 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
8: I'm WRBI meteorologist Paul Frobley with southeastern Indiana's most reliable forecast. Slight chance for showers this afternoon. Otherwise, cloudy skies expected. Daytime highs approaching 68. Winds out of the south, 5 to 10 miles per hour. Lows level off around 57 tonight. Chance of rain showers. Currently 59.
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1: ABC News, I'm Chuck Sievertson. As President Trump flies back from the China summit, no deal that would lower gasoline prices. ABC's Mary Bruce in the Chinese capital.
2: The president came to Beijing hoping to convince Xi to use his influence over Iran, one of China's closest allies, to open the Strait of Hormuz.
3: We did discuss Iran. We feel very similar to Iran.
2: But it's unclear if Xi agreed to pressure Iran.
1: President Trump touting trade deals, but Chinese officials confirming nothing. Sources tell ABC News President Trump expected to drop his lawsuit against the IRS in exchange for potential taxpayer-funded financial comp for allies, including January 6th rioters he pardoned. ABC's Rachel Scott.
4: The settlement terms are expected to bar the president from directly receiving payments related to the claims of his lawsuits, but it does not explicitly prohibit entities associated with him from doing so.
1: Wall Street joining a worldwide drop for stocks. This is ABC News. Breastfeeding for any length of time may protect mothers from developing anxiety and depression for up to 10 years. That according to a new study in Ireland, says ABC's Melissa Don.
5: Furthermore, each week of exclusive breastfeeding reduced the odds of developing those mental health issues by 2%. Though breastfeeding can be both physically and emotionally taxing, the results support how beneficial it can be for a mother's emotional well-being.
1: Data shows breastfeeding also lowers a mother's risk of breast and ovarian cancers, finding high death rates and disturbing conditions. An undercover investigation into Romania's publicly funded shelters for stray dogs carried out by the international animal welfare organization Four Paws. No comments so far from Romania's National Veterinary Agency. Britain's Duke and Duchess of Sussex, Harry and Meghan, are making for Netflix a war film based on an Afghanistan memoir by Major Adam Jowett, who led the unit. Chuck Sievertson, ABC News.
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11: I'm Tom Snape in the WRBI newsroom. The Ripley County Sheriff's Office is asking for your help in identifying two people who are believed to be involved in the theft of merchandise from the Napoleon Dollar General Store. Their images were captured on the store's surveillance cameras. If you recognize either person or have information that can help investigators, contact the Ripley County Sheriff's Office, 689-5558. You can see photos of the two people on WRBIRadio.com. Heavy Trash Week takes place next Monday through Friday in the city of Greensburg.
12: It is for city of Greensburg residents only. It's for residential customers only. We do not take construction debris. We don't take remodel, really, debris. I mean, it's really for large household. So if you think about couches and tables and those kinds of things, it will be on the trash day that you normally are served.
11: As Mayor Joshua Marsh, all items are collected by crews from the city's street department. Meanwhile, tomorrow is Decatur County Recycling's Electronic Recycling Day from 9 to 11 a.m. at the Decatur County Fairgrounds. It's for Decatur County residents only. Free will monetary donations collected at the event will go to Greensburg Meals on Wheels. The man convicted of killing two girls in Delphi will have his case heard by the Indiana Supreme Court later this year.
13: Richard Allen was found guilty of killing Abby Williams and Libby German in November of 2024, but his attorneys continue to argue that he's innocent. The state Supreme Court's Court of Appeals granted their request to hear their arguments, which are now scheduled for September 21st at 10 a.m. in Indianapolis. They've argued that Allen was not of sound mind when he confessed to the crimes. Law professor Jessica Levinson talked to Fox 59 about that.
14: He confessed more than 60 times. And so what the jury found here clearly is that at least one of those 60 confessions was credible.
13: Allen's attorneys also argued that the search of his home was unconstitutional, and they say the judge did not allow them to give him a complete defense. John Herrick, Network Indiana.
11: South Ripley School Superintendent Rob Moorhead has been named the 2026 District 8 Superintendent of the Year by the Indiana Association of Public School Superintendents. District winners are selected by fellow superintendents for their leadership, professional accomplishments, and impact on students and schools. Moorhead will now be considered, along with seven other district honorees, for the 2027 Indiana Superintendent of the Year, which will be announced in July. The fourth and final mural in the Batesville Community Education Foundation's 2025-26 Art on Main Student Art Program in downtown Batesville has been installed for public viewing on the side of the Simons Company building on Main Street. The mural, created by Batesville High School freshman Ella Meir, reflects this year's art theme of weathering emotions. The BHS mural will be on display until the fall, when a new art series will begin for the 2026-27 school year. I'm Tom Snape with news on 103.9 WRBI. 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
11: With a check of WRBI Sports, I'm Tom Snape. Batesville shut out Rushville 9-0 in varsity baseball Thursday evening. Noah Weigel went 3-for-4 with a double and 2 RBIs to lead the Bulldogs, who banged out 11 hits. BHS put the game away with 7 runs in the top of the 6th inning. Southpaw Carson Meyer tossed 6 shutout innings for the win. He gave up 4 hits while striking out 6 and walking 1. Batesville trails to Bloomington North tomorrow. BHS doubled up Rushville in the JV contest 16-8. Michael Linville finished a triple shy of hitting for the cycle. He had 3 hits, including a home run, and batted in 4. Cincinnati Reds hammered the Washington Nationals 15-1 to avoid the series sweep at Great American Ballpark in a game heard yesterday on WRBI. J.J. Blade homered twice and drove in 6 runs. Blade's first long ball was a 3-run blast in the 5th inning.
16: Blade is struck out and flied to right.
17: Just missed it his last time up. Caught it off the end of the bat. But he was on time.
16: And he doesn't miss this one. First ball swinging, Blade launches it. Deep right field, way out of here. A 3-run blast for J.J. Blade. His 5th home run of the year, 9-0 Reds.
17: You're right, Tommy. He didn't miss that one.
11: Tommy Thrall and Jeff Brantley on the call. Blade added his 6th homer of the season, a 2-run bomb in the 7th inning. Matt McClain and Dane Myers also homered for the Reds. Chase Burns pitched 6 scoreless innings of 2-hit baseball, striking out 7 and walking 2. Burns gets the win and runs his record of 5-1. The Reds begin a 6-game, 2-city road trip with the 1-3 tonight in Cleveland. Left-hander Andrew Abbott makes the start for the Reds. He'll be opposed by Guardians right-hander Tanner Bibee. Coverage begins at 6:40 on 103.9 FM. The NFL released the 2026 schedule last night. The Cincinnati Bengals will open in orange at home against Tampa Bay on September 13th, play Atlanta in Madrid, Spain on November 8th, and will have 3 primetime games. They'll host Pittsburgh for Sunday Night Football on November 15th, visit Washington on November 23rd for Monday Night Football, and will entertain Baltimore on New Year's Eve for Thursday Night Football. The Indianapolis Colts kick off the season at home against Baltimore on September 13th, and they'll play Washington in London, England on October 4th. The Colts have 2 primetime games, both on the road, at Kansas City on September 20th for Sunday Night Football, and at Houston on November 19th for Thursday Night Football. The Indiana Fever tip off a 4-game homestand tonight against the Washington Mystics. Game time in downtown Indy is 7:30. Practice for the 110th running of the Indianapolis 500 wraps up today before a weekend of qualifying. 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
18: Good afternoon. This is Jeff with Consolidated Grain Market Update. Currently on the Chicago Board of Trade, July corn, 457, down 10.5. December corn, 482, down 9.25. July soybeans at 1176, down 16 cents. November soybeans, 1171, down 12.5. And July wheat at 634.25, down 23.75. Cash prices delivered Aurora. May soybeans, $11.82. June, 1184. New crop at 1133. January at 1168. Corn for May delivery, 466. June at 474. New crop at 447. January at $4.80. And July wheat at $6.04. Have a good afternoon from Consolidated Grain and Barge.
19: Staying in Indiana, I'm Eric Pfeiffer. This is Hoosier Ag Today. Indianapolis-based Corteva made a big announcement earlier this week about where their new headquarters will be once they split by year's end.
20: It's such an important win, Eric, and it's really exciting.
19: That's Christy Wright, President and CEO of Agrinovis Indiana. New Corteva, which will center on crop protection and nature-inspired technologies, will remain in Indy. And Wright says this wasn't necessarily a given.
20: It was a multi-state search that Indiana competed for, and how excellent that Corteva decided to double down on Indiana. And I think that says a lot about the ecosystem we have here and about what they think Indiana can do to support their next chapter and their strategy.
19: While new Corteva will stay in Indy, their advanced seed and genetics arm, soon to be known as Vylor, will find their headquarters elsewhere. Read more at HoosierAgToday.com. I'm Eric Pfeiffer, Hoosier Ag Today, Indiana's Farm Network.
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22: On Monday, May 18th, Milan High School will host the awards program for students in grades 9 to 11. The ceremony will begin at 9 a.m. in the high school gym, and guests are welcome to attend. Congratulations to all Milan students who graduated yesterday from the Southeastern Career Center. We are proud of all of your hard work and accomplishments. We're also quickly approaching the end of the school year with the last student day on Thursday, May 21st. Graduation will take place on Saturday, May 23rd at 10 a.m. in the high school gym for anyone wishing to attend.
21: Congratulations to Ethan Clark on being the low medalist at the conference meet after shooting a 75 at Sunrise Golf Course. The girls' softball team took down Jennings County and Switzerland County on Monday and Tuesday. Their senior night will be tonight starting at 5 o'clock against Jacksonville. The baseball team also beat Switzerland County on Monday and take on Jacksonville tonight at 5 o'clock. Tomorrow, the boys' golf team travels to Franklin for the Franklin Invite starting at 9 a.m.
22: This has been Josie Preifogel
21: and Micah Norman
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23: I'm WRBI meteorologist Paul Frombly with Southeastern Indiana's most reliable forecast. Daytime highs approaching 68 this afternoon under overcast skies with a slight chance of rain showers, southerly winds 5 to 10 miles per hour. Partly cloudy skies tonight, chance of rain showers, lows level off around 57. Thunderstorms likely tomorrow, daytime highs approaching 78, cloudy skies with a few peaks of sun. Right now, 57.
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0: 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And WRBI will have coverage of the Indy 500 qualifying this weekend. 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
2: I'm WRBI meteorologist Paul Frobley with Southeastern Indiana's most reliable forecast. Slight chance for showers this afternoon. Otherwise, cloudy skies expected. Daytime highs approaching 68. Winds out of the south, 5 to 10 miles per hour. Lows level off around 57 tonight. Chance of rain showers. Right now, it's 57 degrees.
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2: ABC News, I'm Mike Dubusky. President Trump is on his way back to the U.S. right now following that high-profile summit with China's leader, Xi Jinping. Back at home, his administration is facing new pushback over a proposed commission designed to use a $1.7 billion fund, which would compensate allies who claim they were wrongfully targeted by the Biden administration.
3: According to sources, the commission that would oversee the fund would have total authority on who they hand the money out to, which could amount to an unparalleled use of taxpayer dollars with little oversight. Sources say the president would have the authority to remove members of the commission without cause, and that the commission would not be required to disclose how it runs or its decision-making process.
2: ABC's Rachel Scott. And an Iraqi national is now behind bars after federal prosecutors allege he firebombed an American bank in Amsterdam, as well as plotting other attacks. Officials say he was trying to stop the U.S. and Israel from attacking Iran. This is ABC News.
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0: 103.9 WURBI to an artist who has a bachelor's degree. That's Megan Maroney with Beautiful Things. It's Katie Kinker with you on this Friday afternoon. And Megan Maroney has a Bachelor of Business Administration in Accounting, while her brother Connor is an attorney. That is so cool, but I'm glad she found country music. Stay tuned. 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
1: I'm WRBI meteorologist Paul Trombley with southeastern Indiana's most reliable forecast. Slight chance for showers this afternoon. Otherwise, cloudy skies expected. Daytime highs approaching 68. Winds out of the south, 5 to 10 miles per hour. Lows level off around 57 tonight. Chance of rain showers. Right now, it's 57 degrees.
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1: ABC News, I'm Mike Dubusky. President Trump is on his way back to the U.S. right now following that high-profile summit with China's leader, Xi Jinping. Back at home, his administration is facing new pushback over a proposed commission designed to use a $1.7 billion fund, which would compensate allies who claim they were wrongfully targeted by the Biden administration.
2: According to sources, the commission that would oversee the fund would have total authority on who they hand the money out to, which could amount to an unparalleled use of taxpayer dollars with little oversight. Sources say the president would have the authority to remove members of the commission without cause, and that the commission would not be required to disclose how it runs or its decision-making process.
1: ABC's Rachel Scott. And an Iraqi national is now behind bars after federal prosecutors allege he firebombed an American bank in Amsterdam, as well as plotting other attacks. Officials say he was trying to stop the U.S. and Israel from attacking Iran. This is ABC News. Cuba is facing more pressure from the U.S. with his CIA Director John Radcliffe's sudden visit to Havana. ABC's Matt Rivers has more.
3: This surprise, unannounced trip to Cuba comes at a time of some of the worst tensions between the United States and Cuba that we have seen in generations. As a U.S. oil embargo continues to put near unprecedented strain on the island, choking off its fuel supply. Blackouts, which have long been a problem on the island, are now worse than ever. Just yesterday, half the island's power grid failing. And we know Donald Trump has threatened military action against the island for months now.
1: The CIA has told Cubans they need to stop allowing adversaries like China and Russia unfettered access to the island. The Census Bureau's latest estimate shows some of the nation's biggest cities are shrinking while smaller ones are growing. New York City is still the biggest city in the country, but its population shrank by over 12,000 between 2024 and 2025. Meanwhile, Charlotte, North Carolina added 21,000 people in that same time. Mike Dubusky, ABC News.
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7: I'm Tom Snape in the WRBI newsroom. Greensburg's heavy trash week is set for next Monday through Friday. Mayor Joshua Marsh says the service is for city residents and residential trash collection customers only. He says crews from the Greensburg Street Department will not pick up construction debris, but they will take large household items such as tables and couches.
8: We collect all of our trash in-house, so our teammates go out and provide that service in our equipment, so we can't run brush, heavy trash, and normal trash next week.
7: Marsh says items will be picked up on your regular garbage collection day. Meanwhile, Decatur County Recycling's Electronic Recycling Day takes place tomorrow morning from 9 to 11 at the Decatur County Fairgrounds. It's for Decatur County residents only. Free will monetary donations collected at the event will go to Greensburg Meals on Wheels. Ripley County Sheriff's deputies are asking for your help in identifying two people caught on surveillance cameras who are believed to be involved in the theft of merchandise from the Napoleon Dollar General Store. If you recognize either person or have information that can assist investigators, contact the Ripley County Sheriff's Office. You can see photos of the two people on WRBIRadio.com. The Indiana Supreme Court will hear from the attorneys representing a man who was convicted of killing two girls in Delphi.
9: Both police and prosecutors say it was Richard Allen who killed Abby Williams and Libby German in Delphi back in 2017. But his attorneys say the guilty verdict against him needs to be overturned. They argue that the search of Allen's home was unconstitutional, as were the confessions he gave. Law professor Jessica Levinson explained to Fox 59 why those attorneys think they have a point.
10: Based on his time in solitary confinement, that some of his confessions could not be credible, that we could not give credence to those confessions.
9: His attorneys also argue there was another killer. The oral arguments are set for September 21st at 10 a.m. John Herrick, Network Indiana.
7: Congratulations to South Ripley School Superintendent Rob Moorhead. He's been named the 2026 District 8 Superintendent of the Year by the Indiana Association of Public School Superintendents. District winners are selected by fellow superintendents for their leadership, professional accomplishments, and impact on students and schools. Moorhead is now in the running for the 2027 Indiana Superintendent of the Year, which will be announced in July. The Ripley County Community Foundation is accepting grant applications to benefit Cross Plains. All nonprofit organizations that serve the Cross Plains community are invited to apply for up to $1,500 in grant funding to support a charitable program or project. Applications must be submitted through the Ripley County Community Foundation website before 11:59 p.m. on June 30th. 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
11: I'm WRBI meteorologist Paul Frobley with Southeastern Indiana's most reliable forecast. Daytime highs approaching 68 this afternoon under overcast skies with a slight chance of rain showers, southerly winds 5 to 10 miles per hour. Partly cloudy skies tonight, chance of rain showers, lows level off around 57. Thunderstorms likely tomorrow. Daytime highs approaching 78. Cloudy skies with a few peaks of sun. Right now, 57.
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0: Country 103.9 WRBI Matt Stell prayed for you. It's Katie Kinker with you on this Friday, and coming up Sunday night at 7, we will have Country Countdown USA on WRBI, and on this week's edition of the program, Lon Helton will be joined by celebrity guest co-host Tucker Wetmore. Again, this edition of Country Countdown USA will be on WRBI Sunday night at 7. 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
3: I'm WRBI meteorologist Paul Frobley with southeastern Indiana's most reliable forecast. Slight chance for showers this afternoon. Otherwise, cloudy skies expected. Daytime highs approaching 68. Winds out of the south, 5 to 10 miles per hour. Lows level off around 57 tonight. Chance of rain showers. Right now, it's 57 degrees.
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0: 103.9 WRBI Bailey Zimmerman Chevy Silverado. It's Katie Kinker with you on this Friday. And looking at our community calendar, Puppuccino with Amax Well will be tomorrow from 12 to 2 p.m. You can join Amax Well for a positively perfect outdoor event. 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Next up, Chris Jansen.
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2: ABC News, I'm Mike Dubusky. President Trump is scheduled to land back in the U.S. this evening after a high-profile trip to China to meet with President Xi Jinping. It comes as the president faces new pressure here at home over investments worth millions of dollars in American companies that do business with his administration. ABC's Chuck Sievertson.
3: Trump purchased between $500,000 and $5 million of NVIDIA on January 6th and February 10th, say the disclosure documents, before the Commerce Department approved the sale of NVIDIA computer chips to China and before a major deal to supply chips to the tech giant Meta was announced. He also took stakes in Warner Brothers Discovery and Paramount Skydance during that bidding war. The Trump Organization tells ABC News third-party firms handle all accounts without the knowledge of the president or Trump family members.
2: And the Pentagon now says it's reducing its troop presence in Poland by about 4,200 Army service members. They had been set to replace an outgoing armored unit there. This is ABC News.
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1: 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That's Chase Matthew with Darlin'. It's Katie Kinker, so happy to be with you on this Friday afternoon. And today is National Chocolate Chip Day, so I'm going to tell you a joke about chocolate chip cookies for the joke of the day, and here it is. Why did the chocolate chip cookie drop all its chips? Because that's the way the cookie fumbles. I thought that one was pretty good. Stay tuned, Ella Langley is coming your way just after a look at the weather on Country 103.9 WRBI.
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6: I'm WRBI meteorologist Paul Trombley with Southeastern Indiana's most reliable forecast. High of 68 this afternoon under overcast skies. Winds out of the south, 5 to 10 miles per hour. Lows around 58 tonight, partly cloudy skies. Chance for storms tomorrow. Highs level off around 78, cloudy skies. Currently, it's 58 degrees.
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1: ABC News, I'm Mike Dubusky. President Trump is scheduled to land back in the U.S. this evening after a high-profile trip to China to meet with President Xi Jinping. It comes as the president faces new pressure here at home over investments worth millions of dollars in American companies that do business with his administration. ABC's Chuck Sievertson.
2: Trump purchased between $500,000 and $5 million of NVIDIA on January 6th and February 10th, say the disclosure documents, before the Commerce Department approved the sale of NVIDIA computer chips to China and before a major deal to supply chips to the tech giant Meta was announced. He also took stakes in Warner Brothers Discovery and Paramount Skydance during that bidding war. The Trump Organization tells ABC News third-party firms handle all accounts without the knowledge of the president or Trump family members.
1: And the Pentagon now says it's reducing its troop presence in Poland by about 4,200 Army service members. They had been set to replace an outgoing armored unit there. This is ABC News. Food banks across the country say they're facing overwhelming demand amid rising grocery prices. Michael Flood is the president and CEO of the Los Angeles Regional Food Bank.
3: What we're hearing from people who are coming through is primarily prices, prices for food, prices for fuel. The general inflation situation is causing a lot of pressure on household budgets.
1: Many Americans also watching rising gas prices, but when it comes to new car sales, things are pretty steady, according to General Motors CEO Mary Barra. She spoke with ABC's Rebecca Jarvis.
4: Are people pulling back on purchases? Are they falling behind on their auto loans?
5: We are really not seeing that as of yet. It's something that we watch carefully, but we are really proud of the fact that we have six models at General Motors that start under $30,000.
4: People are still buying cars.
5: People are still buying cars.
4: And they're paying their bills on time.
5: And they're, again, that's what we are seeing.
1: Barra sits on the board of Disney, ABC's parent company. Mike Dubusky, ABC News.
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13: I'm Tom Snape in the WRBI newsroom. The Ripley County Sheriff's Office is asking for your help in identifying two people who are believed to be involved in the theft of merchandise from the Napoleon Dollar General Store. Their images were captured on the store's surveillance cameras. If you recognize either person or have information that can help investigators, contact the Ripley County Sheriff's Office, 689-5558. You can see photos of the two people on WRBIRadio.com. Heavy Trash Week takes place next Monday through Friday in the city of Greensburg.
14: It is for city of Greensburg residents only. It's for residential customers only. We do not take construction debris. We don't take remodel really debris. I mean, it's really for large household. So if you think about couches and tables and those kinds of things, it will be on the trash day that you normally are served.
13: As Mayor Joshua Marsh, all items are collected by crews from the city's street department. Meanwhile, tomorrow is Decatur County Recycling's Electronic Recycling Day from 9 to 11 a.m. at the Decatur County Fairgrounds. It's for Decatur County residents only. Free will monetary donations collected at the event will go to Greensburg Meals on Wheels. The man convicted of killing two girls in Delphi will have his case heard by the Indiana Supreme Court later this year.
15: Richard Allen was found guilty of killing Abby Williams and Libby German in November of 2024, but his attorneys continue to argue that he's innocent. The state Supreme Court's Court of Appeals granted their request to hear their arguments, which are now scheduled for September 21st at 10 a.m. in Indianapolis. They've argued that Allen was not of sound mind when he confessed to the crimes. Law professor Jessica Levinson talked to Fox 59 about that.
16: He confessed more than 60 times, and so what the jury found here clearly is that at least one of those 60 confessions was credible.
15: Allen's attorneys also argued that the search of his home was unconstitutional, and they say the judge did not allow them to give him a complete defense. John Herrick, Network Indiana.
13: South Ripley School Superintendent Rob Moorhead has been named the 2026 District 8 Superintendent of the Year by the Indiana Association of Public School Superintendents. District winners are selected by fellow superintendents for their leadership, professional accomplishments, and impact on students and schools. Moorhead will now be considered, along with seven other district honorees, for the 2027 Indiana Superintendent of the Year, which will be announced in July. The fourth and final mural in the Batesville Community Education Foundation's 2025-26 Art on Main Student Art Program in downtown Batesville has been installed for public viewing on the side of the Simons Company building on Main Street. The mural, created by Batesville High School freshman Ella Meir, reflects this year's art theme of weathering emotions. The BHS mural will be on display until the fall, when a new art series will begin for the 2026-27 school year. I'm Tom Snape with news on 103.9 WRBI. 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
17: I'm WRBI meteorologist Paul Frobley with Southeastern Indiana's most reliable forecast. Daytime highs approaching 68 this afternoon under overcast skies, winds out of the south, 5 to 10 miles per hour. Lows dip down to about 58 tonight, partly cloudy skies. Cloudy skies tomorrow, chance for storms, high temperatures reach up to 78. Temps well above average Sunday and Monday with highs in the mid-80s. Thunderstorms possible both days. Currently, it's 58 degrees.
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0: 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It's Katie Kinker with you on this Friday afternoon. And coming up Monday morning on the Daily Pod, Tom Snape will talk to Sunman Dearborn School Superintendent Dr. Andrew Jackson. 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
3: I'm WRBI meteorologist Paul Trombley with Southeastern Indiana's most reliable forecast. High of 68 this afternoon under overcast skies, winds out of the south, 5 to 10 miles per hour. Lows around 58 tonight, partly cloudy skies. Chance for storms tomorrow, highs level off around 78, cloudy skies. Currently, it's 58 degrees.
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0: Tree 103.9 WRBI. It's someone who is not an encore artist. That's Jason Aldean with How Far Does a Goodbye Go? It's Katie Kinker, so happy to be with you on this Friday afternoon. And Jason Aldean says he is not an encore artist. For him, each show is about playing the biggest hits and leaving it all out on stage without needing to come back to the stage to deliver more. I honestly really like this about him. I am not going to lie, I'm kind of impatient, so I'm not good when it comes to encores, I guess. Next up, Dan and Shay.
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2: ABC News, I'm Mike Dabusky. A case against Harvey Weinstein has been ruled a mistrial after the jury remains split on whether the disgraced movie producer should be convicted of the rape of actress Jessica Mann in 2013.
3: The central point in this case was whether the testimony from Jessica Mann was consistent. Harvey Weinstein's lawyers have argued that they had an on and off relationship. And this argument, used by their by Weinstein's lawyers, successfully resulted in another mistrial last year. At this point, Manhattan District Attorney Alvin Bragg is thanking Jessica Mann for her testimony and saying that they're thinking about their next options in consultation with her.
2: ABC's Peter Haralambous. Mohammed al-Saadi was in court this hour. The Iraqi national federal prosecutor says linked to nearly 20 terror attacks across Europe and Canada. And President Trump appearing to indicate he's planning to have a phone call with the leader of Taiwan over whether to approve the sale of more arms to that country. This is ABC News.
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0: Country 103.9 WRBI Luke Combs, Sleepless in a Hotel Room. It's Katie Kinker, and it looks like that'll do me for the day. Before I say goodbye, I wanted to remind you that we will have the Cincinnati Reds and Cleveland Guardians game on WRBI tonight. 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Again, that game will be on the air at 6:40 tonight. I hope you enjoy your weekend. I have another busy weekend ahead of me. My cousin Sydney is getting married tomorrow, and then on Sunday, I have a lot of wedding stuff to work on. 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

0: WRBI meteorologist Paul Trombley with southeastern Indiana's most reliable forecast. High of 68 this afternoon under overcast skies. Winds out of the south, 5 to 10 miles per hour. Lows around 58 tonight, partly cloudy skies. Chance for storms tomorrow. Highs level off around 78, cloudy skies. Currently 60.
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1: ABC News, I'm Mike Dabusky. A case against Harvey Weinstein has been ruled a mistrial after the jury remains split on whether the disgraced movie producer should be convicted of the rape of actress Jessica Mann in 2013.
2: The central point in this case was whether the testimony from Jessica Mann was consistent. Harvey Weinstein's lawyers have argued that they had an on and off relationship. And this argument, used by their by Weinstein's lawyers, successfully resulted in another mistrial last year. At this point, Manhattan District Attorney Alvin Bragg is thanking Jessica Mann for her testimony and saying that they're thinking about their next options in consultation with her.
1: ABC's Peter Haralambous. Mohammed al-Saadi was in court this hour. The Iraqi national federal prosecutor says linked to nearly 20 terror attacks across Europe and Canada. And President Trump appearing to indicate he's planning to have a phone call with the leader of Taiwan over whether to approve the sale of more arms to that country. This is ABC News. In Akron, Ohio, a plane crash into a private home triggered a huge fire yesterday afternoon, with the family inside narrowly escaping. Details from ABC's Rhiannon Alley.
3: CJ Lodato was working inside his basement while his children napped upstairs when the plane suddenly crashed into his home.
4: A loud bang, almost like a train, I guess is the best way I can describe it, kind of hit the house, and it just everything just shook.
3: Lodato immediately rushing upstairs, grabbing the children, running outside and across the lawn with them. Once they were safe, he went back into the inferno to get his dog. Lodato and his family escaping with no injuries, though his home was left gutted in the aftermath.
1: Ohio State Police say the 1963 Piper Cherokee single-engine plane had just left Akron Fulton Airport before crashing. The two people inside that plane were killed. Meanwhile, fire crews are now responding to what they're calling a mass casualty incident related to a fire at a lumber yard in Maine. I'm Mike Dabusky, ABC News.
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13: I'm Tom Snape in the WRBI newsroom. Greensburg's heavy trash week is set for next Monday through Friday. Mayor Joshua Marsh says the service is for city residents and residential trash collection customers only. He says crews from the Greensburg Street Department will not pick up construction debris, but they will take large household items such as tables and couches.
14: We collect all of our trash in-house, so our teammates go out and provide that service in our equipment, so we can't run brush, heavy trash, and normal trash next week.
13: Marsh says items will be picked up on your regular garbage collection day. Meanwhile, Decatur County Recycling's Electronic Recycling Day takes place tomorrow morning from 9 to 11 at the Decatur County Fairgrounds. It's for Decatur County residents only. Free will monetary donations collected at the event will go to Greensburg Meals on Wheels. Ripley County Sheriff's deputies are asking for your help in identifying two people caught on surveillance cameras who are believed to be involved in the theft of merchandise from the Napoleon Dollar General Store. If you recognize either person or have information that can assist investigators, contact the Ripley County Sheriff's Office. You can see photos of the two people on WRBIRadio.com. The Indiana Supreme Court will hear from the attorneys representing a man who was convicted of killing two girls in Delphi.
15: Both police and prosecutors say it was Richard Allen who killed Abby Williams and Libby German in Delphi back in 2017. But his attorneys say the guilty verdict against him needs to be overturned. They argue that the search of Allen's home was unconstitutional, as were the confessions he gave. Law professor Jessica Levinson explained to Fox 59 why those attorneys think they have a point.
16: Based on his time in solitary confinement, that some of his confessions could not be credible, that we could not give credence to those confessions.
15: His attorneys also argue there was another killer. The oral arguments are set for September 21st at 10 a.m. John Herrick, Network Indiana.
13: Congratulations to South Ripley School Superintendent Rob Moorhead. He's been named the 2026 District 8 Superintendent of the Year by the Indiana Association of Public School Superintendents. District winners are selected by fellow superintendents for their leadership, professional accomplishments, and impact on students and schools. Moorhead is now in the running for the 2027 Indiana Superintendent of the Year, which will be announced in July. The Ripley County Community Foundation is accepting grant applications to benefit Cross Plains. All nonprofit organizations that serve the Cross Plains community are invited to apply for up to $1,500 in grant funding to support a charitable program or project. Applications must be submitted through the Ripley County Community Foundation website before 11:59 p.m. on June 30th. I'm Tom Snape with News on 103.9 WRBI. 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
13: With a check of WRBI Sports, I'm Tom Snape. The Cincinnati Reds begin a six-game, two-city road trip with the first of three tonight in Cleveland. Left-hander Andrew Abbott makes the start for the Reds. Abbott is 2-2 with a 4.47 earned run average. He'll be opposed by Guardians right-hander Tanner Bibee, who is 0-5 with a 4.17 ERA. Coverage begins at 6:40 on 103.9 FM. Practice for the 110th running of the Indianapolis 500 is wrapping up on this Fast Friday before a weekend of qualifications. We'll have broadcast coverage of Indy 500 qualifying tomorrow and Sunday on 103.9 FM. The Indiana Fever tip off a four-game homestand tonight against the Washington Mystics. Game time in downtown Indianapolis is 7:30. Tom Snape, WRBI Sports.
18: Soybeans, corn, and hogs are down. Cattle were up. Hello, I'm Megan Grebner with your commodity market update on Brownfield. You better build bigger bins. It's just a suggestion, but regardless, be ready to maximize your per-acre profits with MX Series corn by Stein. Stein has yield. Soybeans were lower on fund and technical selling. China will reportedly buy more U.S. ag products, but details continue to be hard to find. Parts of the U.S. will see planting delays over the next few days. July beans were down 15.5 at 11.77. August beans down 13.25 at 11.76.5. Corn was lower on fund and technical selling. Corn has been watching the U.S. planting pace, along with rain chances in some dry second crop areas of Brazil. Harvest weather in Argentina looks generally favorable. July corn was down 11.75 at 4.55.75. September corn was down 11.25 at 4.63. The wheat complex was down on fund and technical selling. The recent rally has been limiting new crop export demand, and global supplies are ample. 71% of U.S. winter wheat growing areas are in some stage of drought. That's up 1% on the week. In Chicago, July wheat was down 22.25 at 6.35.75. September wheat down 22 at 6.49.75. In Kansas City, July wheat was down 17.25 at 6.88. And in Minneapolis, July wheat was down 16.75 at 6.87.75. Live and feeder cattle were up, supported by the week's direct business and those tight market-ready supplies. June live cattle up $1.82 at $253.90. August lives were up $177 at $247.92. August feeder cattle were up $3.45 at $361.45. Hogs were down on technical selling and inconsistent fundamentals. June lean hogs down $77 at $98.75. July lean hogs down $120 at $103.35. I'm Megan Grebner for Brownfield.
19: I'm WRBI meteorologist Paul Trombley with Southeastern Indiana's most reliable forecast. Lows dip down to about 58 tonight under partly cloudy skies, south winds 5 to 10 miles per hour. Chance for storms tomorrow. Highs level off around 78, overcast skies. Chance for storms tomorrow night. Lows around 62, overcast. Temperatures well above average Sunday and Monday with highs in the mid-80s. Thunderstorms both days. Right now, 60.
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0: 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Keith Urban, who wouldn't want to be me? Finally, Friday, a happy Friday, and a good afternoon to you. Rob LaFerry with you up until Reds baseball tonight. We've got an airtime slightly before 7 o'clock. We will talk about the upcoming Reds series, plus our entire sports schedule for the weekend as we move throughout today. Had some rain around today. Rain around tomorrow as well, despite some comfortable temperatures. We've got a forecast check coming up. After that, Morgan Wallen, Post Malone on Country 103.9 WRBI.
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3: I'm WRBI meteorologist Paul Frombly with Southeastern Indiana's most reliable forecast. Partly cloudy tonight with lows around 58. Winds out of the south, 5 to 10 miles per hour. Chance for storms tomorrow, high of 78, cloudy. Chance of thunderstorms tomorrow night, lows around 62. Cloudy skies expected, currently 62.
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2: ABC News, I'm Mike Dubusky. A judge in New York has declared a mistrial in a case that accused Harvey Weinstein of raping an aspiring actress in 2013. It comes after the jury fell into a deadlock. 3 in favor of conviction, 9 opposed. Weinstein had previously been convicted of the crime, but that verdict was overturned. In a briefing this afternoon, the Centers for Disease Control says currently there are no cases of the hantavirus in the U.S. related to the outbreak on that Dutch cruise ship. However, more than 40 Americans remain under observation by health officials. ABC News medical contributor Dr. Alok Patel explains why.
3: This really is about the incubation period of the virus, so how long it potentially could take for someone to catch the virus and then show up with symptoms. And 42 days is a long time relative to other viruses.
2: Meanwhile, the CDC also says it's closely monitoring an outbreak of Ebola in the Democratic Republic of Congo, which has been linked to more than 60 deaths. This is ABC News.
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0: Wilson with 7, and Chris Stapleton at number 6. 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
3: I'm WRBI meteorologist Paul Frombly with southeastern Indiana's most reliable forecast. Partly cloudy tonight with lows around 58. Winds out of the south, 5 to 10 miles per hour. Chance for storms tomorrow, high of 78, cloudy. Chance of thunderstorms tomorrow night, lows around 62. Cloudy skies expected, currently 62.
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somehow, some way. We was falling fast, we was jumping in. Blue jean halo hanging off a limb. Two American kids, just like them. Every time we'd play. And it blew us away.

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2: ABC News, I'm Mike Dubusky. A judge in New York has declared a mistrial in a case that accused Harvey Weinstein of raping an aspiring actress in 2013. It comes after the jury fell into a deadlock, 3 in favor of conviction, 9 opposed. Weinstein had previously been convicted of the crime, but that verdict was overturned. In a briefing this afternoon, the Centers for Disease Control says currently there are no cases of the Hanta virus in the U.S. related to the outbreak on that Dutch cruise ship. However, more than 40 Americans remain under observation by health officials. ABC News medical contributor Dr. Alok Patel explains why.
3: This really is about the incubation period of the virus, so how long it potentially could take for someone to catch the virus and then show up with symptoms. And 42 days is a long time relative to other viruses.
2: Meanwhile, the CDC also says it's closely monitoring an outbreak of Ebola in the Democratic Republic of Congo, which has been linked to more than 60 deaths. This is ABC News. An Iraqi national has been detained in New York after newly unsealed court documents link him to nearly 20 reported terror attacks across Europe and Canada. ABC's Chuck Sievertson.
4: An Iraqi national firebombed a Bank of New York Mellon in Amsterdam, tried to set off homemade bombs at the Bank of America in Paris, coordinated an attack against Jewish institutions in the U.S., and stabbed 2 people in London, all to stop the U.S. and Israel from waging war on Iran. 18 attacks total, says a criminal complaint unsealed Friday in New York. It calls Mohammed Bakir Saad Dawood al-Saadi a high-level member of Kataib Hezbollah with close ties to the Iranian military's Revolutionary Guard and Hezbollah.
2: More questions for FBI Director Kash Patel following an AP report that he took part in a snorkeling trip around the sunken USS Arizona during an official trip to Hawaii last summer. The White House is standing by Patel, calling him a critical member of the team. I'm Mike Dubusky, ABC News.
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10: I'm Tom Snape in the WRBI newsroom. The Ripley County Sheriff's Office is asking for your help in identifying 2 people who are believed to be involved in the theft of merchandise from the Napoleon Dollar General Store. Their images were captured on the store's surveillance cameras. If you recognize either person or have information that can help investigators, contact the Ripley County Sheriff's Office, 689-5558. You can see photos of the 2 people on WRBIRadio.com. Heavy Trash Week takes place next Monday through Friday in the city of Greensburg.
11: It is for city of Greensburg residents only. It's for residential customers only. We do not take construction debris. We don't take remodel really debris. It is really for large household. So if you think about couches and tables and those kinds of things, it will be on the trash day that you normally are served.
10: As Mayor Joshua Marsh, all items are collected by crews from the city's street department. Meanwhile, tomorrow is Decatur County Recycling's Electronic Recycling Day from 9 to 11 a.m. at the Decatur County Fairgrounds. It's for Decatur County residents only. Free will monetary donations collected at the event will go to Greensburg Meals on Wheels. The man convicted of killing 2 girls in Delphi will have his case heard by the Indiana Supreme Court later this year.
12: Richard Allen was found guilty of killing Abby Williams and Libby German in November of 2024, but his attorneys continue to argue that he's innocent. The state Supreme Court's Court of Appeals granted their request to hear their arguments, which are now scheduled for September 21st at 10 a.m. in Indianapolis. They've argued that Allen was not of sound mind when he confessed to the crimes. Law professor Jessica Levinson talked to Fox 59 about that.
13: He confessed more than 60 times, and so what the jury found here clearly is that at least one of those 60 confessions was credible.
12: Allen's attorneys also argued that the search of his home was unconstitutional, and they say the judge did not allow them to give him a complete defense. John Herrick, Network Indiana.
10: South Ripley School Superintendent Rob Moorhead has been named the 2026 District 8 Superintendent of the Year by the Indiana Association of Public School Superintendents. District winners are selected by fellow superintendents for their leadership, professional accomplishments, and impact on students and schools. Moorhead will now be considered, along with seven other district honorees, for the 2027 Indiana Superintendent of the Year, which will be announced in July. The fourth and final mural in the Batesville Community Education Foundation's 2025-26 Art on Main Student Art Program in downtown Batesville has been installed for public viewing on the side of the Simons Company building on Main Street. The mural, created by Batesville High School freshman Ella Meir, reflects this year's art theme of weathering emotions. The BHS mural will be on display until the fall, when a new art series will begin for the 2026-27 school year. I'm Tom Snape with news on 103.9 WRBI. 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
10: With a check of WRBI Sports, I'm Tom Snape. The Cincinnati Reds begin a six-game, two-city road trip with the first of three tonight in Cleveland. Left-hander Andrew Abbott makes the start for the Reds. Abbott is 2-2 with a 4.47 earned run average. He'll be opposed by Guardians right-hander Tanner Bibee, who is 0-5 with a 4.17 ERA. Coverage begins at 6:40 on 103.9 FM. Practice for the 110th running of the Indianapolis 500 is wrapping up on this Fast Friday before a weekend of qualifications. We'll have broadcast coverage of Indy 500 qualifying tomorrow and Sunday on 103.9 FM. The Indiana Fever tip off a four-game homestand tonight against the Washington Mystics. 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
15: 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Rapid planting, beneficial rains on the way, no new Chinese purchase agreements from the U.S. and China meetings. It all led to lower markets. July corn, 455 and three quarters, down 11 and three quarters. Deese down a dime and a quarter at 481. July beans 15 and a half lower, 1177. November down almost 13, 1170 and three quarters. July wheat 635 and three quarters, down 22 and a quarter. June live cattle went up $1.82, 253.90, and June lean hogs 98.75, down 77. I'm Andy Eubank. Who's your ag today? Indiana's Farm Network.
16: I'm WRBI meteorologist Paul Frombly with Southeastern Indiana's most reliable forecast. Partly cloudy tonight with lows around 58. Winds out of the south, 5 to 10 miles per hour. Chance for storms tomorrow, high of 78, cloudy. Chance of thunderstorms tomorrow night, lows around 62, cloudy skies expected. Right now, it's 65 degrees.
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0: Country 103.9 WRBI, Rascal Flatts with the Jonas Brothers. It is I Dare You, Rob LeFerrie again wishing you a good afternoon. You've got me up until late 6 o'clock hour tonight because we have got Reds baseball for you on the road. The Ohio Rivalry Series begins as the Cincinnati Reds will take on the Cleveland Guardians. 6:40 airtime tonight on the Reds Radio Network. 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Qualifying at the Indy 500 will follow that Reds broadcast. So a lot of back and forth, baseball, racing, and it's all here. There's no pattern in this. 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
3: I'm WRBI meteorologist Paul Trombley with southeastern Indiana's most reliable forecast. Partly cloudy tonight with lows around 58. Winds out of the south, 5 to 10 miles per hour. Chance for storms tomorrow, high of 78, cloudy. Chance of thunderstorms tomorrow night, lows around 62, cloudy skies expected. Right now, it's 65 degrees.
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0: Carly Pierce, Every Little Thing. She's overseas tonight, Country 103.9 WRBI. Rob N. She's in London headlining the Highway Festival. Also appearing, John Party and Emmy Lou Harris. But all starts with Carly Pierce tonight at the Highway Festival at the Royal Albert Hall in London, England. Coming up, Dylan Scott. He is after national news on Country 103.9 WRBI.
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2: ABC News, I'm Mike Dubusky. Democrats are slamming a taxpayer-funded compensation fund that the Trump administration is proposing. The $1.7 billion fund would be used to pay those who claim they were wrongfully targeted by the Biden administration. ABC News senior political correspondent Rachel Scott says it comes after Trump said he plans to drop his lawsuit against the Internal Revenue Service.
3: The proposed fund, which could face legal hurdles, would draw its money from a Treasury Department judgment fund, a permanent bucket of federal dollars used to pay court judgments and settlements, sources said. The settlement terms are expected to bar the president from directly receiving payments related to the claims of his lawsuits, but it does not explicitly prohibit entities associated with him from doing so.
2: President Trump and Chinese President Xi Jinping, while at a summit in China this week, say they agreed to a vision of constructive strategic stability. However, it does not appear that China is moving to put more pressure on Iran to reopen the Strait of Hormuz. This is ABC News.
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0: Country 103.9 WRBI, Jason Aldean, Don't Tell on Me, Rob LeFerre, getting ready for evening time in southeastern Indiana tonight. That single from Jason Aldean, one of his latest, and a couple that you know also have a new single out today, courtesy of All New Music Friday inside country music. Miranda Lambert with a new single called Crisco, her first taste of music after signing with MCA, and then Cody Johnson teaming up with Brothers Osborne for a collaboration called Foolproof. I got a chance to listen to that one this morning. It's a fun one. I have a feeling it's going to be a hit for Cody Johnson. Again, that's new music today inside the world of country music. Before 5 o'clock, final check of afternoon weather and Brett Young on Country 103.9 WRBI.
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3: I'm WRBI meteorologist Paul Trombley with southeastern Indiana's most reliable forecast. Partly cloudy tonight with lows around 58. Winds out of the south, 5 to 10 miles per hour. Chance for storms tomorrow, high of 78, cloudy. Chance of thunderstorms tomorrow night, lows around 62, cloudy skies expected. Right now, it's 65 degrees.
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1: ABC News, I'm Mike Dabusky. Democrats are slamming a taxpayer-funded compensation fund that the Trump administration is proposing. The $1.7 billion fund would be used to pay those who claim they were wrongfully targeted by the Biden administration. ABC News senior political correspondent Rachel Scott says it comes after Trump said he plans to drop his lawsuit against the Internal Revenue Service.
2: The proposed fund, which could face legal hurdles, would draw its money from a Treasury Department judgment fund, a permanent bucket of federal dollars used to pay court judgments and settlements, sources said. The settlement terms are expected to bar the president from directly receiving payments related to the claims of his lawsuits, but it does not explicitly prohibit entities associated with him from doing so.
1: President Trump and Chinese President Xi Jinping, while at a summit in China this week, say they agreed to a vision of constructive strategic stability. However, it does not appear that China is moving to put more pressure on Iran to reopen the Strait of Hormuz. This is ABC News. While President Trump was in China this week, another top administration official was in Cuba.
3: CIA Director John Ratcliffe heading down to the island with a message to tell the Cuban government to stop being what a senior CIA official called a national security threat. Ratcliffe telling the Cubans they need to stop allowing adversaries like China and Russia unfettered access to the island. The Cubans, for their part, acknowledging publicly the meeting took place and saying they told the CIA they pose no such threat.
1: ABC's Matt Rivers. It comes amid a U.S. oil embargo on the island nation, which led to half of Cuba's power grid failing yesterday. The court case between Elon Musk and Sam Altman, now in the hands of an Oakland, California jury, set to start deliberations next week. The two men co-founded OpenAI as a nonprofit more than a decade ago. But last year, Altman transitioned the tech firm into a for-profit enterprise. Musk is now suing Altman, saying the move betrays the original vision for the company. I'm Mike Dabusky, ABC News.
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9: I'm Tom Snape in the WRBI newsroom. Greensburg's Heavy Trash Week is set for next Monday through Friday. Mayor Joshua Marsh says the service is for city residents and residential trash collection customers only. He says crews from the Greensburg Street Department will not pick up construction debris, but they will take large household items such as tables and couches.
10: We collect all of our trash in-house, so our teammates go out and provide that service in our equipment, so we can't run brush, heavy trash, and normal trash next week.
9: Marsh says items will be picked up on your regular garbage collection day. Meanwhile, Decatur County Recycling's Electronic Recycling Day takes place tomorrow morning from 9 to 11 at the Decatur County Fairgrounds. 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
3: With a check of WRVI Sports, I'm Tom Snape. The Cincinnati Reds begin a six-game, two-city road trip with the first of three tonight in Cleveland. Left-hander Andrew Abbott makes the start for the Reds. Abbott is 2-2 with a 4.47 earned run average. He'll be opposed by Guardians right-hander Tanner Bibee, who is 0-5 with a 4.17 ERA. 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Practice for the 110th running of the Indianapolis 500 is wrapping up on this Fast Friday before a weekend of qualifications. 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The Indiana Fever tip off a four-game homestand tonight against the Washington Mystics. 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
4: From ABC News, Wall Street Now, a change at the top of the Federal Reserve. Chairman Jerome Powell ends his term today and Kevin Warsh takes over. Powell's term was underscored by economic turbulence, harsh criticism from President Trump, and a criminal investigation from the Justice Department that was ultimately dropped. Stocks tumbled today and the price of oil has inched upwards again. The Dow Jones off by more than one percentage point and below the 50,000 mark. Oil is trading above $105 per barrel. The deadlock in the Strait of Hormuz is the main reason, as well as the sell-off in the tech sector. The closure of the Strait of Hormuz isn't just making gas and jet fuel more expensive. Motor oil is also getting scarce. Analysts say the base oil that is used to make motor oil that comes from the Middle East is expected to run out by next month. And mortgage rates have hit eight-month highs, up 6.62%. Uncertainty surrounding the war in Iran and the end of the U.S.-China summit with no clear peace plan fueled the jump. Mike Dubusky, ABC News.
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6: A celebration of life for 75-year-old John J. Ryan of Morris Hill will be held at a later date. Arrangements are being handled by Filter DeVries Moore Funeral Home in Dillsboro. He is survived by his wife, Cliffy, three sons, four siblings, and two grandchildren. Memorial contributions may be made to St. Jude Children's Hospital. Those were funeral arrangements for John Ryan.
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8: On Monday, May 18th, Milan High School will host the awards program for students in grades 9 to 11. The ceremony will begin at 9 a.m. in the high school gym, and guests are welcome to attend. Congratulations to all Milan students who graduated yesterday from the Southeastern Career Center. We are proud of all of your hard work and accomplishments. We're also quickly approaching the end of the school year with the last student day on Thursday, May 21st. Graduation will take place on Saturday, May 23rd at 10 a.m. in the high school gym for anyone wishing to attend.
7: Congratulations to Ethan Clark on being the low medalist at the conference meet after shooting a 75 at Sunrise Golf Course. The girls' softball team took down Jennings County and Switzerland County on Monday and Tuesday. Their senior night will be tonight starting at 5 o'clock against Jacksonville. The baseball team also beat Switzerland County on Monday and take on Jacksonville tonight at 5 o'clock. Tomorrow, the boys' golf team travels to Franklin for the Franklin Invite starting at 9 a.m.
8: This has been Josie Preifogel
7: and Micah Norman
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9: I'm WRBI meteorologist Paul Trombley with Southeastern Indiana's most reliable forecast. Partly cloudy tonight with lows around 58. Winds out of the south, 5 to 10 miles per hour. Chance for storms tomorrow, high of 78, cloudy. Chance of thunderstorms tomorrow night, lows around 62, cloudy skies expected. Currently, it's 64 degrees.
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0: Country 103.9 WRBI, Ella Langley. Be Her, Rob LeFerre, officially wishing you a good evening on this Friday. Be Her, number two, heading into the weekend on the Top Country Radio Songs chart. Luke Combs is number one with Sleepless in a Hotel Room. Cody Johnson, three. Riley Green, four. Tucker Wetmore at number five. And then six through ten in order, Jordan Davis, Megan Maroney, Luke Combs again, Josh Ross, and Chris Jansen. Coming up inside the 5 o'clock hour, speaking of Chris Jansen, he's on the way. It's after evening weather on Country 103.9 WRBI.
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2: I'm WRBI meteorologist Paul Trombley with Southeastern Indiana's most reliable forecast. Partly cloudy tonight with lows around 58. Winds out of the south, 5 to 10 miles per hour. Chance for storms tomorrow, high of 78, cloudy. Chance of thunderstorms tomorrow night, lows around 62, cloudy skies expected. Currently, it's 64 degrees.
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0: 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So Lon and Tucker this Sunday night, counting down the hits at 7 o'clock. 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
2: ABC News, I'm Mike Dubusky. President Trump is planning to drop his lawsuit against the IRS, but in exchange, the administration is proposing a fund full of $1.7 billion worth of taxpayer money. The purpose? To pay out those who claim to be victims of the Biden administration.
3: Senator Elizabeth Warren calling it an insane level of corruption, dubbing it a slush fund for Trump's handpicked stooges to hand money to January 6th insurrectionists and his political allies. And former FBI Director James Comey, who the DOJ indicted just last month and who the president has repeatedly directed his DOJ to go after, weighing in too.
4: He's making sure that if you're part of Cosa Nostra, this thing of ours, you're on my team, I'll take care of you. I'll take care of you reducing your exposure. I'll get you free dough. That's a very dangerous message.
2: And now all 17 Americans who were on board the cruise ship at the center of the hantavirus outbreak are together at the National Quarantine Unit in Nebraska. Two had been held at Emory University Hospital. This is ABC News.
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3: I'm WRBI meteorologist Paul Trombley with southeastern Indiana's most reliable forecast. Partly cloudy tonight with lows around 58. Winds out of the south, 5 to 10 miles per hour. Chance for storms tomorrow, high of 78, cloudy. Chance of thunderstorms tomorrow night, lows around 62, cloudy skies expected. Currently, it's 64 degrees.
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1: ABC News, I'm Mike Dubusky. President Trump is planning to drop his lawsuit against the IRS, but in exchange, the administration is proposing a fund full of $1.7 billion worth of taxpayer money. The purpose? To pay out those who claim to be victims of the Biden administration.
2: Senator Elizabeth Warren calling it an insane level of corruption, dubbing it a slush fund for Trump's handpicked stooges to hand money to January 6th insurrectionists and his political allies. And former FBI Director James Comey, who the DOJ indicted just last month and who the president has repeatedly directed his DOJ to go after, weighing in too.
3: He's making sure that if you're part of Cosa Nostra, this thing of ours, you're on my team, I'll take care of you. I'll take care of you reducing your exposure. I'll get you free dough. That's a very dangerous message.
1: And now all 17 Americans who were on board the cruise ship at the center of the hantavirus outbreak are together at the National Quarantine Unit in Nebraska. Two had been held at Emory University Hospital. This is ABC News. At least 10 people have been injured in Maine following a massive fire at a lumber mill there. Fire authorities say it's tied to a possible explosion at that facility in Searsmont and are investigating. Higher temperatures and dry conditions are fueling multiple wildfires across the country. ABC News meteorologist Kenton Jawicki has details.
4: We are watching these numerous fires that have really exploded this week, especially the dozens that have gone from places like Minnesota all the way down to New Mexico and the Texas Panhandle. Some of them have gone 10,000, 20,000 acres in a very short amount of time. So the vegetation is very dry across these corridors here of the Great Plains from the north to the south. And we're also looking at that wind. That dry wind that's going to drive any fire that's able to spark, and the fire weather conditions continue today in a lot of those same areas.
1: And expected to get underway next week, jury deliberations in the high-profile lawsuit Elon Musk lodged against OpenAI founder Sam Altman. I'm Mike Dubusky, ABC News.
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13: I'm Tom Snape in the WRBI newsroom. The Ripley County Sheriff's Office is asking for your help in identifying two people who are believed to be involved in the theft of merchandise from the Napoleon Dollar General store. Their images were captured on the store's surveillance cameras. If you recognize either person or have information that can help investigators, contact the Ripley County Sheriff's Office, 689-5558. You can see photos of the two people on WRBIRadio.com. Heavy Trash Week takes place next Monday through Friday in the city of Greensburg.
14: It is for city of Greensburg residents only. It's for residential customers only. We do not take construction debris. We don't take remodel really debris. I mean, it's really for large household. So if you think about couches and tables and those kinds of things, it will be on the trash day that you normally are served.
13: As Mayor Joshua Marsh, all items are collected by crews from the city's street department. Meanwhile, tomorrow is Decatur County Recycling's Electronic Recycling Day from 9 to 11 a.m. at the Decatur County Fairgrounds. It's for Decatur County residents only. Free will monetary donations collected at the event will go to Greensburg Meals on Wheels. The man convicted of killing two girls in Delphi will have his case heard by the Indiana Supreme Court later this year.
15: Richard Allen was found guilty of killing Abby Williams and Libby German in November of 2024, but his attorneys continue to argue that he's innocent. The state Supreme Court's Court of Appeals granted their request to hear their arguments, which are now scheduled for September 21st at 10 a.m. in Indianapolis. They've argued that Allen was not of sound mind when he confessed to the crimes. Law professor Jessica Levinson talked to Fox 59 about that.
16: He confessed more than 60 times, and so what the jury found here clearly is that at least one of those 60 confessions was credible.
15: Allen's attorneys also argued that the search of his home was unconstitutional, and they say the judge did not allow them to give him a complete defense. John Herrick, Network Indiana.
13: South Ripley School Superintendent Rob Moorhead has been named the 2026 District 8 Superintendent of the Year by the Indiana Association of Public School Superintendents. District winners are selected by fellow superintendents for their leadership, professional accomplishments, and impact on students and schools. Moorhead will now be considered, along with seven other district honorees, for the 2027 Indiana Superintendent of the Year, which will be announced in July. The fourth and final mural in the Batesville Community Education Foundation's 2025-26 Art on Main Student Art Program in downtown Batesville has been installed for public viewing on the side of the Simons Company building on Main Street. The mural, created by Batesville High School freshman Ella Meir, reflects this year's art theme of weathering emotions. The BHS mural will be on display until the fall, when a new art series will begin for the 2026-27 school year. I'm Tom Snape with news on 103.9 WRBI. 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
13: With a check of WRBI Sports, I'm Tom Snape. The Cincinnati Reds begin a six-game, two-city road trip with the first of three tonight in Cleveland. Left-hander Andrew Abbott makes the start for the Reds. Abbott is 2-2 with a 4.47 earned run average. He'll be opposed by Guardians right-hander Tanner Bibee, who is 0-5 with a 4.17 ERA. Coverage begins at 6:40 on 103.9 FM. Practice for the 110th running of the Indianapolis 500 is wrapping up on this Fast Friday before a weekend of qualifications. We'll have broadcast coverage of Indy 500 qualifying tomorrow and Sunday on 103.9 FM. The Indiana Fever tip off a four-game homestand tonight against the Washington Mystics. 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
18: It's time for the Commissioner's Corner, an exclusive weekly conversation about Indiana high school sports with the Commissioner of the IHSAA, Paul Neidig. Now for an up-to-the-minute report about what's happening in the constantly changing world of high school sports, here's Commissioner Paul Neidig.
19: Welcome into the Commissioner's Corner, our weekly conversation with the Commissioner of the IHSAA, Paul Neidig. I'm Brendan King, and happy spring. It's great to be back with you, Paul. Always great to see you, and of course, a busy time at the IHSAA year-round, but obviously with warmer temperatures, lots of outdoor sports are getting cooking, and you guys have all kinds of tournaments coming up.
20: Well, we do, and it's great to get back on the radio show with you here, Brendan, after we've taken a couple-week hiatus after the boys' basketball tournament. But, yeah, we're full steam ahead here at the IHSAA, and, you know, we're going to kick this week off with boys' volleyball. It actually begins on the 12th, and we're going to roll right into some other activities next week with the spring sports schedule. So we're going, and we're ready, and we're excited.
19: What's the best part about this year to you? Because it allows all you guys to get outside, but also, you know, it kind of gets towards even football season. It's going to be a short summer before we get to football, but what do you love most about the springtime sports?
20: Well, I think we've been indoors all winter long, and it's an opportunity to go outside. And we really like having our outdoor events in the springtime. And, you know, it's always about watching the student athletes develop their skill, learn from great coaches, a skill set and lessons that transition into the rest of their life. And anytime we can go into a season and we can teach student athletes to be better people, that's a great day for me. And I think that's what we really focus on here at the IHSAA.
0: Paul, of course, you guys take all time every year to focus on rules and regulations, and you guys are constantly meeting to discuss how you can make, you know, the high school sports world better for all kids in the state of Indiana. But a big one recently with the personal branding activity new bylaw, the PBA. Can you take us through that for those that have yet to hear about it? And does it still align with your amateur rule?
20: It absolutely aligns with our amateur rule, and it's really meant to enhance or provide further clarification around our amateur rule. And so what you have a couple of premises with PBA, and one, I think Paul Neidig and Brendan King and everybody owns their name, and we don't feel we have the ability to take people away from owning their name. But we certainly know that the collegiate landscape when it comes to NIL

0: school brand. They don't own the name that's on their uniform. You can't sell what you don't own, and none of us can do that. And so our guidance specifically is around utilizing their own name. And we really think this fits within our amateur rule and provides further clarification. And most of these things that we're talking about allowing now, we were already allowing last year and the year before. We just didn't codify in language, and through our annual board of directors and our rulemaking process here, this year we were able to make some changes, and hopefully it provides further clarification about owning your name and branding your name.
1: Paul, only about 30 seconds here, so if you can wrap this up quickly, of just, you mentioned the college landscape. Why is it important to keep the high school landscape about the kids?
0: Well, it's about the kids. It's about we don't want to take university or school money and pay students to participate in athletics, because then we lose the education side of what we promote every day. And so it's so important for us to promote the education side and stay away from collectives and really continue to develop the academic side of education-based athletics.
1: Paul Neidig, he's the commissioner of the IHSAA. This is the Commissioner's Corner. Always great to catch up with you, Paul, and we'll do it again around baseball state final season.
0: Absolutely, Brendan. I'm already looking forward to it.
2: Thanks for listening to The Commissioner's Corner with IHSAA Commissioner Paul Neidig, and thank you for your continued support of the high schools in your community.
3: I'm WRBI meteorologist Paul Frombly with Southeastern Indiana's most reliable forecast. Partly cloudy tonight with lows around 58. Winds out of the south, 5 to 10 miles per hour. Chance for storms tomorrow, high of 78, cloudy. Chance of thunderstorms tomorrow night, lows around 62, cloudy skies expected. Right now, 66.
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0: 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Thompson Square, are you going to kiss me or not? Rob LeFerrie in studio on a Friday night. Time to take a look at country music history. On this day, May 15th, 1918, the legendary Eddie Arnold is born. 1982, Ricky Skaggs becomes a member of the Grand Ole Opry. A sad day in 2003, June Carter Cash passing away at the age of 73. 2008, Shania Twain gets a divorce after 14 years of a marriage. 2021, Ryan Hur makes his Grand Ole Opry debut. And in 2024, Reba announced as a coach on the NBC's The Voice for season 25. That's Look at Country Music History for your May 15th on Country 103.9 WRBI.
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2: I'm WRBI meteorologist Megan Mulford with Southeastern Indiana's most reliable forecast. Partly cloudy tonight with a low of 58. South winds 5 to 10 miles an hour. Cloudy skies expected tomorrow. Chance for storms, 78. Cloudy skies expected tomorrow night. Chance of thunderstorms, lows around 62. Currently, 66.
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0: Justin Moore, Time's Ticking, Country 103.9 WRBI. I'm Rob LeFerry. That's going to do it for me here on this Friday night. Come back and do it all over again next Monday, beginning at 3 and going up until Reds baseball. Don't forget, shortly, Reds baseball comes your way tonight. They're in Cleveland to take on the Guardians. Be sure to be tuned in for that. Everyone, enjoy your Friday night. Enjoy your weekend. Safe travels wherever you may go. We're back together again next work week on Country 103.9 WRBI.
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2: ABC News, I'm Mike Dubosky. Following his high-profile summit with Chinese leader Xi Jinping in Beijing this week, President Trump returns to Washington this evening. But questions remain as to whether he was successful in getting China to agree to pressure Iran on the Strait of Hormuz. Former U.S. Ambassador to China Nicholas Burns.
3: President Trump was right to press this issue. China has a lot of leverage on Iran. China wants the strait to open. It does not want Iran to be the toll keeper in that strait. And so now it's time for China to use that leverage. Whether they will or not, I'm just not sure.
2: The Centers for Disease Control now says none of the Americans connected to the outbreak of the Hanta virus on a cruise ship are displaying symptoms of the disease. The CDC also says the new outbreak of Ebola in Africa poses a low threat to the American public. And Tina Peters has been granted clemency by Colorado Governor Jared Polis. She's the county clerk convicted in a 2020 election fraud scheme. This is ABC News.
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6: I'm WRBI meteorologist Megan Mulford with Southeastern Indiana's most reliable forecast. Partly cloudy tonight with a low of 58. South winds 5 to 10 miles an hour. Cloudy skies expected tomorrow. Chance for storms 78. Cloudy skies expected tomorrow night. Chance of thunderstorms. Lows around 62. Currently 66.
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1: ABC News, I'm Mike Dabosky. Following his high-profile summit with Chinese leader Xi Jinping in Beijing this week, President Trump returns to Washington this evening. But questions remain as to whether he was successful in getting China to agree to pressure Iran on the Strait of Hormuz. Former U.S. Ambassador to China Nicholas Burns.
2: President Trump was right to press this issue. China has a lot of leverage on Iran. China wants the strait to open. It does not want Iran to be the toll keeper in that strait. And so now it's time for China to use that leverage. Whether they will or not, I'm just not sure.
1: The Centers for Disease Control now says none of the Americans connected to the outbreak of the Hanta virus on a cruise ship are displaying symptoms of the disease. The CDC also says the new outbreak of Ebola in Africa poses a low threat to the American public. And Tina Peters has been granted clemency by Colorado Governor Jared Polis. She's the county clerk convicted in a 2020 election fraud scheme. This is ABC News. A California jury will start deliberations next week in the civil trial pitting two tech billionaires against each other. Elon Musk is suing OpenAI's Sam Altman and his top deputy, accusing them of betraying plans to keep OpenAI a nonprofit. ABC News legal contributor and Hofstra Law professor James Sample says the burden of proof rests on Musk.
3: Musk has the higher mountain to climb, and he actually has a preliminary matter that he must persuade the jurors of initially, which is to say the jury must find preliminarily that he brought this claim within the statute of limitations. There is a significant argument that this case was past the statute of limitations. If the jury finds that, they don't even need to get to the merits of the question.
1: And just hours to go for the Long Island Railroad to strike a deal with union workers before their contract expires tonight. The system serves nearly 250,000 daily commuters. Mike Dabosky, ABC News.
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11: I'm WRBI meteorologist Megan Mulford with southeastern Indiana's most reliable forecast. Partly cloudy tonight with lows around 58. Southerly winds 5 to 10 miles an hour. Cloudy skies tomorrow. Chance for storms. Highs level off around 78. Cloudy skies tomorrow night. Chance for storms 62. Currently 67.
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2: 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Or are you using AI to find recipes for tonight's dinner? We're going to talk about the most common reason people use AI right now. Also, coming up on today's show, we'll talk about the most surprising baby name trends that are going on in the U.S. right now. My name, by the way, is Terry Dean. This is the Terry Dean Program. Thank you very much for joining us. And also on today's show, we're going to be talking about low-effort families. What are those? Details in just a few.
0: 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And when the weather forces closings, delays, cancellations, or postponements, you'll hear about them on the radio and read about them on our website.
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8: I'm WRBI meteorologist Megan Mulford with Southeastern Indiana's most reliable forecast. Partly cloudy tonight with lows around 58. Southerly winds 5 to 10 miles an hour. Cloudy skies tomorrow, chance for storms. Highs level off around 78. Cloudy skies tomorrow night, chance for storms 62. Currently 67.
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1: ABC News, I'm Dave Packer. President Trump back this hour at the White House after days of talks with China's President Xi. Asked as he walked off Marine One how it went.
2: We made great deals, we did great trade deals, we had great relationships, and a lot of things have happened and you'll be hearing about them. But that was a tremendous success. I think it really was a historic moment. Thank you.
1: Sources tell ABC News President Trump's expected to drop his $10 billion lawsuit against the IRS. This would be in exchange for the creation of a massive fund to compensate allies who claim they were wrongfully targeted by the Biden administration. The U.S. Supreme Court has denied Virginia Democrats' request to stay the state Supreme Court decision that invalidated a voter-approved redistricting effort. There were no noted dissents in that case. This is ABC News.
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2: So, according to the Huffington Post, they recently did an article about low-effort families. And that's basically where everybody in the family is a stump on a log not doing anything. And there's only one person, maybe another one, coordinating, planning, getting vacations, getting the texts, keeping people connected between each other. They're basically the CEO of the family. Moms, does this sound familiar to you? While everybody else in the family is doing nothing, you are the one planning everyone's birthday or vacation or simple night out.
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5: I'm WRBI meteorologist Megan Mulford with southeastern Indiana's most reliable forecast. Partly cloudy tonight with lows around 58. Southerly winds 5 to 10 miles an hour.

0: cloudy skies tomorrow, chance for storms. Highs level off around 78. Cloudy skies tomorrow night, chance for storms, 62. Right now, 66.
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